It's Peace of My Heart, brought to us by Guy. One of the days back in the 90s. And just before that, Pilar Jose, DJ Mapori, sub featured there. A song called Badimu. Shade, Love is Stronger Than Pride. And there was also Nati with TT Amakama, starting off that four in a row on the show where we let the music flow. The day, Wednesday, the 26th August, International Dog Day, celebrated annually on this day to honor dogs, promote adoption, and advocate for animal welfare. It was founded in 2004 by an animal welfare advocate and pet lifestyle expert. This specific date marks the day her family adopted their first dog from a local animal shelter when she was only 10 years old. That's Colleen Page, an animal welfare advocate. Yeah, so this is all about promoting shelter adoption, celebrate all dog breeds, and honor working dogs like guide, police, and military canines. So how can you adopt? Visit a local animal shelter instead of buying from a breeder or store, so they say. So it's the day, International Dog Day, this 26th August, which will see Rustenburg at 27 degrees maximum, 29 in Mahigeng, 27 in Klerksdorp, Potchefstroom, 27 degrees, 30 in Bretts, a high of 28 in Lichtenburg, 29 in Daung, Freiburg, 30 degrees, 27 in Swazrenneke, Zeerust, 30 degrees, 28 in Ventersdorp, Volis, Volmaranstad, 26, 27 in both Joburg and Pretoria, and 26 in Vereeniging. Maximum temperatures to expect this day. That happens to be the 26th August, Hum Day, Wednesday. He featured in a song by Nati Amakama, this time All Alone, in a song called Andy Zenz, TT on UFM.

0: Zenzi TT on UFM, in tune with you, 18 after 2, this Wednesday morning, the 26th August, the day that saw the state of emergency being declared after the Sharpeville massacre. It was way back in 1960 on this day. This was the first such declaration of state of emergency by the apartheid state. During that period, the government had first had free rein to suspend civil liberties, and police could detain anyone for reasons of public safety without any appeal to the courts. Public meetings and gatherings were typically outlawed as well. And during the 1960 state of emergency, the government banned all public meetings greater than three people. The event had inspired the state of emergency which took place in the townships of Sharpeville and near Vereeniging and other townships nearby. On March the 21st, the PAC led what was supposed to be a peaceful demonstration against past laws, and police responded by firing on a crowd of 300 unarmed protesters. 69 were killed and at least 180 were injured. Many shot in the back while fleeing in panic. Hey, yeah, the state of emergency declared on this day in that year, 1960, the 26th of August. Among events that made headlines also on the African continent, 1985 saw Zola Budd breaking a world record in a low-key event in Crystal Palace, England. South African-born athlete Zola Budd broke the 5,000 meters world record set by Ingrid Christiansen of Norway by more than 10 seconds. Zola Budd also stunned the sporting fraternity by running barefooted on her way to claim this magnificent achievement. Well, Christiansen's record stood for 15 years before Zola Budd broke it. Now, the event took place without any publicity that might have attracted anti-apartheid demonstrators, as South Africa was banned from competing in any sporting code with other countries. Well, Zola Budd was granted British citizenship, by the way, early in 1984, in order to participate in the Olympic Games, one of those events that also made headlines. In 1985, it was when Zola Budd broke a world record.
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Mufftown, you are

entitled Nom Gita, a song there by Musa. Music to be loud and proud about. It's music to relish and cherish. Jody Whiteley, what a beautiful song that is. Huh? Great memory maker also. Everything, Karen White with Babyface, Love Saw It. And there's also Uncle, Mputa Pute, 20 before 3 it is. He's going to take care of you between 3 and 6. Right? That's Ufile Khalechi. You are done, takes to the airwaves at 3 o'clock, so be here when it happens. Looking back in time, events that made headlines on this day in years gone by. Songs that did well on the charts include one by the Commodores, Brick House. The funk and soul band released their iconic hit single, which climbed to position 5 or number 5 on the Billboard Hot 100 way back in 1977. Brick House.

0: funky music at its very best there, man. It's a brick house. 1943, Seal went to number one on the U.S. singles chart. It was in 1995 on this day. The man who had come onto the scene and gave us Crazy, one of his biggest hits, a song that I haven't heard in ages. Huh? Remember Crazy by Seal? Went to number one on this day in 1985 on the U.S. singles chart with Kiss from a Rose, taken from the film Batman Forever. A number one hit on the other side of the Atlantic as well in the United Kingdom. Kiss from a Rose, still a beautiful song after all these years. 2004, singer Laura Branigan died of a brain aneurysm. A very sad day it was when that happened. The lady who gave us Self Control, among others, Gloria, Ti Amo, a very popular song in this province, by the way, by Laura Branigan, Ti Amo. 2005, a post office near the Los Angeles studio where Ray Charles recorded much of his music was renamed after Ray Charles, the R&B and soul legend. A federal bill was signed by U.S. President George Bush to rename the post office. Charles, that's Brother Ray, had died on June 2004 at the age of 74, suffering from acute liver disease. Those are some of the events that made headlines in the world of music and songs that did exceptionally well on the charts.
1: What's up, South Africa? This is your girl, the Superwoman, Karen White.

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1: Nothing broken but my heart.
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1: Nothing broken but my heart.
2: My heart. 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
1: But my heart.

It's Prez Tojana ya Tisile. A Zulu speaking guy in somewhere in Gauteng was heard saying, hey, this guy has found himself a beautiful woman. He's proud of her. Musadi wa makhrunde. Ke musadi wa makhrunde. Ke so to say. Musadi wa makhrunde. Asi musadi wa makhrunde. Yeah, well, it's 8 to 3. We got to hear before that Celine Dion, Nothing Broken by My Heart. He's gonna make sure that nothing gets broken early in the morning, making sure that everything runs smoothly for the next 3 hours. That's Ufile Khalekhi, who's got you at dawn on the airwaves. 1948, on this day, Valerie Simpson. I hope the name rings a bell. One half of Ashford and Simpson, that's wife to Nicholas Ashford. Was born on this day in 1948. If it's your birthday, you share it with her. Coming up in the country today, or is it in the country? Members of Parliament will vote on a motion of no confidence against Togo Didiza, Speaker of the National Assembly. That's what's coming up today. Now, talking about members of Parliament, it would be appropriate to say in the country. Pretoria businessman Vusmuzi Kate Matlala will continue testifying in the Matlanga Commission of Inquiry today. That's what's coming up in SA. What is happening?

0: Listening on you at dawn. Ufil is here to let us know.
1: Well, my brother, in this country of ours that we love so much. Wow. No, I'm getting worried. I think you're too invested in this Madlanga Commission. I think you have one of on the screen. I'm not sure. I must double check. Oh, wow. Okay.
0: A newsman.
1: Yeah. Righto. Well, my brother, I've got 3 hours of great music coming up. Mm-hmm. I've also got an interesting conversation. Out in the kingdom of Morocco, out in the northwestern part of the continent.
0: Yes.
1: Me, fella, I'll throw in a little bit of a random fact, fale. That one goes without saying.
0: Oh, yes.
1: Yeah. And then, kitlabi kibbutza, or rather, I'm going to be talking about KISS.
0: Mm-hmm.
1: Yeah.
0: KISS.
1: That is correct.
0: Mm-hmm.
1: Yeah. You want to make that the word of the day?
0: Yeah.
1: Marayona is an acronym, not as a word.
0: Okay. Mm-hmm.
1: Keeping it simple.
0: Stupid.
1: No, keeping it simple and straight. Let's keep it simple now, shall we?
0: Okay.
1: That's my point. And this is inspired by, bunzi or rather like rakhanzi. We find ourselves in situations where we actually overcomplicate simple things because we don't go back to the simplicity of the basics.
0: Mm.
1: And that is how sometimes we lose what would otherwise be good right in our hands.
0: Yes.
1: God, we expect a dollar to be a thousand when it isn't. It's just a dollar. Yeah, so we're going to talk about that. Yeah.
0: Looking forward to that one.
1: I'm glad you are.
0: Yes.
1: Uh-huh. And then you've been getting the word for the last few days. How about I throw in something?
0: Yes. You haven't done that in a while.
1: Yes. Mm. What about? So, Zazila Khumpiono, I saw and picked the word surreptitious.
0: Surreptitious. I haven't heard that word in a long time.
1: Hey, Marka, it's when it's in your vocab, anyways.
0: Hey.
1: How about lolly? Hey. Mm-mm. Well, about top of the morning to you, I say. Surreptitious, surreptitious, just basically means doing something secretly or stealthily, usually because it would not otherwise be approved of or to avoid being noticed.
0: Clandestinely.
1: Hey. I think it's a word that I'm surprised hasn't come up a lot in this commission of yours that you love so much.
0: Or Nicodemus-ly for that matter.
1: Yo, Nico. Pranik.
0: Yeah. So it's surreptitious.
1: Yeah, rather surreptitious, A simple example, keeping it simple, felt like Yohore. She made a surreptitious glance at her phone during the important meeting.
0: Because he who must be obeyed won't take kindly to that.
1: Or she. It is the month of women.
0: For that matter, okay.
1: Just for fun.
0: For political correctness. No.
1: I suck at that, hey? I'm too straightforward for my own good.
0: Yeah.
1: Yes, that's us for this morning. You are Dawn, looking forward to it and rather excited on this hump day.
0: He's up next. He is Ufi Lekhalekhi. Not before Joel Zuma. Says Sala Siwazi. Ciao.

McRae, Goodman, and Brown. And featuring Greg Willis, Khonafana, what you talking about, Willis? Where did you get that body? Oh, yeah. And there's a song that is absolutely loved by my brother Vincent Maseko. As I say, thank you and good night in the morning to you, brother. Between midnight and 3 o'clock, but I have the family with me until 6 a.m., until dawn breaks on this beautiful Wednesday morning. Thank you for being part of the family. Thank you for being part of the show. And I started it with an absolute dedication to every single queen and princess, not only who's listening to the show, but even extended to your family. All of you in this beautiful land we call South Africa. We call it home because it is indeed. Prince, the most beautiful girl in the world. That one goes out to every single one of you, my ladies. Let's get into it. It's 3 hours of really great music coming up on UFM 89.8 to 103.9, as well as getting us on the DSTV channel that my brother Albert Busaku is listening to me on right now. And thank you for your message. Thank you for that, brother. Go extension 24. Also, you can just jump in onto ufm.co.za to get us. Kwaza, download the Uconnect app if you have not, which is where you can find us. Take all of this greatness with you. Mifela, speaking of, like a bit of Ringo for some more greatness.

Bear Witness Man was born, he was just as cool as his music is. Although he was born Michael Eugene Archer, we know him far easier and cooler as D'Angelo. Not a cruising Juanafana, just a song that you just cannot let go of. It's one of those that just grows under your skin and rings in your ears and your mind throughout the night. But that's why I thought I'd just bring it to you, where we enjoy it later once we add it. Bring us Khone Anwar to 23 minutes after 3 o'clock right here on You at Dawn with me, Ufila Kalehi. Ringo, before that, another awesome great one. Homegrown, Nare Ekseni, yes, from his album Ndimlo. Yeah, wa ipega ngwana batho mo tlhaloganyo mo itse sentle. And that's his, it comes from Gekgopola Sentle. It's from 2006, was it? Yeah, yeah, it's definitely a 20-year-old album, thanks to the brother. And now I'm just getting into the triple play. I'm going to throw in a bit of Najee. I'm also going to give you a little bit of Randy Crawford as well. So stay tuned and stay warm. Well, it is already warmer and warmer, actually. So I don't think I should share that one with you. Hey, we survived Mariga Anane. But now what we need to do is to learn to survive this coming. This coming summer, Yangwa Khone, is going to be a scorcher, as they say, you know, from the University of Vincent Maseko. So let us please be mindful. It's not a gimmick. It is very, very important.

train yourself to get used to drinking more water and hydrating. You will not only thank your body for it, you'll thank me for these words. Let's get back into the music. Naji coming up with one of my favorite stones in the world, Sapphire.

Well, shine like the star that you are and don't be shy about it. Kabeka hopela those four beautiful, brilliant stars. I'm talking about the four who were selected from not only Rustenburg or Bojanala, not only from the Northwest Province, not only from South Africa, but from the entire continent of Africa. Four young learners between the grades 10 and 11 selected right here to go represent the continent out in Russia, where later this year, November, a satellite which will be launched into orbit, competing with other learners from around the world. So, these young ones, on this amazing journey, and I have the privilege of coaching them in the process, preparing them for this momentous and historic moment, Yabona. Randy Crawford, Shine, as well as Ready for the World, Love You Down, Taking Me Back, of course, and then Najee Gena Simulutseng, Sapphire. And that brings us to 20 minutes before 4 o'clock, right here on UFM. 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

0: Well, I'm dedicating this one to the queen who gave us the beautiful song, I Will Always Love You. I'm talking about Dolly Parton, who has sadly departed from us 80 years later. And I'm sure Jorge, she will be missed. She did live her life and made countless contributions. And I have to say, she has a big heart. And her impact will always be remembered and was definitely felt by many, many, many, many people. I don't know if you know, Jorge, the time when Whitney Houston did her cover, Yeah, I Will Always Love You. She gave the proceeds to the royalties of that. She donated them so that youngsters could be educated and the people of color at that. I think that is an example. Yamoto Oren, Jaimele Jorge, the system must do something. She did something herself. Living a life of servitude is always such a meaningful way to live. Level 42 before that, leaving me now, but I'm not leaving you at all, nor at least until 6 o'clock, just fellow for today. 10 minutes before 4 o'clock, let me wrap this one up with the Winans, one of our millions, as well as Shanice, one of my favorite songs. Wait for it, I'll jam it for you later.
1: My name is Emmanuel Ingane Kabathina Noketrot. I work for the Human Rights Commission. 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Don't call me a brother if your influence shelters abuse.
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0: Hey, you're all nervous. Look at you, you're trembling. Look, we don't have to go through this. If you don't want to, it's cool. I understand, right?
1: No. I want to.
0: Okay, but look, you gotta relax. I'll be gentle to you, baby. Cause tonight, hey, it's a night for lovers.

9 minutes after 4 o'clock. Welcome to the second hour. Welcome to you at dawn with me, Ufila Kalegi, your life coach, your music therapist, and the guy who has the pleasure and the privilege to bring you the healing hour later on. Mefela mo ureng yona ena ya bobedi tla ba re ba dumedisa ma Afrika rona out in the kingdom of Morocco. Not forgetting, of course, that random information it they call it general knowledge, and I believe no knowledge, no information, no education is ever wasted. 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Don't forget, khape, the WhatsApp number, yarona 076-260-2815, all for you. Send a voice note, send a text. Let's get in touch and have a conversation. Naluena, Avant, Fun About Separated, and we kicked it off with Babyface Lovers. Well, more music coming up, Honejano Nyana, a guy who needs no introduction at all, but I will mention him, Eric Clapton, with a song that he dedicated to his son after the tragic, untimely loss.

0: respond to it. So that is within your power. 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Or if somebody else disrespects you, have the self-respect to maintain that dignity despite all of that. 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Yano khale tshwana fo iketeli dikolo tsane tse di kharametsweng di tshaswe ke seretse fo. We won't know who's who in the zoo. But if you maintain your dignity, we can tell the difference. Keep it up. 90 minutes after 4 o'clock, Eric Clapton before that. And tshobetsa ka Tears in Heaven, lamenting over the loss of his young son. Heke suppose the boy was only about 8 years old when this man had the painstaking experience of having to bury his child. Eddie Levert did it 3 times before any of his children could reach 40. How tragic, how painful. But as Uncle Benny once said, God does not make mistakes. 20 minutes after 4 o'clock.
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3: Motho o maikanong ke ene o leng wrong gore banna ba ga ba re ratebe ba re galela ga gona marato a sepa a overflowang motho o a gala o a gala.
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21 minutes after 4 o'clock, right here on the station that brings you awesome music. You are right here on UFM, in tune with you all the way until 6 o'clock in Alowena on You at Dawn. Mepeleano Raba Dumedisa Mafrika Rona, all the way out in the Kingdom of Morocco, whose capital city is called Rabat, R-A-B-A-T, just like that. Not Rabu Witlabakaitsu. Located in the northwestern part of the continent, bordering the Atlantic Ocean as well as the Mediterranean Sea. Very uniquely, would I expect a Hore. Amongst others, their economy is governed by fishery as well as phosphate and fertilizers, one of the largest producers of phosphate, Khonafana, in the continent. Kosiabona ki King Mohammed VI, who is the head of state. It is a constitutional monarchy, so kena aranang the show Khonakotenko. The official language is Arabic, Mare Le Amazigh. Those are two languages that are recognized as official languages. Mare Malemo Teng Amanzinyana, because of the cultural diversity that makes the Kingdom of Morocco. And I talked the other day about some of the economic and the historical background, the country, and Khumpiano. And I just want to touch a little bit on some of the people who have put Morocco on the map, such as Ibn Battuta, who was famous back in the 14th century, who was an explorer, like Rialo, whose journeys took him across much of Africa, Asia, as well as the Middle East. Back in the day, in Esabidui, the Middle East, in Ebidua, Northeast Africa. So, actually penned down something. He who speaks will tell the truth, but he who writes will write history. Fatima Menisi is another one who's an influential Moroccan sociologist, a writer, as well as a feminist thinker. Ukhopole being an Arab state. More specifically, Islam. Khosanzokhonale, certain elements where women are not allowed to do other things. I do have a friend, Kile Kabuaka, ene khore ene, khapare hijab ya khakhe. She goes and sits in muriri, short sleeves, shorty. She loves hiking, etc. Very active, you know, she loves nature and so on. And sometimes with people, they look snacks for not wearing her hijab like others do. And well, she stands her ground on that one. I'm not here to judge, I'm just sharing with you. The other one who is internationally acclaimed is the Moroccan French novelist and poet, Barataha Ben Jeloun, as well as an Olympic champion and the first Moroccan

Arab African woman to win an Olympic gold medal. That's Nawal El Mutawakkel. She won the Olympic gold medal, as well as the legendary middle distance runner and multiple Olympic champion Hisham Guerrouj. They are the ones when it comes to the sporting space, Babile, Kingdom of Morocco, on the map. Ashraf Hakimi, an internationally prominent footballer from the country, they went into the semi-finals, the World Cup, and they were saying, there was a bit of controversy about that because some were saying they were claiming they are representing the Arab states, not Africa. And part of the controversy earlier this year when it comes to the AFCON, but we're not going to talk about that, leaving it at that. 25 minutes after 4 o'clock on UFM, always in tune with you. Let me give you some Randy Crawford, where she asks the universal question, why?

song always reminds me of what Martin did, Mo Show Nyakhakhe. I'm talking about Martin Lawrence, of course. Khanana le that alter ego, Nyakhakhe, Shenene. And I do that forever, Shenene. Yeah, fun times, simple times, until you realize what was really going on in Hollywood. Wow. Freaky stuff that. I'm not going to get into it, Khone Janun, because we're here to enjoy. I'm here to be part of the soundtrack of your life, Khone Janun Yana. Maybe you're out studying or you're at work like I am. Kotsa, you're getting ready for work, getting ready for the gym. I know some of the gym bunnies who are listening in. You're getting ready yourself. When the gym management with your bags and your talk bags all ready to get going. I applaud your enthusiasm. I admire it very much. Some people prefer to work out at home, and that's okay. Whatever works for you, as long as you're giving your body the much needed workout. Falele fale.

0: doesn't have to be anything crazy. You know, 40 push-ups a day, they make a difference. Logo se di diritsotlhe at once. Ke itse sometimes it's like, no, what that? Do 10 now, 10 later, 10 afterwards, and then 10 maybe in the evening. That's a total of 40. It all accumulates, and over time, your body will thank you. And don't forget to keep drinking water. Jodeci, Forever My Lady, as well as Portrait, Day by Day. And Randy Crawford, we simulutze with a simple question, why? If you found money, a lot of money, would you return it? That's the question I'll be asking. It's like, well, about it, because in Japan, 83% of lost cell phones are returned. Would you believe? 20 minutes before 5.
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These whereabouts, that's BB and CC Winans right here. Janet Jackson before that, again, a song that come from her album, self-titled, as well as in a familiar part of the soundtrack, yeah, Poetic Justice, remember that one. Yeah, it also has that song, the movie Poetic Justice, the soundtrack, I think, had a song by Justice's Groove, at least is the name of that song. Yeah.

0: Stanley Clark is the man, the genius behind it. Listening to that song, I must actually jam it for you one of these days. It brings us Khone Jaanong Yana to just 10 minutes before 5 o'clock. And then before Retsena into the healing hour, I want to give you two really beautiful songs. Toto, I'll Be Over You. Ah, man, that song. As well as Lisa Fisher, How Can I Ease the Pain? So this one goes out to all of you who might have lost your loved one, who might have, maybe the relationship came to an end a lot sooner than you had hoped, for reasons that you're still trying to figure out, still trying to understand. 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
1: 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In silence, abuse thrives. In action, it ends. Banna, if you see violence, say something. 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
1: Ora ke phamisetsa mahlo ka dithabe. 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

That's Tommy J right here. 好的呀，侬嗯，为了爸爸。 9 minutes after 5 o'clock. Welcome to the Healing Hour. Welcome to you at Dawn. Kinofila Kalehi, your life coach and music therapist. And I have the pleasure, the privilege, and the joy to bring you the Healing Hour. Healing the nation one heart at a time. Silo maleta na simulutse ya Jehovah mupulu

0: Siwa. Ah, yes, sir. We are part of the Wake Up Gang. 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For tsatsila gompieno, you're going to hear me say that a lot. Ka ntlha gore each day is a gift. 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You know, nkile ka khatlwa ke mafoko a Trevor Noah some time ago. Abuare. We are so optimistic. We actually set the alarm because we expect to wake up. Kamoso. I thought, wow, that's profound. 89.8 to 103.9. I am ready to give you some spiritual upliftment. I'm ready to juice you up for tsatsila gompieno on this awesome Wednesday morning. It is the 26th of August. Me fela ke nalwena until 6 o'clock. Just 50 more minutes to go, but it's going to be a jam-packed, powerful 50 minutes. Ibile ke sa eng khakala fela ke go latlhella ka mang ga sene senash after this. And I'm a way maker.
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0: Scorcho Pretoria. And yeah, it's going to be a cloudy one, unlike Mabano when it was nice and sunny. Britsi Yonetla Vesamigala got 26 together with Klerksdorp, Lichtenburg, as well as Potch, and 28 degrees go Freiburg, Taung, and 27 Morastenbeke Le Mufftown. That is us for Gompieno Yana. Let's get back into the music. Kaukalo Kekana is also in the house. Not to forget.
1: It's a youth flashback. 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
1: Ke rata ho leboha Modimo ka bophelo ba motho e mong le mong ya tlileng mona. 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

0: ולירי, אריהו לבו.
1: Before, we've been disappointed, we've been betrayed. So every time something happens, even as small and simple as that, rona sare tanisa thaba fela re gogomosa because of what has happened in our past. But I'm just going to remind you very briefly, you know, we overthink too much sometimes, we overcomplicate, and we lose sight of what really, really matters. And the truth basically is the basics still work. So keep it simple and straight. That's all I'm saying. Because simplicity that creates the clarity that you need. Had I just looked at the picture and said, what could be wrong? Let me start from the building blocks and work my way up. Start with the basics before things get more complex. There would have never been a need for swinging a low open. I would not have had a challenge. Can you imagine giving change alternate just because?

0: because of that. I urge you, please remember the basics will build the greatness, because even the best engineers and construction workers, we will build it according to your specifications, one brick at a time. If they stick to the basics of putting the bricks one on top of the other, but cemented the way they have been taught with those basics, you will have a very strong standing home. But how about you glamorize and you lose sight of the basics? You put calm, I can't call Kara mix a cement sharp, we didn't stick to the basics. Homeway, Harat's adi tenat said enough, we didn't stick to the basics. Homeway, Harat's the right strength of the cement, can't tell what it's a multi story building. I had a strong foundation. And if it is built on a weak foundation, no matter how good the walls are and the big and beautiful the windows are, it lohu putama at the first sign of a challenge. Let one storm come, it'll bring it down. And unless we cement our lives in the faith in the good book, unless we maintain that, we are going to lose sight. And at the first sign of trouble, it'll all crumble. Let's go back to the basics. Let's read the manual. And let's stay faithful in our journey. Love and respect.
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5: Motho o maikanong ke yana o leng wrong ore banna ba ga ba re ratebe ba re galela ga gona marato a sepa overflowang motho o a gala o wa gala.
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0: 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before 6 o'clock as we're getting ready for Satsila Khumpieno. Okay, some of you are getting ready for Chaisa and others are just starting the day, fella. Mabaga-baga are smiling and confident ever, whistling and floating around, just like Daddy English is doing as well. Me fella ki itumela khore non, zirle moho fana, and I like the fact that Khang Ina about talking about simplicity and just going back to the basics. Has a lot more to do with our inner journey than our day-to-day routine. So maybe let us go back to the basics. Akere felakere spiritually, emotionally, let us be the prodigal son that returns home. O tla amogelwa ka diatla tse pedi di phuthulugile tota. Le moletlo wa gago o tla o direlwa. It's in rather 11 minutes before 6 o'clock. This is UFM in tune with you. Kitabe ke nota fana ka Khayam Thetho and Arum Khulu Msebenzi as well as Karabo Tlhape re a o boka. But before we get to that, I just want to check what's going to happen. What's in stew for this morning? Got breakfast with you.
1: Rakhalegi dumela tle.
0: Why? So I'm good. How are you?
1: I'm excellent, man. And good morning, folks. Thanks for allowing us the couple of minutes just to highlight what's coming up. Kitabo raro akir. Or take back and you love raro.
0: Oh,
1: chisa. Hey, talk. Woman talk Wednesday, Humpino Rabuzabatuabome. We're asking them to share the moment where another woman lifted your crown.
0: Ooh, yeah. Lovely.
1: There's always this talk about women competing negatively, not supporting each other. It's easy for us to dwell on the negatives. How about we talk about that moment? And I'm sure you've had it, yeah. You know, where the one woman was like, sister, I think your crown is tilted a little bit. Let me put it straight and we're together type
0: of
1: thing.
0: I love that.
1: Yeah. Carpool Conversations is back again. I think it's the last time in the week where we talk to the kids. So please get them to play a little riddle with us. We love, chatting to them. And then as we close off, well, we're nearing the closing off of what was a Women's Month. Remember these themes for these months really is just the start. It doesn't mean that, issues that affect whatever month this this commemoration was about. It doesn't mean they fall away. We'll be speaking to Letuk Tula Kayla Tabete, a university student, also a visual impairment advocate.
0: Okay.
1: She's going to be joining us on the line just after 8:40. You want to find out what all of this is about, another woman that we're celebrating. We've got the usual stuff, some great music as well throughout the morning, traffic updates and a reflection on, I suppose, the football that happened, yesterday evening. And, of course, look ahead to the weekend. That's us.
0: Sounding good and looking forward to it, brother.
1: Thank you, sir.
0: All righty then.
1: Cool.
0: Yes, and on that merry note, kitlabe ke le tlogela fana on those two beautiful songs that are coming up. Me fela ke lo leboga fona kwa rena fana thulaganyo rena go fitlhela fana and funny sa ke filwe

0: Kilobukile, as well as Kevin, my brother. Luena re opa khaki alule bala. Thank you for being part of the show and for sending me lights ayalona. In chalengena ku in tsile kure konodi la kala tsotsotle. But my love always goes out to you. And until tomorrow, remoha hape between 3 and 6 in the morning on Thursday, kamoso. Drink water, your body will love you. Good night in the morning.
1: Kali inaki o warabile o gohle gaora elwe moeledi wa setheo sa ditshwanelo tsa botho mo Afrika Borwa mo province ya Bokone Bophirima. 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
1: Rustenburg 11 to 29 degrees, Mahikeng 10 also to 29, and Johannesburg 11 peaking at 26. President Cyril Ramaphosa calls for coordinated efforts to address water challenges. And 10 illegal miners arrested in Klerksdorp following a joint law enforcement operation. Good morning, I am Tshego Fatsoletsie. President Cyril Ramaphosa has urged the government to fight South Africa's water crisis with the same urgency towards electricity challenges. He stressed the need for coordinated efforts from all stakeholders to secure the country's water. Ramaphosa was answering questions in Parliament.
2: The implementation of the Energy Action Plan brought to an end more than a decade of persistent load shedding. And sometimes people often think that the load shedding was only over the past 18 months or 2 years. We did have persistent load shedding on an intermittent basis for almost a decade.

0: taken the same approach of focused coordinated actions into developing the National Water Action Plan. The plan, which is being overseen and coordinated by the National Water Crisis Committee, which I set up, was developed following extensive consultation with municipalities, water boards, and relevant departments.
1: Law enforcement authorities in the Northwest are confident that the fight against illegal mining is yielding the desired outcomes. This follows the arrest of 10 illegal miners on a plot in Klerksdorp who were found in unlawful possession of gold. Here's the Hawks spokesperson, Lieutenant Colonel Diniko Matebula.
2: Reports indicate that trucks loaded with suspected gold-bearing material were seen driving into the plot where it was being processed. The team operationalized the information and proceeded to the scene. On arrival, they allegedly found 10 suspects on the plot that looks like a farm. The suspects attempted to flee, but the police managed to corner them. The police seized bags containing gold-bearing material, mining equipment, and two vehicles. All suspects will appear in the Klerksdorp Magistrate Court soon, where they will face charges of illegal mining, unlawful possession of gold, and contravention of Immigration Act.
1: Correctional Services Minister Pieter Groenewald has indicated the progress made in prohibiting the smuggling of cell phones and other contraband in prison. Despite this, the minister added that the process is delayed by several challenges which are beyond the department's control.
3: The shortage of trained security personnel and limited financial resources to roll out security systems to more centres, repairs and maintenance of current security systems and regulatory constraints regarding cell phones damming. There we need ICASA regulations to deal with. B, measures implemented that include utilisation of body scanners in some correctional centres and walk through metal detectors to improve the detection of cell phones and other contrabands unannounced searching operations.
1: And lastly, City of Joburg Mayor Dada Morero has called for greater collaboration between the government and the private sector to address the city's estimated 220 billion rand infrastructure backlog. Speaking at the Sustainable Infrastructure Development Symposium South Africa held in Cape Town, Morero acknowledged that municipal resources alone will not be enough to address the backlog.
4: And this is a story about expanding our capital infrastructure to enable strategic partners to invest in our ambitious infrastructure program, such as the development of the 12,000 kilometers of water pipeline. Johannesburg accounts for about 12,500 kilometers of water pipeline. So it is important that you tell this story so that you as our investors should understand where we are. We understand that bulk of it is aged and requires refurbishment. And every day we are in the capital market in an attempt to raise funds to solve the leaks in our infrastructure.
1: A recap of the top story, President Cyril Ramaphosa calls for coordinated efforts to address water challenges. I'll be back with headlines at 6:30.
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6: Happy Labo Raru, good morning. Breakfast with you. We take a first look at what's happening in the world of sports. Starting off with your headlines, Orlando Pirates. They remain top of the Betway Premiership standings after a win in Tuesday night's round 4 action. And the Carabao action, of course, also took place. Leeds United, they have beaten Nottingham Forest for the second time in 3 days. These and more at 20 past 6.
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7: Good morning. Let's take a look at your roads. When you're driving through Rustenburg this morning, Besnodier Drive at the Brink Street intersection is heavily congested, so do take caution there. When you're driving on the D108 eastbound, there's a lot of heavy constriction heading east there. Please do take caution as well. Moving through Brits this morning, Gautsenaga Tropo via Hendrik Verwoerd Avenue or the R511 will add some delay onto your travel time. In Klerksdorp, Liam Hayes Street at the main Reef Road intersection, there is some congestion there. When you're moving through Potchefstroom this morning, there's some heavy traffic on Nelson Mandela Drive. This is just before the Besnodier intersection entering the CBD. Heavy traffic in Mafikeng, this is on Freiburg Road, Gautsenaga Tropo. If we've missed anything, do let us know on the WhatsApp line 076-260-2815.
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1: Arto Hemba Polo, Arto Hemba Africa, Arito Torpanying, grab that towel, get into the shower. You'll negotiate with yourself as soon as you get in there. 26th of August, 7 minutes after 6 o'clock, breakfast with you in full session. And the whole gang is here. Should I say the leaders of the Purple Gang? No, don't want to endanger anybody. Yeah. Dumela ma Afrika re so fela di a lotswa kere.
2: Bosele.
3: Good morning.
1: Ke tsamale ba di ka nna ka kwano. Sunshine.
3: Dumelang bagolo re teng le kae?
1: Eh khona.
3: Thank you.
1: Tsana di a tsere ra. Hello khanya mukone.
2: Come on zo.
1: No. Re la mogele ke laboraro jalo. Tla re bela maemo a bosa ka pichana. Before we talk about other stuff, 238 days apparently you would have burned through the year so far. A couple of days more to go. You can still fix the year if you thought the year was off. Temperature-wise, morning fog awaits in places in the south. Otherwise, the weather's going to be fine and cool throughout the province. Maximum temperatures in Freiburg and Daung, 29 degrees. That kind of sets the tone for you. It tells you, you know, the top end of the mercury. 29 degrees, and then it gets a bit cooler as you get to Rustenburg, 28 degrees, and then in Mahikeng, 26 degrees, 9 overnight, and then Lichtenburg and Klerksdorp, two far apart towns, but they have the same temperature this morning, 27, and then in Brits, a maximum there of 28 degrees. Have you ever had a need to go to Brits?
3: No.
1: Yeah.
3: No, before I came from there, I didn't know what about it.
1: Yeah.
3: Shame.
1: The thing about Brits is, even when I find myself in Brits, I always worry if, you know, is something wrong with me. Like, am I in trouble? Did I have to stand over? Am I here for something I couldn't find anywhere else? Yeah.
3: I share the same sentiment about Koster.
1: Yeah.
3: Mm.
1: Yeah. Mm. Anyway.
2: Were you not enjoying lunch with family in Brits?
1: See, that's the thing. I was actually there. Nigilo Bombale Dyer.
2: And then you figured...
3: All the way there?
1: No, I was from Johannesburg. He knows this. I was talking to him.
3: Okay.
1: I was on the way from Johannesburg. And then I kind of felt my tie was a bit wobbly.
3: All right.
1: I was like, okay, you know what? Next town, Brits. Shoo. Then got into Brits, fixed the tire, then went to enjoy lunch there. That's when somebody was walking by, you know, and then we bumped into each other. There.
2: Nothing happens in my town and I don't know about it.
1: I'm worried.
2: As soon as you landed, I got a call.
1: I figured, just as we were parking the car, people started getting on the phone. I'm like, they're calling their de facto mayor. And then he shows up, you know. Ma Afrika Dumelantle. Let's get this Wednesday on the road. And
4: Heavenly Father, I come before you this morning with a grateful heart. Thank you for the gift of life, for the breath in my lungs, and for the opportunity to rise again. Under your mercy, I acknowledge that it is by your grace that I am awake, sustained, and given another chance to walk in purpose. As this day begins, I surrender every thought, plan, and desire into your hands. Go before me and prepare the way. Order my steps, align my decisions with your will, and guide me with wisdom that is higher than my own understanding. Lord, I ask for your presence to fill this day. Let your peace rule my heart and silence every voice of fear, doubt, or confusion. Where my mind feels heavy, bring clarity. Where my spirit feels tired, bring renewal. Where my faith feels small, strengthen it. Cover me with your divine protection. Shield me from harm seen and unseen. Guard my heart from negativity, my mind from distraction, and my body from weakness. Let no weapon formed against me prosper. And let every plan not aligned with your will lose its power. Father, I ask for strength to face every challenge today. Give me patience in moments of frustration, humility in moments of success, and courage in moments of difficulty. Help me to respond with grace, speak with kindness, and act with integrity. Bless the work of my hands today. Let my efforts be productive and meaningful. Open doors that no one can shut, and close doors that are not meant for me. Place me in the right places at the right time with the right people. Lord, fill me with gratitude. Let me notice your blessings, both big and small. Teach me to trust you even when I do not understand the path ahead. Remind me that you are working all things together for good.

For those connected to me, cover my family, friends, and loved ones with peace and protection. Provide for their needs, heal their hurts, and draw them closer to you. As I step into this day, I choose faith over fear, hope over worry, and love over anger. I walk confidently, knowing that you are with me, within me, and surrounding me. Thank you for hearing my prayer. Thank you for your faithfulness. I commit this entire day into your hands and trust you completely. Amen. 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

Somebody has to translate this for you. You might think that there's a lot of litter in Midlands. No, actually. It just means a lot of things are happening there. Spikere, there's Bugatu, there's Tandiswa in there, and of course, Kamazu, the fire. Breakfast with you, 20 after

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1: Zoo FM Sports. All right, we start off on the football field. Orlando Pirates remain top of the Betway Premiership standings after a 2-0 victory over Sekhukhune United in Tuesday night's round 4 action. The Buccaneers continue their 100% start to the league campaign. They're making it 4 wins, of course, from 4. And elsewhere, TS Galaxy came from behind to beat Marumo Gallants 3-2, while Durban City claimed a 2-0 away win over newly promoted Kruger United. In Bloemfontein, Swelele and Chipa United played out to a goal, a 1-0 draw. And Pirates now sit at the summit, of course, as the Betway Premiership action continues tonight. Here's Orlando Pirates coach, Abdeslam Mouadou.
2: It's not easy to play a team 2 times in a row. We had a very, very difficult first half. I think the opponent came to press us. Very tight, very aggressive. We didn't manage to find the free space, the free man, to come out with the ball and to play the game that we want. I think they were spot on that side. But at least, you know, what is positive is it is in the worst moment, even we are not so beautiful, if we have to say it, we managed to score. And we try to show some clips the half time, just to make some adjustment without changing, without making substitute. And it was slightly better in the second half.
1: Meanwhile, Leeds United have booked their place in the Carabao Cup third round after beating Nottingham Forest 2-0 at the City Ground. Goals from Dan James as well as James Justin sealed Leeds' second victory over Forest in just 3 days, following their Premier League win at the same venue on Saturday. And it's a dream start to the season for Daniel Fox's side there, but a frustrating beginning for new Forest boss Oliver Glasner, whose team, of course, is still searching for their first win, and the Leeds march on in the League Cup there. Here's manager Daniel Fock.
3: First and foremost, with a win, because this is why you play this round. You want to go through into the next round. That's the most important topic. But especially also with the performance, because it was a tight game on Saturday, but today I think still a tight game, because each of these situations can change the game. But I think it was never in doubt that it was a well-deserved win. So I was a bit concerned at halftime that we didn't reward ourselves, because even the first half we were excellent, created so many good moments. And sometimes even with a counter-attack or a deflected strike, sometimes you can lose the momentum, but not today. We were on it, and I think fully deserved win.
1: And finally, the Proteas begin a historic T20i tri-series in Windhoek this week, taking on fellow 2027 ODI World Cup co-hosts Namibia and Zimbabwe. John 14 will captain a youthful South African squad, opening their campaign against host Namibia Friday 2 p.m. before facing Zimbabwe at the same time on Saturday. The Proteas will play each opening twice, with the top two meeting in the final on September 6th. And among the players to watch, of course, Deval Brevisque, Namapaka, Luan de Pretorias, while Titans all-rounder Duan Janssen received his maiden international call-up. And South Africa will then stay in Windhoek for the first ever ODI series against Namibia. This is all your sports. More headlines just after 7. Good morning. It's breakfast with you. We get into the morning sports trivia question, 076-260-2815. The Uconnect app, social media at UFM898. We're taking it back to 1996. I'm looking for a retired South African long-distance runner who made history as the first black athlete to win an Olympic gold medal for the country. That is South Africa. South A.
4: Long-distance runner, you said?
1: Yes, sir.
4: That was the first one to win an Olympic medal.
1: Yes, sir.
4: Sunshine?
5: First one ever to win an Olympic medal. First like South African to win an Olympic medal.
4: Black
5: South African.
4: Yeah.
5: I am blank.
1: Won the marathon, the men's marathon, in the 1996 Atlanta Summer Olympics, in one of the closest finishes in Olympic history.
5: When did the Tedijana start running?
1: Much later.
4: I think probably from his village when he was about 6 or 7. Probably the parents would send him to the shop. I don't know.
1: But you mean professionally, yeah?
4: You mean professionally?
1: Yeah, I don't think it would have been around the same time.
4: Yeah.
1: 076-260-2815.

0: 15 Thule Bandleni in studio.
1: Yeah, I was got it out.
0: Retired South African long distance runners who were looking for. Back in 1996, became the first black athlete to win an Olympic gold medal for South Africa.

0: bathong bagolo. Re tla itshoka re tla reng ke gona hela Musaria and it's called Moments, and the guys from Ed Jazz responsible for this remix. This morning's sports trivia question wants you to dig deep into your memory bank. We'll come back with your answers in a moment. 6:30, your top stories at this hour on Breakfast with You.
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2: President Cyril Ramaphosa calls for coordinated efforts to address water challenges, and 10 illegal miners were arrested in Klerksdorp following a joint law enforcement operation. More details at 7.
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3: Let's take another look at your roads. Moving east on the D108 in Rustenburg, there's some heavy traffic there. Heavy traffic on Bosch Street. This is at the Zenderling Street intersection. There is a bit of a delay there when coming off the bridge. Heavy traffic in Brits this morning. This is on Hendrik Verwoerd Avenue, moving through the CBD, especially at the Crocodile Street intersection. Heavy traffic when you're driving through Klerksdorp this morning. This is on Buffelsdoorn Road, Kwekopananthengle Central Avenue. And there's also some congestion, heavy congestion rather, on Lathal.

0: I'm road at the Joe Slovo Road intersection. Heavy traffic in Potchefstroom this morning. This is on Nelson Mandela Drive, Hotsanaka Tropo. There's also some heavy traffic on Nelson Mandela Drive at the James Moroka intersection. That is what I'm thinking this morning, where Freiburg Road is moving slowly heading towards the TTA intersection, Hotsanaka Tropo. But throughout the town, there is some clear roads. If you have missed anything, do let us know on the WhatsApp line 076-260-2815.
1: So, Mukwane, the question this morning is from 1996.
2: Yeah, I suppose, yes.
1: Okay.
2: Let
1: me tell you some of the things that happened in 1996. For example, South Africa adopted a new constitution signed by President Nelson Mandela in 1996. And the other thing that, is a milestone from 1996 is that we won our first Africa Cup of Nations. Yeah. I remember all the matches were at the FNB Stadium, and I think I attended all of them. And the other thing that's worth noting about 1996, rapper Tupac Shakur released All Eyes on Me. But Mukwane, we batlela that South African that won an Olympic medal.
2: The tragedy is, 5 months before the Olympics, the said Olympics in 1996, the man in question was shot on the chin during a violent carjacking. He injured his back jumping out of a moving vehicle to escape the hijackers. His employer, who was a local coal mine, paid for the medical rehabilitation that saved his Olympic dream. So he broke away at the 35-kilometer mark, beating South Korea's Lee Bong-ju by just 3 seconds. So man was born in Bethel in Mpumalanga, 14 April 1971.
1: Okay.
2: Yeah.
1: Josiah Tugwane. I suspect.
2: Josiah Tugwane.
1: I suspect. If my memory still, still wants to be reckoned with, I'm going to go with Josiah Tugwane.
2: Well, he got the order, Ifi Kamanga, 1997, SA Sportsman of the Year.
1: Who? My guess or the correct answer?
2: The man we're looking for.
1: Okay.
2: 1997, SA Sportsman of the Year, 2011 Silver Order of Ikamanga.
1: Let me tell you, the Google that I was reading from earlier didn't give me any of this stuff. So I'm not chapped.
2: Let's find out from everybody else. 076-260-2815. Good morning, Khosi.
3: Good morning. Good morning, breakfast team. Khosi, wole thabong gardens. Karabaka Jigor, wata Josiah Tugwane. Josiah Tugwane.
2: All right.
1: My guess.
4: Dumelang UFM. Question I got you this morning. Mara, get a Mali pet cash.
1: Yeah.
4: Josiah's Tugwane.
1: Okay.
2: Good morning.
5: I hope you guys are good. The name you're looking for is Josiah Tugwane.
1: Mpo, loizi nige kupanswar. How are about morning sports trivia? Fuloha go first floor, it like go ground floor. We know you live in a double story. That's all South Australia.
6: Monza breakfast team.
1: Sure.
6: 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Happy Wednesday.
1: Good morning.
6: The first black South African to ever win a gold medal, Olympic medal, Josiah Tugwane.
2: All right, Josiah.
7: Good morning, good morning, good morning.
2: Morning, Karabo.
7: I think the person that you guys are looking for is Josiah Tugwane.
2: All right, Steimer.
8: Morning, morning, breakfast team. Kenagana bua ka Josiah Tugwane, if I'm not mistaken. Josiah Tugwane.
1: Mabotlo wa reng Josiah Tugwane lang kolot.
2: Good morning. Penny Haynes is the only one on my mind. The message from Tlogi Ramos. People are under duress. Bahaits, blink twice.
9: Morning, breakfast team.
2: Good morning.
1: MG.
9: Answer for today, Josiah Tugwane. Thank you.
2: Josiah.
10: Good morning, breakfast team. I'm 1.8 kilo Alfred. Rebecca Josiah Tugwane. Josiah Tugwane can win the 1996 gold medal, Atlanta. Thank you so much, guys, for the great show. Great music. Yo, Hashem, and the final composer, Hakaluzi. Wait, you took the old school in me. So, thank you so much.
1: Santo Tamari Stock Fellow Gondofai.
2: Good morning. Matilisa says the answer is Ezekiel Sebeng. Here's Andres.
11: Hey, good morning, breakfast team. Guys, like you think I could not spot some pala, spot some pala, kitsifala, a castasimina, the whole weather in spotting her kids, my two passports. Anyways, Karabaka Jugugu, Josiah Tugwane.
2: Ah,
11: and I get to Venya, I get to face my kids almost spotting. Dango?
2: Kevin, we wrap it up with you.
12: Monza team, you know. I hope they're sharp. 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
1: good monza are you sticking with your answer
2: that's my story and I'm sticking to it
1: sunshine
3: le la melo
4: ngithi muntu akufuna josa
3: aha
2: why what
1: that's the answer
2: oh yeah
1: josiah tuwane
2: It will, it's up. Also mention what I was right this time. Mention it, please. Let's go. Thank you.
1: I guided you towards that answer. Josiah Tungwan is the man that we're looking for this morning. 1996 Atlanta Summer Olympics. That's the first black athlete to win an Olympic gold medal for South Africa.
3: Drama ekana. What you did what?
2: Huh?
3: You did what?
1: Nudged him towards the right answer. Did I start her? I'm not known for starting.
3: Oh! Catch me outside!
2: Patrice qui passe un petit bout de chalma quand il y a un an.

0: favorite Winnie Kumalo is on the way. This is Calvin Fallow. Everybody Wanna Be In Love. Carpool Conversations with the Kids coming up after the break. Please get them on the line. Thank you.
1: Where does the story of us begin? 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
1: You know what time it is? 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
7: Right.
8: Yes, and we're still talking about what is in your lunchbox. We're doing it the riddle way.
7: Okay.
8: All right, so my riddle goes as follows. I begin with a crown and end with a star. I carry five little doors, but I've never traveled far. I can be sweet or sour, and I bruise when I fall. What am I?
7: This is in the lunchbox.
8: Yes, this is in your lunchbox.
7: Pineapple? Yeah.
9: Run that by us again.
8: I begin with a crown and end with a star. I carry five little doors, but I've never traveled far. I can be sweet or sour, and I bruise when I fall. What am I?
7: Okay. So this is something clearly that's got to fit in the lunchbox.
8: Yes.
7: It starts with a crown, you say.
8: Mm-hmm.
7: And then it ends with a star.
8: Yes.
7: Hey.
10: Yeah.
7: But what do you think? I get it. It's like a lenga kwanu bakulu. Bali bita kokolo. What I carry you, how many doors?
8: Five little doors, but I have never traveled far.
7: Because you almost kept me how you had that.
10: Five little doors?
8: Yeah.
7: Five little doors? What the? Kins is the most kept me with five little doors?
10: I mean, a pineapple does have a crown, if you think about it.
7: Is that what that thing I think is a crown?
10: I don't know that. I'm just, you know, putting things together.
7: Okay.
10: That could be the crown, the doors. I get in and it's a part. My buddy, buddy. Right?
7: They are the five little doors. Why?
10: The five is actually what sort of like throws me off guard. Because kids are buy.
7: Yeah. I can be sweet or sour, you said.
8: Yes.
10: Pineapple can be sweet or sour. This is why you can also have it on pizza.
8: And I can bruise when I fall.
10: Yeah, if you drop it, it'll bruise, definitely.
8: I've never seen a bruised pineapple.
10: Did you drop it?
8: Okay.
7: Drop it like it's hard. Drop it like it's hard. Jerome, Lebaba, I'm 274.
10: Yeah, this one is a bit tough.
7: 274. Baba, I need to do it. I begin with a crown. I end with a star.
10: Mm-hmm. Is that you trying to let it simmer?
7: Yeah.
10: Okay. Do you need help in the meantime?
7: It's almost like you're saying, Khosi. Anyway, this is. Anyways.
11: Good morning, UFM. My name is Jerome McKenna. The food you are talking about is a banana.
10: Five doors.
11: It's a banana.
10: Five doors.
7: You can't just drop an answer like that. You need to.
8: Oh.
7: You need to explain how did you get to banana.
8: If I'm understanding Jerome well, you see when you peel a banana, you peel it how one. 2, 3, 4, and 5.
10: Is it five? Is it really five?
8: It depends on the size of your banana.
7: But can you call the banana peel? The banana peels.
8: It's the door to the banana.
10: Who's traveling?
8: You.
10: Could really travel somewhere.
7: How it's in your mind. That's when I travel.
10: No, really. We're trying to make sense of this. We really are.
4: Breakfast team, my name is Candy Van Wake. The answer is a pineapple. It has a star on the spikes and the crown is the spikes.
7: Candy?
4: Bye bye, I love you.
7: She didn't finish.
10: She's on to something though.
7: Yeah.
4: Good morning everyone. My name is Abile Milo and I think the answer to your riddle is an apple. Meaning everyone, my name is Unolo Marumo and I also think the answer to your riddle is an apple.
12: Good morning everyone. My name is Liano Mavuso and I think that the answer to the riddle is apple.
7: Liano, you out of all people should have had an opportunity to explain why is it that you're saying it's an apple.

0: You know, maybe if you guys explain, Jorge, the crown part represents this. I don't like apples at all.
1: Should I go through it one more time?
0: Please.
1: I begin with a crown and end with a star. I carry five little doors, but I have never traveled far. I can be sweet or sour, and I bruise when I fall. What am I?
0: Clues.
2: Go back clues.
1: Hmm. Yeah. Hey, the tables have changed.
0: People, hey. When, out of all people.
1: Wow.
2: Ivale.
0: Hey. This is difficult.
2: I'm going to stick with the pineapple.
0: Yeah, but why pineapple? Break because it down for us.
2: The crown.
1: Right.
2: The little doors. It's more than five, I'm away. But
0: yeah,
2: the little doors.
0: Here we're looking for five.
2: Can be sweet or sour.
0: Well, five.
2: And if you slice the pineapple, right? If you slice it, it looks like a. It could be a star.
1: Hey.
2: Think about it.
1: This
2: for
1: is,
2: real.
1: This is very deep.
0: You're trying to sell something. No,
2: but it could
1: and
2: be
1: and
2: a star.
1: And mind you, my answer is in a scarf tin right now.
0: Also, but kimang one of you ang pineapple mo scarf tin.
1: Exactly. Maybe Kenan does.
2: What's wrong with it?
1: Wink, no. Wink, nudge, nudge.
0: No.
3: Breakfast team, my name is Umukhulu Matlaku. I think the answer that you're talking about is apple.
2: So no clues?
0: Umukhulu, Kalu Sahura, how did you get to apple?
2: Where are the doors?
0: Yeah.
1: There.
2: If anything, curves, doors.
0: I don't see doors.
2: I don't see doors either.
3: Good morning, breakfast team. Kenan Brinsimo Kanan. I think the answer to your riddle is a pineapple because it has a crown and it has stars. Bye-bye, I love you guys.
0: Stars guy, Prince.
2: No, the star one is actually, you know, quite real. Slice a pineapple. No, really, slice it. It looks like, you know, it could be a star in there.
1: Kenan buys his fruit from America. You see those American fruits that don't
2: no.
1: bend?
2: Yeah. No. I've been seeing a lot of those on social media. Hi, into my life, Melika.
0: I never know. Harakayaka today, Honara. Hi, I'm worried about the future.
3: Good morning, breakfast team. My name is Untatile Dingalo, and I think your answer to your riddle is pineapple.
0: Untatile Luana Kautalosi, how do you get to pineapple? Please, guys.
2: Hey? A fruit.
1: Should I give you guys the answer?
2: Hold on. Five doors. Search.
0: Hey, Google.
2: I see
1: a banana.
2: No.
1: What?
2: A star fruit, is it?
1: A star fruit.
0: Yeah.
1: Kenan, have you seen a star fruit
2: carambola,
1: in real life?
2: Carambola, or they call it five finger.
1: When have you seen a star fruit in real life?
2: In Alabama, Muniana.
1: That's a really grapefruit, too, Kenan.
0: I'll check what we fell.
3: The clues is the bottom of the apple. It has a star pattern. The top is the crown. The five little doors is the seed pockets. And when you say it bruises when it falls down, it damages.
1: And that's our answer.
2: Ah!
1: We are looking for an apple. So Omuholu got this correct, Leano, Onolo, and Wabil.
0: Da, da, da, da, da, da.
1: We are looking for an apple this morning. It's in the lunchbox.
0: Kingdom.
1: Ungadile. Can I use this to make you go on a deal again?
2: I don't got nothing to say. I really thought I was onto something.
0: Yeah, no, what's your name? Yeah,
2: hey, technicality. If we're willing to accept it, the pockets, Wabile, shout out, my boy, shout out. Wow, somebody was listening in class. Was this ever a part of the curriculum at some point? Because
0: no,
2: so all of this is sunshine made up from the book of sunshine, yeah.
1: No, it's not. An apple a day keeps the doctor away.
2: It does. It does, I hear.
0: Ah, hold on, the doctor go location anyway. Steady enough.
2: Pockets.
0: Hey, let me go for an apple break.
2: Little seedlings.
0: Yeah, let's go for an apple break.
1: Look at this lineup. Karen White, Induduzo Makatini, Zonke, Vusi Nova, Liras, Java, Mandisi Junkies, Babalo M, Miss K, and DJ Ngosh. This is not just a concert, it's a piece of musical history on a single stage. The Bakwena Jazz Experience hits the Sun City Super Bowl on the 29th of August with the doors opening at 5 p.m. If you want to do it right, the premium floor experience includes table seating, a three-course meal, and a paired beverage. 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
2: A look at your sports headlines. SAFA has until September 9th to account for the 20 million rands allocated for VAR. And Springbok coach Rassie Rasmus has taken responsibility for the second half collapse in last weekend's defeat, looking ahead of the next one. These are more at 20 past 7.
3: Yeah, SAFA as VAR.
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4: Let's take another look at your roads this morning. Driving through Rustenburg, when you're on the N4, there is some heavy traffic. This is through the Protea Park area. Heavy traffic once more on the R24, leading you towards the Merlin Road intersection. The Kloof Road intersection as well on the R24 will add some delay onto your travel time. Bumper-to-bumper congestion, this is in Brits on the R512 at the R566 intersection. There's also some queuing traffic on Spoorweg Street leading towards the R512. Heavy traffic in Klerksdorp this morning. This is on Ian Street at the Chris Honey Road intersection, as well as at the Tuvos Street intersection. Joe Slover Drive Leone is moving slowly. This is at the Central Avenue intersection. How look about your stream this morning? Olimo Nelson Mandela Drive, the Eileen Street intersection, as well as the James Morocco Avenue intersection will add delay onto your travel time. MC Rueda Street Leone moving towards Nelson Mandela Drive will delay you. Heavy traffic on Nelson Mandela Drive. This is in Mafikeng on the Shepherd Street intersection. First Avenue, Leone, Libiloko Nelson Mandela Drive, Hauloko Industrial Site will also add delay onto your travel time. If you have missed anything, do let us know on the WhatsApp line 076-260-2815.
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0: you
1: with threats.
2: Oh, I've heard this allegedly.
1: Okay. Mm.
0: Came running in there. I was like, Kanan, I found the one. Yeah, no, I found the one. This is the one.
1: So we call her the one from today.
0: Yeah, well,
1: Dini.
0: Yeah, she's like, this is the one.
2: Warigs. What Warigs.
1: I almost went around in circles, but it's a visual thing. We can't really share that. Yeah.
0: Yeah, and then she goes on to say, yeah, we're protecting this one. Like, she made it clear. We're going to teach, we're going to protect, we're going to guide, we're going to do everything. But what she's going to do is soar because of us. Well, not necessarily because of us, but because we're there on the sidelines, cheering.
1: I tell you, for me, the issue of women fixing each other's crowns, I see it on a regular basis. I live with three women, three generations of women. My mother-in-law, my wife, and the daughter. It's an incredible thing to watch all three of them be there for each other. It's something that I wish I'd grown up around, you know. This little one who's turning 18 in a couple of days, you know, she has her crown fixed by her own mom and the grandma. You know, there's always a comparison about, hey, listen, I achieved this milestone at this age. Then your mom took it further to that age, and I hope that you take it to another level. It's a wonderful thing to see. I'm sure there's other instances that I will think about, but this morning we're looking for that moment. We're looking for you to share that moment with us where another woman lifted your crown. Gentlemen, you probably would have witnessed these as well. Let's share, you know, dispel all of these myths and all of these statements about women not being there for each other. Yeah,
0: because apparently on the streets, women are girls. Mm-hmm. When especially it's a lady, they don't know, like, you know, you're wearing a nice outfit in public.
1: Yeah.
0: Apparently they'll be girls. Mm-hmm. But when a man is involved, he's a gay.
1: Stay away from
0: Blay fair, Blay fair.
1: Yeah. Yeah. But reach out on Facebook and even on the YouConnect app as well. That I was hoping you say.
2: No.
1: One last time, please.
2: Hee hee.
1: This is how you do it.

0: Wednesday morning. Sunshine, are you the sort of person that sings in the morning, in the bath or in the shower, or when you preparing your food?
1: Yo,
0: and stuff?
1: Playlist ke matla thata.
0: Okay.
1: Yeah.
0: It's like okay. What a playlist is?
1: E matla thata.
0: Aha.
1: Yes.
0: Try say hoo-hoo-hoo-hoo for me. Let me hear.
1: No.
0: Okay, just once, please.
1: I'd rather do the Michael Jackson one.
0: No, but I need you to do this one. Okay, you're off tune. Anyway, for Woman Talk Wednesday, here's a question for this morning. Ladies, please share a time where another woman lifted your crown. The space is filled with, mythology. Women don't like each other. Women don't support each other, women are not kind towards each other. Is that even true? I don't think it is.
1: No, it's not. It's not. But there are some cases where cattiness does come out.
0: Yeah,
1: but
0: yeah.
1: For a lot of the times, women are really girls.
0: Yeah. You're there for each other. Yeah. Mm. But I'm sure there's got to be a moment in your life where, a woman came to your rescue and she was like, sister, or whatever it is that she did for you,
1: yeah,
0: it represented her fixing your crown.
1: I wasn't in distress,
0: okay,
1: but it was more like, this is a new chapter of my life.
0: Mm-hmm.
1: This woman, I won't mention her name,
0: sure,
1: she took me in, put me under her wing and kind of showed me the ropes of life in general. And
2: that's,
1: I really appreciate her. She's
2: a,
1: one of her close... Matlads.
2: Yeah. Matlads Mudila.
0: Oh, okay.
1: A very close friend of ours.
0: Oh, it's pretty cool. Pretty cool.
2: She's incredible.
0: Yeah. All right, so we're looking for stories like that. Share a time where another woman lifted your crown. Yeah. Have you seen it happen maybe with somebody else besides Sunshine, since you know both parties that were involved in the crown and the lifting?
2: It was Mashatze actually who came with threats immediately after Sunshine's interview.

0: openly and yeah, nicely. She's with Common now, I believe. Has a great talk show.
1: Oh, they are so cute.
0: Yeah, they are. Hmm. Yeah, but Common's gonna break your heart. He is going to do it.
1: Is it because he's light-skinned?
0: No. I think Common is just looking for a bit of trouble and, you know, lyrical, inspiration, I think. There's no good woman out there that can, you know, get Common to settle down. That's just my humble opinion.
2: Didn't he date Erykah Badu?
0: He did.
2: Well, that sort of like gives the answer.
0: In what way?
1: To
2: who's
1: what?
2: Been with Erykah and has been okay since Erykah?
0: Apparently you don't look at Oscar Malebela Mama Song.
2: Andre 3000 is one of them. I think he's been with Erykah.
0: J Electronica as well.
2: There you go.
0: Yeah.
2: And all of these men after Erykah have one thing in common. They are obsessed.
0: Chemically, you know, all the music in the world, all the signs, this is yours.
2: I was saying this to Sunshine the other day. Women are up there with oxygen, guys. It's everything else.
0: Imagine a narrow narrative to Hamukon, a crowd who raptured the rapture.
2: I'll just head in that direction. What am I going to do with my leak in this world? Just the two of us.
0: Well, it's not the two of us.
2: Even worse.
0: Hey, I'm going to at all the gift shops. I don't believe this.
2: I'd be like the biggest fight because it is gonna come to that. Who's gonna be Beyonce, guys?
1: No. You know how much fun guys have when women are not there?
2: For a time being.
0: Sunshine, all of them are gone.
2: Yeah. The world has ended. It's just men.
0: Yeah.
1: I don't believe it.
2: Well, almost turns into Beyonce.
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2: SAFA has until September 9th to account for the 20 million rands allocated for VAR after the sports ministry confirmed the money remains untouched. The funds were transferred to SAFA in March. But the association confirmed that the full amount plus interest remains in a separate account, and only 765,000 rands in public money has so far been spent on VAR project covering a technical fact-finding mission to Spain last year. And SAFA's implementation plan had targeted experimental VAR use in the 2026-27 Nedbank Cup, with a full rollout planned for the following season. But with the process now stalled, Sports Minister Gayton McKenzie is demanding answers by September 9th. Otherwise, yabuya le 20 million. Orlando Pirates remain top of the Betway Premiership standings after a 2-0 victory over Skukune United in round 4 action, of course, of the Betway Premiership. The Buccaneers continue their 100% start to the league campaign, making it 4 wins from 4. Elsewhere, TS Galaxy came from behind to beat Marumo Gallants 3-2, while Durban City, they claimed a 2-0 away win over newly promoted Kruger United. And in Bloemfontein, Siwelele and Chipa United, they played to a 1-0 draw. Pirates now sit at the summit as the Betway Premiership action continues tonight with plenty of actions to be expected. I'll let you in on those, but first, let's take a listen to what Abdeslam Ouadou, that's Orlando Pirates coach, had to say after the clash.
3: It's not easy to play a team two times in a row. We had a very, very difficult first half. I think the opponent came to press us very tight, very aggressive. We didn't manage to find the free space, the free man to come out with the ball and to play the game that we want. I think they were spot on that side. But at least, you know, what is positive is it is in the worst moment, even we are not so beautiful, if we have to say it, we managed to score. And we try to show some clips the halftime, just to make some adjustment without changing, without making substitute. And it was slightly better in the second half. But I want to keep this.
2: All right, let's wrap things up here with a chance to respond in Saturday's second test in Cape Town there. Springbok coach Jashi Rasmus has taken responsibility.
4: 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Just a side note, Mopochostromo, Promoza Road, Etwanga Dasirand. There is an accident on a pedestrian etwitwing. Traffic officials are on site. Mara, intili stop and go no yana. So how to find Vela for your Promoza? Just beware of that. Plus the road closure intersection ya Louis Lagrange le Chief Albert Litton. Thank you.
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6: 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I'm a good mathematician because of a woman. I'm made the right choices because of a woman. 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A ke tswale le ba bang kontle mara ke specify ba rona because I've seen their power. And big ups to them. Basadi ke kopore lire
5: You know, the interesting thing is there's a lot of us who talk like you, and I know you mean every word you say, but when you look at the statistics, you then ask yourself, then what happened to us guys, you know, ill-treating women to that level? Another statistic says in Kutsuam, you know, she's more likely to be harmed by somebody she knows. Yeah, it makes you sit back and wonder, where did we lose it? We're talking about that moment where another woman lifted your crown. We're at 076-260-2815. But I think a lot of us could talk about, like what Kloxta was saying, about women. Where my career

0: on radio would have taken, you know, a leap from whatever level I was at to the next level. It was always a woman making a decision. And I can come out and say I have prospered a lot in terms of career development when I was being managed by women. You know, when you think about it, you reflect. I'm not going to mention names and so forth. I don't want to embarrass them because some of them would be like, I gave you an opportunity and you're still here, you know. But it is a fact. It is a fact. Somewhere the narrative, you know, is that we're brutal towards women. And that is true to a point. But we need to hear guys like Costa talking that way so that the narrative changes. Yeah.
1: Good morning, The Breakfast Team.
0: Marina Maitso.
1: I know my blood sisters are going to have a fit because I'm sure they are thinking this morning. But I believe, Hori, as sisters, it's our duty to lift each other up. But I want to talk about the female managers that I've had throughout my life. From the beginning, when I started working at the age of 18, I've had great women leaders who have built a strong woman leader out of me. Ke rata go ba leboga Oslili ko Bloemfontein, Osdimakatso ko Bloemfontein, and then le Sister Ndlala mo Mafikeng. They honestly made an honest, good woman out of me. Ke ba leboga, my crown is up and shining because of them.
0: Beautiful. If you can just do them a favor as well, pay it forward. Yeah.
2: Morning, guys. How are you?
0: Hey, Tada.
2: There's a chap on Zagua more. Is he at all from Mazabasadi? That actually caught my attention. But we don't appreciate people that help us be the person that be the people that we are today. You know, we are so strong and we are gathered together as men. Kibasadi. I think we should just make a day.
0: Yeah. That's it. We listen, Agar. Yeah. We listen and we're going to do this. Yeah. We'll come back and take more of your voice notes. But I think your suggestion is being accepted by the majority here. Well, the majority being just the two of us. I don't think anybody will refuse that. 20 to 8.
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0: what an iconic group as far as South African culture is concerned. Those braids that everybody was getting, the hairstyle similar to Tembisiet and Lebomakhosa, Boom Shaka. Four-piece band, they went through all that time. It's about time, 14 to 8 breakfast with you on Woman Talk Wednesday. We're sharing a time where another woman would have lifted your crown.
1: Good morning, breakfast team.
0: Yeah, it's a good morning to you.
1: This is Audrey from Artis. Now, I would like to appreciate a woman that fixed my crown. A woman that I'm weeping for today because we are burying her tomorrow.
0: Oh, so sorry.
1: I'm saying to you, Chief Pinky. Chief Pinky was a deputy chief of Tshwane Metro Police a long time ago. She promoted a lot of women in her era, and she helped a lot of women to become good police officers. So when you are talking about this topic, it touches my heart because there are some really good women out there. And the fact that Nele Mosadiwa Moruti, you know, she knew God, and she would, you know, give us wisdom in every way possible in an environment where men dominated, but we made a mark because of that woman. So Chief Pinky Manuel,

0: rest in peace, Mwanyana Mojwana wa ko Potchefstroom. We would miss you dearly. Thank you, UFM. Your topic is very nice.
1: Thank you. We send our sincerest condolences to the Manqele family and also to people like yourselves and colleagues and everyone who was affected by her. And thank you for coming out. And I'm glad we caught you now. And sharing that. I mean, sometimes you look at the image of police that's always portrayed out there. This side is never told, yeah? Thank you.
2: 2023, I joined a pageant and I saw women from church, political parties joining hands so my dream can come true. 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A message from Nondlala Nyakate on our Facebook page, UFM 898.
1: Siyabulela Nondlala. It's 12 minutes to 8 o'clock. Let's check in with more of your voice notes.
3: Traffic update, just to add once more on what Tsiko has said, although I saw Wurkena, Lilukula Pedua, and again SG, but anyways, La Crunch and what you call Jasirent, it's a complete standstill now. Go back with you, so alternatively, use the Indian Center, get out of the old Promoza Road, Kakwa, Zinia Black Launch while you're going to promote it, because it's a complete standstill now. Come on, Potchefstroom.
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4: Ke refilo mo matlosana.
1: Hi, Ref.
4: Team, e ke re le tsogile le nna go seng. I woke up appreciating this beautiful friend of mine. Mm-hmm. But your topic really reminded me of this other friend of mine, Bariki Kumutimane, on Nakoma Fiking. That woman, Kamho Ampresankati, she brings me goosebumps. 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She usually calls me Bob the Builder.
1: Oh.
4: Like, nakwating ene obo tlale kumpeta. Let's leave issue a comparison, but the way Kumelo Motlhala ka teng o kry ke galla brain ya gage itse ke reng ka itirisa for something else, but wa nkaga mo moyeng, wa nkaga intellectually, and in everything that I do that turns into gold. 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Kaloha breakfasting, this is just making me emotional.
1: Bob the Builder.
4: Linen le labora romanat.
1: Luena hela jalo. 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

0: re kopa ba le ba phedoa ga ba re fa traffic update le re fa alternative route le tlogela Black Lounge man motho tla heletsa rona tla ke tsene fa ke reke hela coffee the traffic must subside o feleletsa o sa tlhagelela ko tirong ke a le kopa tog. Yeah, it's boss is on care. 4 minutes to 8 o'clock. I think we can grab a few of your comments on the way to news and music roulette after 8.
1: Grand's Rising Breakfast Team, I hope that you are all well.
0: Grand Rising,
1: I am Karabo Kijamuludurinstad. I just want to say to every woman who plays a pivotal and important role in shaping the nation, we recognize you, we see you, whether it be the little that you do, but we do know that we are because of the women that play that important role in our lives. So this is just a shout out to each and every woman plays a role we don't get to celebrate her for playing those roles, because for some reason we have these women who are doing amazing things, but they don't get the recognition that they deserve. So this is for you. Thank you so much, Mama.
0: Thank you for the call.
2: Monza, Monza, to everyone.
0: Hi.
2: Lovely topic, but I would like to thank my mom. Waiti, the last year has been such a tough year for me in every aspect that you can think of. But that woman reminded me, guys, every single day of how great, you know, you are doing. I see it.

0: You know, she praised me. I've never felt like a burden. You know, trying to rebuild. Shoo. Just thinking about it just makes me so emotional, because if it wasn't for her and her strength and her prayers and her reminding me each and every day to celebrate, even the, you know, one interview, the one, you know, response email, like, you are doing it. So when I finally got a job and went back into the market, I thought of her and I said, I promise her life will never be the same, and I'm going to do it. Watch the space, I'm going to do it. I am going to buy her the brightest crown ever, because she held up mine during the most difficult time of my life. I love her. Pastor Velimina, thank you so much, mommy. Thank you.
1: The strange thing is, just you acknowledging her, that's the brightest crown ever. You're a living crown.
2: Yeah.
1: And guess what? You seem to have learned a lot. So you are on your way. All these things that you want to do, Hating, that wishes to be has already been. Yeah. You've already achieved those things. Thank you for being on the show this morning.
3: It's Wednesday, family.
1: Hi.
3: Top King and Saliki Kaka. 10 to 6.
1: Okay.
3: I'm so happy for it.
1: Thank you.
3: I am so big on fixing women's crowns. I try to do that every single day because I know how wonderful it feels to me. So I make sure that I compliment or I fix a man's crown, a woman's crown every day. My first experience ka one man show yesterday. It was uncomfortable. She was doubting herself. Kuri, it was so uneasy. But last week, Sunday,
1: yeah.
3: Kuri, you were exceptional. Like, you were so relaxed. You were so calm. You were doing so well. I enjoyed your show, and I'm so proud of how far you have become.
1: Really?
3: I love the woman you've grown to become. I love how bright your sun ray has become.
1: Yeah.
3: I love how every day you replicate the sunshine that you call yourself. And I just wanted to say to you, Nage, I'm so proud of you.
1: Yeah.
3: And I hope God opens bigger doors for you.
2: But Tom.
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5: Rustenburg up to 12 degrees, Klerksdorp 9, Pretoria 13. Northwest Education condemns the killing of a learner in Letlhabile. And the Foundation for Human Rights criticizes the testimonies of some ministers at the TRC inquiry. Good morning, I am Tsego Fatsoletsie. The Northwest Education MEC, Dr. Desbo Mohono, has condemned the killing of a grade 10 learner from Ikatisong Secondary School in Letlhabile Township near Brits. The 16-year-old was allegedly stabbed by a fellow learner following a disagreement. The department's media liaison officer, Mercy Mokatle, elaborates.
6: The department received a report that a 16-year-old learner had allegedly been stabbed in Letlhabile Township. The learner was rushed to the local clinic, where he was unfortunately declared deceased. The school and district officials proceeded to the local clinic to establish the learner's condition. Sadly, the learner had passed away following a stab wound to the neck. The department will provide the necessary psychosocial support to the learners, educators, and the families affected by the tragedy. The department will continue to engage with the school and relevant stakeholders to seek intervention in challenges experienced by learners.
5: ANC Secretary General Fikile Mbalula has confirmed that there have been discussions to combine all Gauteng metros into a single megatropolis. He was briefing the media yesterday on the sidelines of the extended ANC National Executive Committee meeting in Kempton Park. Silva Sibiya reports.
7: Mbalula stated that the plan will not be implemented at this stage.
8: That in the long term, it may be important if you look at Lesedi in Gauteng, that shouldn't Lesedi in the long term be integrated? Maybe to Ekurhuleni, part of it, and another one in Sidibeng. And how do we deal with the metros in the long term? So it's not our manifesto, it's a viewpoint.
7: He adds that the party will now intensify its campaign.
8: The responsibility that follows is clear. Take our manifesto, our message, and our our selected leadership to every ward, every community, and every corner of South Africa.
7: The ANC has been coalitions in most metros across the country since 2016. Silver Spear, News Note.

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1: In other news, the Foundation for Human Rights has lambasted the evidence of the current and former ministers of justice at the Kambepe Commission, probing delays in the prosecution of apartheid-era crimes. Mutlaping Mudisa spoke to the Foundation's Executive Director, Dr. Zaid Kimi, on UFM NewsHour and compiled this report.
2: Kimi expressed concern over the minister's reluctance to truthfully share evidence.
3: I think, in general, the submissions are self-serving and they aimed at denying any responsibility or denying any knowledge about what actually happened. Of course, they're important witnesses. Former President Mbeki and members of his cabinet and former President Zuma still have to appear. And we hope that when they do, we'll get a better sense of what people actually knew about these cases. But from our perspective, the evidence that there was pressure on the NPA not to prosecute is very clear.
2: The FHR has vowed to ensure that justice prevails in the matter. Mutlapi Modise, NewsNote, Rustenburg.
1: And lastly, the Northwest Department of Cooperative Governance has urged municipalities to strengthen their response to climate change disasters. The call was made during the Climate Change and Disaster Risk Management Stakeholder Engagement in Mahikeng. Obakeng Muluswane has the story.
4: Head of the Provincial Disaster Management Center, Tebogo Gaolaolwe, urged coordinated planning to protect communities from disasters.
5: As they are developing their integrated development plan, they should ensure that issues of disaster risk management is included. And by risk management, and then one will indicate that we need to be aware as a municipality of the hazard that we are facing. But in order to complete the project into the credible IDP is very much important.
4: He encouraged municipalities to use the integrated planning to improve readiness and reduce risk. Obakeng Mulusiwane, NewsNote, Rustenburg.
1: Recapping the top story, Northwest Education condemns the killing of a learner in Letlhabile. Final headlines at 8:13.
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7: Former Bafana coach Hugo Bruce has warned that South Africa could regress by 5 years if Jingles takes over his successor. And there's four Betway Premiership matches that are on the slate for tonight. All of them are kicking off at 7:30. 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
8: Bumper-to-bumper congestion in Mafikeng this morning. This is on 1st Avenue, Hautamo Bridging, heading towards the Carrington Street intersection. There's also the same level of congestion on Freiburg Road at the TTA intersection. Bumper-to-bumper congestion once more on the R503, Gotsenakatropo. Heavy traffic in Potchefstroom this morning. This is on Chief Albert Luthuli Drive at the Louis Lagrange Street intersection. There is bumper-to-bumper congestion there. Zinn Street and Promosa Road are your best alternative routes to get around that traffic. Moving through Klerksdorp this morning, heavy traffic on Joe Slovo Road. This is at the Klerksdorp Road intersection as well as the Latham Road intersection. Heavy traffic once more on Ian Street, Kwekopananteng, Le Chris Hani Road. Hauliko Brits this morning, there is some bumper-to-bumper congestion once more on the R511 at the R566 intersection that will add a delay onto your travel time. Hauliko Mokharkhatropo, Hendrik Verwoerd Avenue at the Vander Venter Street intersection will also add some delay onto your travel time. Rezola here in Rustenburg on the R24, where there's heavy traffic at the Rudan intersection as well as the Merlin Road intersection. Bosch Street heading towards the Nelson Mandela Drive intersection, Leone, will add a delay onto your travel time. And there's bumper to bumper traffic on the R104. This is leading onto OR Tambo Drive. If we have missed anything, do let us know on the WhatsApp line 076 260 2815.
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1: Get that cigarette.

0: Coach Hugo Bruce has warned that South Africa could regress by 5 years if Peter Mosimane takes over as his successor. Bruce, who guided Bafana to the 2026 FIFA World Cup, was speaking to Belgian media about the uncertainty surrounding the national team's next coach. Although Safa's NEC has backed Mosimane, contractual negotiations have delayed the official appointment. Bruce says that he fears outside influence could play a bigger role in squad selection under Mosimane, potentially undoing the progress that, of course, he has made during his tenure. And Mosimane's return to Bafana, it remains subject to a final agreement, particularly with Safa. On the rugby field, Siya Kolisi is set to return as Springbok captain for Saturday's must-win second test against New Zealand in Cape Town. Coach Rassie Rasmus has made 4 changes to the starting lineup following the Boks' heavy 33-16 defeat at Ellis Park, with Hunter Poland coming in at fly half.
1: Anyone Bakontong as a break, they go home and, you know, they restart, and your mom is always there every time. Mama hakudula lete. So I appreciate my mom. I appreciate all the mothers out there. Baba tlhokomelang bana ba bone. Even though re ntse re le batona, but still re santse re llela ko go bone. So thank you.
2: Bagolo ba lapisa hela ba go roma yo. Ke le mogolo ke le kana gore o romilwe.
3: You're still a kid.
2: I am, but hey, ha ba go roma mane, it's something else, eh?
3: I think KG speaks about something really important.
4: Yeah.
3: Often at times, as a man, if things go wrong or maybe there's a bit of a delay somewhere, your options are very limited.
2: Yeah.
3: It's home or nothing.
2: Yeah.
3: Unlike Sunshine, Mugoni is there. Mugoni will still cover Sunshine as my partner, for example.
4: Mm.
2: But in certain situations, Sunshine also doesn't have an option. She has to go home.
3: Mm.
2: And the thing about it is we've attached going home. It's almost like you failed.
3: No,
2: you
3: know? No.
2: We are highly hadilo za go dintse dira na gona yana. Ibile nna ke rotloetsa batho ke re I don't care hore tswa ko location mo re ko motseng. How to twetse senteng yana gona ko metse setoropong eo. O renovate ko lapeng.
3: I'm glad you say that.
2: Yeah, renovate ko lapeng.
3: I was going to say the reason why it's seen as o ka ruwele is because holy sharp, are we high?
2: Are we high?
3: So now that you're home, that it's clear to see, because how you never come home. Leo Lishap away high. That's the problem.
2: The sport of boxing. You know, Motuzana Mondoing, Bele Allawela go Kuning. Kuning Kiko high, or Zamata than Wabuela. Don't you ever allow anybody? Kinsuko Houting or Hazidin Siki, whenever Toba and Siba, Gorbachua Gahouta, because Motarangas Wele High Gilean. That thing doesn't work. Wele high. You know, way back on your credit tapelo, bom memoholo, bom, and then after we saw Tila Mokoyana, well, happy Montuin, I get
3: Yo, that's the correct one.
2: Bom, money,
3: bom,
2: thank
3: you.
5: And another one, the best principals, say Kilian Kabereka under them in schools, were women. Le tansuarela banna ba bo seba ikileng ka ba ka bereka nda bona, it's two of them bana ba strong, mara men get easily influenced. I've seen it. 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
2: If it wasn't for our sisters, there'd be no misters. If it wasn't for our mothers, there'd be no brothers.
3: That is very true.
2: Right. So, hello, Re.
6: Dumelan, the breakfast team. 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Ciao.
2: Malava Konal Mafukawa to Hetzeman. I got how he ties a match like Rahuizeko, Texas, like the intellectual war on a right to mail.
3: Let me give a quick shout out to my aunt. When you talk about a woman, that's always putting crowns on women. That is her. And I have to say thank you to a point where even the daughters have picked up on the same thing. You really can tell that there are people that care for other women.
2: Yep.
3: The lady that was staying with us now.

0: I think she got a job this year.
1: Okay.
0: So, well, we're expecting that she's going to leave very soon.
1: Sure.
0: But I promise you, as soon
1: No
0: as she's gone,
1: pressure.
0: my aunt would have found another person to help to come stay with us. And for that, I think, man, 10 out of 10. 10 out of 10.
1: Without a doubt.
0: The certain principles that I've learned through her, but she was teaching my sisters, that I've even got sunshine. She doesn't know this, but it's because of my aunt. She's very consistent with the fact that as a woman and you don't have savings, what are you doing with your life?
2: Yeah.
0: When Sunshine got here, that's the first thing my dad and I said to her. I was like, "Oi, you must have a separate account. It doesn't matter how much you put in the renta or whatever, but as a woman, you must always have a backup."
1: Nah, I could say nah, you didn't share any of those
0: Nah,
1: principles.
0: you didn't need any of this. Honestly, you
1: You
0: didn't.
1: never know. You never know. But it's beautiful that your aunt has taught you something, and you're also paying it forward. It's a beautiful thing
2: Yeah.
1: that you're sharing with others. But also the important thing is, with that sort of experience and your ability to acknowledge, there's no way you could be anti-woman in your
0: Yeah.
1: life, because you acknowledge the impact ya motho a mme kgotsa batho ba mme batho ba bomme ba e leng gore sale ba go tshola sentle wa bona ba dira tiro e
0: Oh
1: tswileng
0: man, if it
1: diatla.
0: wasn't for my aunts. Oh, if it wasn't for my aunts, man, I don't know. Like they bullied his, like their brother to take care of his
1: Yep.
0: children. Yeah. Like they made sure. Or bona, they didn't took adira, but the kids, you're going to pay that school fees whether you like it or not.
1: Auntie.
0: Yo.
1: Whoa. Right, we're going to talk to another amazing woman after the break, but you need to hear this. It's very important.
2: Orbit TVET College invites out of youth school and the general public to participate in the annual open days to be held on the following days between 9 a.m. and 12 p.m. The campuses will be hosting their opening days on the following. On the Brits campus, this is on Thursday, the 27th of August. The Rustenburg campus, Thursday, the 27th of August. And the Mankwe campus on Thursday, the 3rd of September. Come and explore exciting career opportunities in various studies such as engineering, hospitality, information technology, and other vocational and occupational programs.
1: 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You can call the Mankwe campus on 014-555-2900 and the Rustenburg campus on 597-5502, also on the 014 code. 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
1: Well, Women's Month is a time to celebrate women who are not only making their mark, but they're also creating spaces for other women to be seen, heard, and celebrated. Another trailblazer to look out for, she's writing her story with grace and confidence, is Letuktula Kayla Tabete, or Kayla T. If you've stumbled upon her online, Kayla, we told, captures, hearts by showing us how she navigates life and, more importantly, tertiary and hosting a podcast as someone who is visually impaired. Well, she's on the line with us. Letuktula, good morning.
4: Good morning. How are you?
1: We well. Thank you for making time to speak to us. Do you represent your name well, Letuktula?
4: So they see.
1: Aha. Well, let's start by talking about your journey. For the people who found you, on the way, you recently commemorated 5 years since you lost your eyesight. I mean, talk to us about what happened during that time.
4: So I'm just gonna summarize, because like it's quite a lot.

0: journey that I think needs maybe like a full hour for me to really explain on what happened.
1: Sure.
0: But what I can say, a summary of like me having to look my sight, is that like I was not born blind. I lost my sight when I was like doing matric. Just like you said, I was celebrating 5 years of me having to lose my sight this year. And for me, this was a celebration of life, because when everything happened, when like I lost my sight, I thought like it was the end of me. I thought like I was going to lose my life, you know. So this 5 years served as for me as time for me to celebrate life and actually embrace this disability, because I think for the longest time, I've always been struggling to like fully accept this disability.
1: So at what point do you then decide that, if anything, instead of, you know, just crying about this thing, now that I've, you know, gotten used to what life is now in the 5 years, what was the turning point for you to decide, I am turning this into a celebration instead?
0: I think realizing how many people actually look up to me without me even having to do much, because even before, like, the media space, like, you know, you are saying that you haven't fully accepted your disability, but we can't see that. To us, we...

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1: Rustenburg and Pretoria up to 16 degrees, Potchefstroom 12. Northwest Education condemns the killing of a learner in Letlhabile. And the Foundation for Human Rights criticizes the testimonies of some ministers at the TRC inquiry. Good morning, I am Tshego Fatsoletsie. The Northwest Education MEC, Dr. Desbo Mohono, has condemned the killing of a grade 10 learner from Ikatisong Secondary School in Letlhabile Township near Brits. The 16-year-old was allegedly stabbed by a fellow learner following a disagreement. The department's media liaison officer, Mercy Mokhatle, elaborates.
2: The department received a report that a 16-year-old learner had allegedly been stabbed in Letlhabile Township. The learner was rushed to the local clinic, where he was unfortunately declared deceased. The school
3: said in the long term be integrated, maybe to Ekuruleni, part of it, and another one in Sidibeng. And how do we deal with the metros in the long term? So it's not our manifesto, it's a viewpoint.
4: He adds that the party will now intensify its campaign.
3: That in every corner of South Africa.
4: The ANC has been coalitions in most metros across the country since 2016. Silver Spear, Newsnode, Kempton Park.
1: To this now, the Foundation for Human Rights has lambasted the evidence of the current and former ministers of justice.
5: The aim at denying any responsibility or denying any knowledge about what actually happened. Of course, there are important witnesses, former President Mbeki and members of his cabinet, and former President Zuma still have to appear. And we hope that when they do, we'll get a better sense of what people actually knew about

0: these cases. But from our perspective, the evidence that there was pressure on the NPA not to prosecute is very clear.
1: The FHR has vowed to ensure
2: for illicit drugs.
3: Recapping the top story, Northwest Education condemns the killing of a learner in Letlhabile. I'll be back with another update at 10.
4: For more, go to newsnote.co.za. Smooth, easy, and right on time. It's You Before Noon with Pelumudira. 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

0: A classic case of Zulu-rooted storyteller together with Modern Touch, eh? That is Java together with Jesse Clay Kukuye. This one is actually coming from a project of theirs that is titled Inkanyezi Nezinkanyezi. A beautiful song indeed as we kickstart the show. Good morning. Welcome to you before noon. My name is Belong Modega. We're about to step into your dilemma. Up next, up Belong, Matters of the Heart. I hope you're ready to advise Alanza. Let's go. Good morning. Welcome to you before noon.
1: Yo, man.
2: Yo.
1: Open up, man.
2: What do you want, man?
1: My girl just caught me.
2: You made her catch you?
1: I don't know how I let this happen.
2: The who?
1: The girl next door, you know? I don't know what to do.
2: Said it wasn't you.

So Mary J. Blige says that she wrote this song because she was just having a good day. And everybody would be inquiring about, you know, how she's doing. And she would just respond and say, listen, I'm just doing fine, okay? I'm having a good day because I've had 20 bad days. But right now, I'm doing just fine. And so am I. That is Mary J. Blige with Just Fine. Also played your music from Shaggy, It Wasn't Me. It's 18 minutes after 9 o'clock, and it's that time of the morning where you and I get to advise Anonymous. So get ready, get your phones out so that you can advise Anonza on 076-260-2815. So this is Anonza's dilemma this morning. Anonza says, dear Pelo, I am a woman in my mid-40s, and I've been married to my husband for 15 years. I was 30 and he was 35. When we got married, the first 5 years were extremely difficult because he was repeatedly unfaithful. I did everything I could to save our marriage. We went to therapy, had family interventions, and worked through many painful moments. Then around the time I turned 40, he changed. He stopped cheating, became more loving and committed, and honestly became the husband I had always wanted. But by then, something in me had changed. I had become hurt and resentful, and I started cheating on him as a way of getting back at him. The problem is, what started as revenge eventually became something I actually enjoyed. I've now been doing it for about 5 years. I acknowledge that my husband has changed, but I don't know if I have. A part of me feels I sacrificed years trying to save this marriage, and now I don't want to give up the freedom and excitement I found outside it. Pelo, am I holding on to the pain of what he did to

0: me, or have I simply fallen out of love with the marriage I fought so hard to save? So should I stay and try to rebuild something with the man he has become, or should I accept that I've changed too? So that is Anonza's dilemma. Get ready to advise Anonza. The post should be up as well on the social pages. It's UFM 898. So let's advise Anonza. One thing I'll say is that two wrongs usually don't make a right, eh? At the end of the day, two wrongs will make a right.
1: From Northwest to Gauteng, wherever you're hiding, Nandibra is growing and coming near you. Now serving flavor at President Boulevard in Rustenburg, in Gauteng, Westgate Mall, Newtown Junction.

0: 40s, who has been married for 15 years. And the first 5 years were very painful because her husband repeatedly cheated on her. So she stayed in that marriage. You know, she went to therapy. She fought to save the marriage. Around the time when she turned about 40 years old, the guy genuinely changed and became a very faithful man, right? Very loving man, the man that Anonymous has always wanted. But by then, Anonymous had accumulated years of hurt and resentment, and she began cheating on him as revenge at first. But over the past few years, you know, it has become something that she genuinely enjoys. So now she's questioning whether she still loves her marriage, whether she's simply just holding on to old pain, or whether she has fundamentally changed, you know. So she doesn't know whether she should be rebuilding the marriage or choose the freedom that she has found outside. So I would say this, right? A husband's transformation does not automatically erase the woman that you became, Anonza, while you were trying to survive his betrayal. Because something in you changed. He did his healing and then he changed. So now it's time for you to also maybe, you know, consider doing your own healing as well. Because you spent years trying to repair something that he repeatedly damaged. You went to therapy. You even involved family. You know, you stayed when you were hurting. And somewhere along the way, you stopped being the woman who was fighting for the marriage. And then you ended up becoming a woman who learned how to live without even needing it to fulfill her. So I wouldn't really, you know, simply just advise you to, you know, stay because he changed. And I wouldn't advise you to leave simply because you found excitement somewhere else. But if none of that existed, if the other men did not exist and the excitement did not exist outside of your marriage, and there was no opportunity for you to escape, would you still choose your husband? I think maybe that's the question that you need to be asking yourself. If there was none of that, would you still choose your husband? And I think that will tell you whether you still want to be there or not. What advice do you have for Anonza? Talk to me.
1: Hati, morning.
0: Morning.
1: Normally you will lama jita. But this guy made his bed. He made his own bed. He must just lie on it. You look at a fender out to lena. You open this door, be ready for the consequences that day. I'm talking to the both of them now.
0: Yep.
1: But my conclusion, God, this guy made his bed. My sister, if you want to leave, leave. But if you don't want to stop cheating, don't stop. Okay, now we're Limbiana. You were never that person according to what you're saying. Love us here.
0: Thank you, lovers. I would also suggest that before making a decision, Noni, I would recommend individual therapy and couples therapy, because you need somewhere where you can unpack the resentment and the grief and the anger, you know, that has been developing for the past 15 years. Let's advise Anonza.

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0: So that is Blue Cantrell with Hit 'Em Up Style. Oops, 15 minutes to go before we get to 10 o'clock. And we are advising Anonza, talk to me, 076-260-2815. What should Anonza do?
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1: Morning to you and all the UFM listeners. Sisbilo, Anonza really needs to let go, man. It's clear for you. Resentment because of Andamamelezi being on tongue, and now Ofila in control because of into that detail. So let her appeal to people and end the marriage, because what's wrong at this point? There's no turning back for her.
0: Sure, okay. I would also say, please don't make the decision from a place of punishment. And also, you don't owe your husband the rest of your life because he finally became the husband that you needed only 5 years ago. You know, he could have been that husband from the get-go, right? Because the moment you say that you're going to get married, that is the moment where you're supposed to be that husband. But also, please don't, owe your wounded younger self a lifetime of revenge. Revenge really doesn't serve anyone. It literally does not serve you. You're allowed to acknowledge that this man has changed. And yes, we are happy that he has changed. You are also allowed to acknowledge that you yourself have changed as well. Because I'm seeing a message here from, I think, Memudwane. Memudwane says, you will change at 50. So keep on enjoying too. So I guess you're saying that there will still be many other changes as well. I don't know what I enjoy eating per se, Mrs. Mudwane. Maybe you can clarify that. But okay, I've got a message here that says, simple, know how you feel. Are you ready to walk out of the marriage and enjoy your freedom? Because after all, your happiness comes first, ma'am. Are you going to punish him for his mistakes your whole life? And let him know that you're no longer invested in the marriage. Because you can't keep punishing somebody, you know, for the rest of your life. It doesn't serve you being on that tip.
2: Happy Woman Wednesday, Pelu.
0: Hello, Johnny.
2: And the FM family. I just wanted to quickly say to you, Dere, thank you for being the person you are.
0: Oh, thank you, Kale. So I just wanted to say to you, you're
2: amazing. Aww. You are a powerhouse. Aww. You change and bless my life. You're incredible. And I'm super, super grateful to have someone like you. You're one woman I know who fixes people's counts on the show. I learned so much from you.
0: Oh,
2: so I just wanted to say to you, Belu, God bless you. You're amazing. You're super loved. And I wish you all the best. Mo, yeha Anonza. Yeha Anonza. Anonza, if you find it in your heart to forgive your partner, please forgive him completely. Focus on healing and work on your marriage. I think it might really work. So if you really see the light and you're willing to fully forgive your man and be there, invest in it, please do it, Mama. Love is good, man. And I think it can really win. All the best to you and your family. Thank you, Belu.
0: Thank you. Thank you, Gia Babe, for all your sweet words. You're too kind.
3: Morning, guys. As I was saying,
4: the airport terminal. The suitcases contain blocks of suspected cocaine weighing approximately 84 kilograms. In a separate interception at the cargo section, four boxes containing approximately 250 kilograms of suspected cocaine were packed into 220 blocks were also seized. On a monthly basis, we continue to intercept large quantities of drugs and disrupt transit point or market for illicit drugs.
5: Mogotsedingwe le fapha la di buso selegae mono northwest le gwetlile di masipala go gagamatsa manwa tsone a go tsibogela maemo a tshoganyetso a tlhago le diphetogo tsa loapi.
6: Head of the Provincial Disaster Management Center, Tebogo Gaolaolwe, urged coordinated planning to protect communities from disasters.
7: As they are developing their integrated development plan, they should ensure that issues of disaster risk management

style. Yeah. Oops. Listen, I'm not going to advise you to do that, okay? Yeah, but there's always consequences, eh, to certain actions. And I think cheating comes with a lot of consequences. But please don't do that. Don't hit him up style in that way by getting your hands on his finances. You know, it could result in many other things like lawsuits and stuff like that. We don't want that. We don't want that for you.

0: of the hazard that we are facing. But in order to complete the project into the credible IDP is very much important.
1: He encouraged municipalities to use the integrated planning to improve readiness and reduce risk. Obakeng Molosiwane, Newsnote, Rustenburg.
2: Kwa bokhutlong mokgatlho wa law enforcement Torch Run o gateletse botlhokwa ba go tshegetsa di Special Olympics mo Northwest. 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

0: always have to announce. We always have to announce. Azana with Never the Same. It is music that's in tune with you. 9 minutes after 10 o'clock it is. And that is how we step into the second hour of the show on a Wednesday.
1: Mind, body and balance. It's Wellness Wednesday.
0: So we recently received a big no from the legendary Malian musician Salif Keita, who was actually, you know, supposed to be performing somewhere in South Africa. So he cancelled, right? He says that he's closing the door on hate and not on South African people. He says that his message to us is that he loves us, but he cannot ignore violence against, you know, fellow Africans. It's clear what's happening. Propaganda is

this is a girl who's always hard at work, hey? At some point in her career, back in the year 2021, she made a collaboration on Platoon's compilation album called African Lullabies Part 1. And in December that year, she released a single called Higher. And since then, we've just been having a great time with her, honestly. And she's also celebrating her birthday in September. So come September, we're going to be celebrating together. Rena Batho ba September. Yes. You know, we

0: So, birthday in advance to him. Kulichana with respect. Also played Jugavomu with Color of You featuring Notende, and Soul Sonic with Smoking Out the Window. Chris Brown as well with Under the Influence. So 23 minutes to go before we get to the top of the hour. It is You Before Noon on UFM, in tune with you. My name is Pelo Modiha, by the way. Earlier on, I mentioned some stats that the latest Stats SA figures show that our official unemployment rate is sitting at about 33.6%. That's about 8.5 million people who are unemployed. And there's also the 3.7 million discouraged job seekers, people basically who've decided that they're not going to, you know, look for work anymore because of all the no's that they have received in their lives. So a 2026 South African study, you know, looking at some young job seekers, found that repeated rejection can actually make people reduce their job search efforts. Yeah. So people can decide, listen, I am not going to do that anymore because I've been getting a lot of rejection. Because rejection stings. Rejection is painful. And I think one of our biggest problem is that we often associate, you know, rejection with our own identity. So you don't get the job. And what is the internal conversation? You will then tell yourself, okay, it means that I am not worth it. No. You know, you didn't get the job. That doesn't necessarily mean that you are unemployable. You know, the relationship that you have been working on for years and years and years and building that marriage, you know, when it finally came to an end, that doesn't necessarily mean that you are unlovable. You know, when you maybe trying to start a business and the business said, no, I am not start to study either PR or like communications, right? And my dad said, no, you're not doing that. I'm like, what am I going to do, my guy? And he's like, no, you're not doing that. Find something else. Because corporate is brutal and stuff like that. And I'm like, listen, ha khona mo go seng brutal. So I don't know what you want me to do. But anyway, I decided I'm going to, you know, study communications anyway. But I remember applying and applying and applying for corporate. And it was just closed door after closed door after, you know, it was just not created for me. And now I think about it and I'm like, what was I thinking? I do not fit, you know, into that mold. But I want to know from you. Talk to me on 076-260-2815. What is the biggest no that life has given you? And when you look back now, what did that rejection eventually teach you?
1: People. Today's testimonial comes from Jeff in Kempton Park. Now, Jeff seems to be a man of very few words. We've asked him to use his few words to tell us what he thinks of our flame-grilled peri-peri full chicken with any two sharing sides for $2.83. Jeff?
2: Nice.
1: Well, there you have it. When the meal is such a mouthful, you really only need a few words, I guess. Nando's. Oh, what a place.
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0: Bit adrift on Memory Bliss. 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
1: Shariat, everything, and meeting, and becoming Islamic. 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

Listen, you can't get into a township and say otherwise. 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
1: Nah, ke nama foka mantsi ke ra fela ke rene ke ipotse gore ga seletse pina e batho.
0: Come on. Yes.
1: Champelo, you know, I remember you with this song, Champ. Every time you came here, I'm going to meet you. You got it. Hey,
0: I'm
1: going to meet you. Enjoy your day, Pelo. Cheers.
0: Oh, my goodness. Yes. Listen, that's my jam. That is my jam. You must be happy. All right, so it's 17 minutes after 11 o'clock. Let's focus because we're about to trace the tune. So I'm going to scramble one song. I expect you to come through on the WhatsApp line on 076-260-2815 as well as on the... You know, it's the last hour when you're just trying to say things and things are not coming out. But it's okay. Let's trace the tune.
2: Can you trace this tune?
0: 0-7-0-4-5-0-4-7-8-8-8-8-8-8-8-8-8-8-8-8-8-8-8-8-8-8-8-8-8-8-8-8-8-8-8-8-8-8-8-8-8-8-8-8-8-8-8-8-8-8-8-8-8-8-8-8-8-8-8-8-8-8-8-8-8-8-8-8-8-8-8-8-8-8-8-8-8-8-8-8-8-8-8-8-8-8-8-8-8-8-8-8-8-8-8-8-8-8-8-8-8-8-8-8-8-8-8-8-8-8-8-8-8-8-8-8-8-8-8-8-8-8-8-8-8-8-8-8-8-8-8-8-8-8-8-8-8-8-8-8-8-8-8-8-8-8-8-8-8-8-8-8-8-8-8-8-8-8-8-8-8-8-8-8-8-8-8-8-8-8-8-8-8-8-8-8-8-8-8-8-8-8-8-8-8-8-8-8-8-8 working for the legendary hip-hop duo that comes from Atlanta, Georgia. And the two members were actually better together than competing against each other. So when they emerged in the 1990s, the American hip-hop conversation, when hip-hop was heavily influenced by funk and soul and futuristic sounds, the song itself is all about confidence.

0: The first thought is always the correct one, eh? So we are looking for the legendary hip-hop duo that comes from Atlanta, Georgia. And the two members met as teenagers while they were attending the same high school. They started off, you know, freestyling and battling each other before they actually realized that they were better off for just, you know, coming together and working together. So I think when they emerged in the 1990s, the American hip-hop conversation was mainly dominated by East Coast and West Coast. And the American South wasn't, you know, taking someone who takes pride in looking good and feeling good and knowing that they've got their style together. So what do you think it is? I think I know who it could be. Yeah? But what do you think?
1: Good morning, Auspelo.
0: Good morning.
1: We are the outcast, so fresh and so clean.
2: Good afternoon, Pelo.
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0: Eh, Oscar jiseng from Saba. Don't do that.
2: The outcast, so fresh, so clean.
0: Okay.
2: I hope I'm right.
0: I hope you're right as well.
3: The famous hip hop duo is Outkast, Big Boy, and Andre 3000. Stacks. Big up.
0: Okay, 076-260-2815. You still have time. 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
1: While the city works, while the meetings drag, while the clock ticks, one show keeps the energy alive.
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4: 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And
5: 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Forgive all who have offended you. Not only for them, but for yourself. And also, I hope life will treat you real kind.

0: Oh, Jolie.
1: I saw you posted her, but when Solimuhulu died, you didn't post him.
0: Solimuhulu?
1: Ha.
0: Ha.
1: Marcel. Oh. But even if it's not him, but you don't usually post.
0: Yeah, I

0: hits.
1: You know it now.
0: Back to Midday Boost with Michelle.
2: Let's get the party started.
0: What better way to have the best afternoon? The best.

0: note right about now. For me, it's oysters, guys. I don't understand oysters. They... Okor ogila wana uja oyster neki. Milakwa tsaba bigyan.
1: Oh. And how much did you pay for oysters?
0: I think it was them live.
1: I'm alright.
0: No, well, you have to taste them.
1: No.
0: No, Kia. Stop it. It's for radio. It's for educational purposes. Ne? Yeah. Thank you.
2: Afternoon, guys. I hope you guys are good. Yeah, Michelle, you've ruined the experience for us. Some of us haven't tasted oysters yet.
0: Mamina,
2: guys.
0: I don't.
1: But there's raw fish in some.
0: Why, guys, I have raw fish?
1: Because what's the point of just having rice and soy sauce?
0: Basically, rice, avocado, nyana, fela, waja, wara, soy sauce, so ibile na le soy sauce, lala.
1: Oyster.
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0: Hello.
1: I stand to be corrected, ne? But Mohodu is a stomach. And stomach again, ahuna makaka, ne? Stomach, ki organ e mixing food, lead acids, lead enzymes. Where now those acids and enzymes they break down the bases in the stomach. Get away.
0: Alrighty. Learning something new, I didn't know. Naga Jahela.
2: Dumelang for studio. I wanna ever your name, but the oyster lady in as well. Okay.

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1: Thank you. All right, more songs are coming your way in the next hour. And Pop Wave is coming up. Boosie also on the way. Have you tried Mopani Worms? You said yes, ne?
3: I said no.
1: Oh, so I'm going to try. Oyster and Mopani Worms coming up next week. Fa on the UFM. Yeah. 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
5: Di temperature ga jana Rustenburg 28 Mahindra industry e gatelela botlhokwa jwa go neela dikgwebo potlana di tshono le tona le fa phala metshameko ne tefatsa fa Comrades marathon ya ngwaga o tlang itle go tswelela pele ke obakeng molosuani dimela di u buisana le news note kwa Absa Sanki Entrepreneur Empowerment Summit e tshwaretsweng mono Rustenburg koketso dikobe wa bega.
6: Madi notes that the summit focuses on entrepreneurial challenges and a practical support
7: to empower, because the micro, small and medium enterprise, those are the backbones of our economy in our country. And we are privileged that Saki saw it as a need for such events to occur.
6: He adds that the summit will be taken to different districts across the province to ensure that entrepreneurs have access to opportunities and support. Koketso Dikobe, News Note, Rustenburg.
5: Madlanga Commission e tsebositse Vuzimuzi Cat Matlala kgatlhanong le go efoga go araba dipotso ka maitlhomo a go sireletsa batho ba botsolotswang ka bone. Gompieno o na leka go se arabe dipotso malebana le dikamano tsa gagwe le tlhogo ya maloba ya diho.
8: Is that we have a lot of questions for you. Many witnesses have come before the commission to testify and they have made certain allegations against you. And you coming here is an opportunity for you to give your side of the story. If you elect not to give your side of the story, having been invited to come here, the only evidence we have as the commission is the evidence of those people who implicated.
9: Matlala had similar difficulties when asked about dealings with the suspended Deputy National Police Commissioner Shadrack Sibiya.
10: Warranted. That's not the idea. What we are engaging you on is that to the extent that there may be questions around or about General Sinona, do not bear relevance to any possible or alleged criminality.
5: Tona ya metshameko Gayton McKenzie o netefaditse gore Comrades Marathon ya ngwaga o tlang e tla tswelela pele jaaka go rulagantswe. Ditshwaelo tsa ga McKenzie di tla jaaka go nnile le kgotlang magareng ga Association ya Comrades Marathon le Athletic South Africa kwa KwaZulu-Natal. McKenzie wa tlhalosa.
11: I made it clear to them that the Comrades Marathon will happen. No one has the power to stop the Comrades Marathon from happening. We are not going to be held ransom by people that think they've got powers that they do not have. I've assured the CMA that the Comrades Marathon is going to go on. The only difference this time will it will be bigger, it will be better. And I told ASA and KZSA to say that where I'm sitting, before I take a final decision, I'm on the side of the Comrades Marathon Association. Because what CMA has done, they have been professional and they complained that the contribution of KZNSA is only we want VIP seats. We want VIP seats. They didn't gossip, they told them.
5: Tla janong re di konosetse ka ntlha kgolo. Northwest Chamber of Commerce and Industry e gatelela botlhokwa jwa go neela dikgwebo potlana ditshono. Dikalo tsa ura eno re tsa tsedingwe mo ureng e latelang.
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1: Hey, I know what you're used to. We're gonna do something different tonight.

0: with your business. Ma, re-enter again, ne?
1: Thank you very much, guys, for the opportunity.
0: Oh, we love you, my love. Have a great day,
1: we
0: ne?
1: We love you so much. Oh. Thank you very much.
0: Shab. All righty. Let's talk on hello.
2: Hello.
0: Already?
2: Yes.
0: It's time to go for 30 seconds. Say you advertise your business. Don't forget to say the most important things about your business, Bailey, ne?
2: No.

0: and come and go. Coffee in the morning.
1: Coffee in the morning. Why are you playing?
0: You know two songs. And he's cheating on his wife. Ugh, oh my gosh. But everyone is cheating.
1: Anyways, talking about proper things now. So China is reportedly exploring an AI-powered pregnancy robot.
0: Why can't they make gay people pregnant? Like real things and not robots.
1: Yeah, that would be nuts. So it is linked to artificial womb research. So if the technology becomes viable, it could push the boundaries of fertility, treatment, reproductive science, and biotechnology. Look, it is a future once that was seen only in science fiction, my friend. It might be...
0: Come on.
1: Hey, Munagarika Mata. And on pain.

0: Robot, they win and break. It is linked to artificial womb research that is happening out there in China. You know, China is always focused when it comes to technology gear.
1: Ahead
0: all the time. So, you know, it is a medical breakthrough. But they are crossing the line a bit over here. That is Lazama with Work For It right here on UFM. Gia wants us to work for it.
1: Yes.
0: Basically.
1: Let there be results of your activity.
0: Ay, so guys.
2: Thank you, Marshall.
0: Hello.
2: Thank you, my Pretorian. Can you try AI? Ay, sorry, guys. You got a better motto. Who better if we aga hanaga wana funali contact the alien in place? We are not robot over to watch it. So I got malfunction. I'm going to hanaga wana. No, AI, I stick it to the. Some limit, inner limit. Scara AI overtake it. The duties is about. We are not. Thank you guys. Great.
0: Thank you, my babe. 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
3: So, ora hobera kaya ang kore ba na baba file tsabale moten katone di roboto te. 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
0: own. 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
1: It's already sizable.
0: Oh my gosh.
1: Oh my God.
0: All right, I'll play some of your voice note after the news. Right after the news, I'll play some few songs. Tyler is coming up. Also, Doja Cat is coming.

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1: The temperature Hajana Rustenburg 28, Mahikeng 29, Johannesburg 25 degrees. 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
2: Commissioner Sandile Khumalo warned Matlala that by avoiding questions, he runs the risk of having every claim made against him taken as the gospel truth.
3: And the difficulties, people who implicate you.
2: Matlala had similar difficulties when asked about dealings with the suspended Deputy National Police Commissioner Shadrack Sibiya, with the commission struggling to get answers from him. Khaogelo magolego, News Note, Pretoria.
1: Monna setilo wa komisione Justice Mbuyiseli Matlanga tota o netefaleditse Matlala gore komisione e santse e etse tlhoko ditshwanelo tsa gagwe.
4: I do not know the difference between which right I must invoke, which privilege I must invoke. So I do not know how now I must move forward with this. I don't know.
5: The idea of the engagement was not at all to stop you from asserting your privilege where that's warranted. That's not the idea. What we are engaging you on is that to the extent that there may be questions around or about General Senona, do not.
1: Komiti ya lefapha la thuto e kgolwane kwa palamenteng e latofaditse lefapha ka go sireletsa ditheo tsa thuto e kgolwane kgatlhanong le go rwesiwa maikarabelo. 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
6: Account, you'll see the institution pays them for lecturing against the visa that they've received. So the department come here, no, hey, no, please.
1: Di Springboks tsa re di thutile go le gontsi go tswa mo tatlhegelong ya bokhutlo jwa beke kgatlhanong le di All Blacks. 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

0: you know, get them right.
1: Yes, that's true. Ish. All the best, Z. All the best. Thanks. You know what? Do your best. Just answer questions very quickly, ne?
0: Right.
1: All right. Your question starts now.
2: The game begins in 3. What's it gonna be? G-Wagon or the Bentley? The Gallon, ride the wind. I know feet.

0: We were close though.
1: Yeah, we were close. Diggity 8, diggity 9. Oh, I don't like that. Anyways, who are we playing with, Kia?
0: We're playing with Zingma.
1: Zingma! Hi, Z.
2: How are you?
1: Yes, I'm good.
2: I'm
1: good. Yo, Z, you serious? What are you
0: doing? Hi, Z. I'm good.
2: I'm all ghosting.
1: Hey.
0: Are you sure?
1: Best, just answer questions very quickly, ne?
2: Right.
1: All right, your question starts now.
3: The game begins in 3, 2, 1.
0: Where is Chloe's business located?
2: Cutlery and...
1: Okay. I'll give it to you. Let's go.
0: Who does Michelle nominate to carry his child?
2: Yeah.
1: Yes.
0: Which artist remixed Jolene?
2: Beyonce?
1: Yes.
0: What undergarment is ready for Dolly Parton's funeral?
2: Corset.
0: According to Gia, what does Mukhodu hold?
2: Makaka.
1: Yes.
0: What business does Chloe have?
1: Oh, man.
4: You suck.
1: 5 out of 10.
0: Five out of ten.
2: Eight. Yeah.
0: Okay, so Chloe's business is located in Sunrise.
1: Yes.
0: I used the word audacity to refer to liver. And then, and Marcella Honor Rock, I have a ready for
1: my Honor Rock.
0: Yeah,
1: totally.
0: And then, the business that Chloe has is a fast food joint. And according to Marcel, what mineral does he have low levels of? Iron.
1: Yeah, but it's okay. You will try again, Agere Z.
2: Yes, I will. Thank you, guys.
1: Is it Zingumalo? Ruby the Zingumalo. Okay, Z Mang, Z Chabalala.
0: Say,
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0: What did Michelle buy the team?
5: Pizza.
1: Yes.
5: Yes. Ah! Come on, one more. This one.
0: What time did Buffalo play on Sunday?
4: That's it from the Countdown Challenge. 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
1: The problem is I'm so confident because every single day you guys have been doing this, I was able to answer every question. 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
4: Motho o sa itleleng UFM le motho o sa itleleng show ya Mashele ke ga ke tse o ke dinetse mara ga nnomaa. Good afternoon, guys. I love you.

0: That is Cassie with me and you right here on UFM. Alrighty, alrighty, alrighty. Jomo, hello.
1: Hey, Michelle. Hey.
0: Okay. I'm exposed.
1: Hey, Kia. Hi, is Kia there?
0: I get you. I know Rosefofu.
2: But many others are not recorded in history books, but together they changed the course of our country. These coins are a contribution to correcting a long-standing imbalance in our national memory. Too often, women on our circulation coins, we affirm that women's contributions are central to the story of South Africa.
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1: Good afternoon. Let's quickly take a look at your latest in terms of traffic. I'll start in Mufftown, where in the CBD on Nelson Mandela, this is from First Avenue, there is heavy traffic. That'll keep you there for about 2 minutes. The traffic starts from Fisher Street, so just exercise caution if you're driving there. Also, remember that you can also share with me if you are somewhere where traffic is heavily backed up. I'd like to hear from you. We move towards Klerksdorp, where Central Avenue towards Joslova Road has some traffic. 1 minute of delays there, what you will experience. In the CBD on Oliver Tambo Drive, from Voortrekker Road, specifically in the CBD, this is around the Mooi River Mall from the N12 towards Parys Avenue, with the intersection there, you will see some delays. There's more delays on Dr. B.S. Notier Avenue. This is towards the N12 Nelson Mandela. I live in Rustenburg, where traffic is picking up, specifically if you are moving towards the N4. This is from the Dr. Morocco Drive. Some slight delays that have been reported there. Watsonia Road, this is past the Geyloot Park Cemetery. There are some delays that have been reported there as well. Haystack, Nelson Mandela, towards President Thabo Mbeki, as well as Klopper. There's heavy delays in that whole area. Please let me know what might be happening there as well. 0762602815, report traffic there. Keep your eyes on the road, ears on UFM.
4: Let's go home, ladies and gentlemen. 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
3: Chaisa, Rivaye. Jomo, Jones, and Morana Matsena driving you home.

0: What's up, Malena? Doc, this one is called Tula Tula, and that's exactly how we welcome you to the Wednesday edition of You and the Boys. Kalibitso ke Katlego Monama, aka Jomo Chubby Sexy Ninja. We're in the building. I get some Aikili vlog together. Want to send a big thank you and a shout out to the team, Michelle and Kia, holding it down on midday boots between 12 and 3 o'clock.
1: Right.
0: I'm sure Jones is very proud of us, eh?
1: Yeah, no, very proud. I'm taking my time from Monday, Tuesday, and the Maramabani.
2: What's the hanging? Maybe I found a way how to hold a good standing even when I'm critical.
1: Oh, no, if it's maturity.
2: Now maturity. Got,
1: yes.
0: Okay.
2: That's
0: maturity. No. Oh, wait again, bro. Jones. That's not in me.
1: Yeah. Hey, no, you'll never know. You'll never know. With him, or her program, maybe it's a big brother. You'll never know.
0: But Jones, every time we're in the boardroom, you always play music. Some of the songs that...
1: Condolences to the Patton family.
0: Yes, if you think we don't play this music, be here during the week, come a boardroom. Jones or Shapa playlist this so.
1: That's strong.
0: So.
1: Yeah, this song reminds me of my father, Jomo. So my father used to play this Dolly Parton of me. And so it's too
0: sadly announced that she passed away yesterday. Yeah. The tributes have been coming in, and I guess as South Africans, we love old school music. So Amoya Wahai Orobaleka Koto. But that's exactly how we start the show today, Majida. It's
1: a map Dolly Parton.
0: Yeah,
1: no. Rest in peace, Coco Dolly. Yeah, out of America, you go, Dolly Parton. I can let that ring.

0: here and speak. Don't speak in this. I don't like this. Be honest. May I save you from? Go here to speak. I don't know. You are speaking. So if you have something, come here. Come here now. If you have something, speak.
1: I remember this moment.
2: Easy, coach. And this, easy. This was Tito.
1: Oh, since Afitile, King in Twengoronki editing, since that man ele coach Afitile, he's been on my case. The style of Tito Yahotamika Morena, he knows Tito, he must hold the ball. He must hold the ball, dribbling pass, get into the boxes and pass the players. He must all, like Messi, like other than number 11s and number 10s. That's what Tito does. But now, but we wish him farewell and good luck to Masangai.
2: Good luck to Masangai. I've been hearing the fans saying Tito was a better player under Jose Rivero.
1: Too much.
2: And, you know what? I'm just going to leave it there. That's your 320 sports. I'm going to A lot is going on.
1: Hey, hona le mathata go bakanya re tla bona, re tla lemela go MTN.
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2: Good afternoon. Let's get your full traffic update. Remember that you can contribute towards the traffic because Square Nobody Sante line, you probably know where that traffic is, or you are in Odia Avenue. That is creating traffic that's getting into Ikageng Road. So please just be careful if you are driving on that side of town. In Rustenburg, there's traffic that's picking up. Specifically, Kamo CBD, there's heavy traffic from Haystack, Beersnodier. So you can maybe tell us what is happening because there might be an incident there. Heavy traffic that also leaves town around the taxi rank. It's a mess in terms of traffic. If you're heading towards the Rustenburg Mall, there's heavy traffic.

0: traffic on Swart Regens Road as well. Then you will be queuing for a few minutes if you are on the N4. This is towards the Helen Joseph Bridge. Some slight delays that have been reported there as well. I'll leave it in Pretoria, where traffic is picking up. Specifically, if you are driving on the Fountain Circle towards Ifus Road, there is heavy traffic that's been reported. An accident that just happened in town, Lilian Ngoyi and Nanasita, that's creating traffic in that whole state theater area. 076-260-2815. Report traffic there. Keep your eyes on the road, ears on UFM.
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0: 1536 UFM 89.8. Yeah, it's the 26th of August. Yeah, about four days left of the month itself. What, five or four? How many days? Yeah, no.
1: It's five.
0: 5 days, yeah. Yes, definitely. Well, we're having this discussion. According to an African study, we are sharing our passwords with our partners. When we meet Mokai, Salt says, listen, Nakiri, let's share the passwords all the time. Pepper says, never share passwords. I say, not in defense of anyone, Brother Jones, but yeah. Sometimes, Brother Jones, there's a lot of people that confide in you.
1: Of course.
0: Share very personal things.
1: Yeah.
0: So sometimes what happens if your lady has access to that, and now you have a life-changing decision.
1: And we're going to move on. Picture, yeah,
0: now,
1: or
0: one hour of 1.6.

0: bona go ya motho wa bona mo founung a tlatlhamolla dilo tso tso tla wa bona.
1: Oh, you and the boys.
0: Yes, ba. Hola.
1: Staneo. I'll fall more pepper because go fana ka di password da qabanya. Your partner will always find a way ya go bona something e wrong. Wow, send me 50 rand. Oh, send it to one of calling this. Why? So, to be honest, the Nike paper has a GD password.
2: Yeah.
1: Yes. Could get rascal. Yeah.
2: Also, when you have the passwords, it doesn't mean you have to interrogate someone. Got a little phone. I can you have access to things. It's just you are seeing them.
0: Can you also go with something? Go search thing.
2: Oh, yeah, I'm going
0: to leave. I'm going to play a game. Game, you think go WhatsApp. I'm going to play a game. Go WhatsApp. Go to the archive.
3: Ekse hola majimbo sfere.
0: Ah, vio, keki maneki is terug.
3: House a bed. Ah, we can't be sharing passwords, guys.
0: Ah, apesi.
3: We already sharing too much. Salary, money. Ah. Those guys must have a lovely week Wednesday. God bless. Away.
0: Away, Percy. Where have you been, man?
2: Where it's
0: nice
2: been?
0: Nice having you back, buddy.
2: Shout out, man.
4: Good afternoon, the boys.
0: Afternoon.
4: Na kitim pepper ne kare no sharing password.
2: Okay.
4: How about le go tshwara ke high blood flux? Wa tshwara ke migraine? Wa tshwara ke mototwane?
2: Yo,
4: le sa ba share di password. 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It's 2:06 p.m. MC

0: Shaima Sikuse Kuse, man, the hip-hop queen who hails from right here, Mufftown, right?
1: Yeah.
0: Fifi Cooper, beautiful music at Samali MT. 2015, what a beautiful year. By the way, this song hit 1 million views on YouTube. She was the first South African rapper to actually hit 1 million views on YouTube. So, you know, we got to put a lot of respect on Fifi Cooper all the time. Anyway, we're playing more of your voice notes. Thank you so much for your contributions. We're getting into some of them. Are you sharing passwords with your partner? If Umole in a serious relationship, should you do it?
2: Good afternoon to your team. I don't want to be too long because 30 seconds in Ian. Sheba, amongwe mongwa tshwa recipe risa gagwe ra sa tsena mo dipiring tsa rona ka gore ano ha o tla mponela ka Setswana ba re khomo a nkeng sa boloko botlhe. 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Modimo ke yone. Ciao.
0: Thank you so much, Malava. That's what I was saying. Sometimes the ladies panic. O bona ba bona di deals out tse kgolo and they start to panic, you know. So maybe it's a good idea not to. But also, you know, I think if you really trust your partner, you know, you share that password with them. I have no place. That's in the salt, that's in the paper.
1: Oh, we're now going to go well and take.
0: Thank you, Willie Field.
1: Rotswaramo 0762602815. Good afternoon, you and the boys. You heard it from Jomo. I get it. Now we are in community. So I get it. Make a saho. And what is mine is yours. Even like a fingerprint on his phone. Yeah?
0: Yes, there are people. Baba, I'm going to give you
1: yeah, okay, on his phone, and he knows my pin and the bank card. It's the same ATM pins. So, okay, Salt, a lovely show, handsome guy.
0: Man, we appreciate you a lot as well. Let's hear more voice notes.
3: Hi, you and the boys.
1: Hi, Star.
3: Pretoria. I'm about to call you in a serious relationship. Obvious. Obvious. So, Nagy Salt today. If you have to record for Unufela. Before ngare password eng ke kenya fingerprint ya ka
0: o utla bra Jones
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4: Eh, ba fana ba ka ba you.
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0: Yeah.
4: O bona previously na I'm a divorcee now and then I'm in a relationship le motho mo ke so monyala. Maybe o tla thoma mawaza sene ke monyala. But for now she has my passwords and I will have her passwords. And she never checks my phone out. Password ke for if and when abato berisa phone ya ka ke se around or ke le busy ka something or whenever. And we've never had issues. See, that's all. Nale na ke na le password ya high and then I also do the same.
5: Eh mari go lenyalo no sna dilo tse.
1: Eh o bereka bya.
4: Eh ne ke tswala ka matlo ka menwana ka everything. So I guess it's it depends on the partner that you have.
0: I love your seriously. I love what you're saying because all of us will say because we know what is in the phone. We are not right now. We know.
1: Ha le nyalo la re mane le lewe. 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
0: Eh go rena tsholo le detective mang.
1: Na di kokobela mfaza kokobela ai khona.
6: Afternoon.
1: Hi mama.
0: Afternoon.
6: Ha guys, ya di passeri ya re a re tlogeleng Clara. A re tlogeleng Clara. I have my boyfriend's password. I know the password tsa gagetsotlhe. However,

0: He gave it to me willingly, mari nna nka se mo fe yaka, ga ke dumelane le yone eo. Guys, a re ganeng ka di-password tsa rona, unless I'm dying or something then you can have my password so that
1: but you are dying re kry yang
0: o dire di-emergency call and stuff, but otherwise if that's not the case, no guys.
1: I know, mjomane ya no ho ya bontsha batho ba fitla eng wa bona ntho engwe kwa tsa gore le fitla eng mo di phone ho se motho a gana ka password o fitla eng mo relationship ho ra re hona le problem a nyana mo wa ntlalwane. 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
3: 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The Bakwena Jazz Experience hits the Super Bowl on Saturday, the 29th of August, this coming Saturday. 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

0: out, I'll tell you one thing. 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Mara wa isi rumo South Africa, so summer thoma gadi 5 sa September.
1: Bo, na spring ke. Spring ke manga, spring ke doze spring sa o jampa. 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
0: E summer, spring. 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We're asking you, are you sharing passwords with your partner? 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
3: Good afternoon bafowethu. Yeah, I can't be sharing password. Le nna ke monthong ke mo pepa ga e kgona because nna ke sharile before ka lemala.
0: Oh yeah.
3: So tla bo re dira ntho tse tse right gante wena mo matlhong a batho ba bang di bantho. Ha di bi handle. So na I've been dead and dead. So I can share team paper. Official number 13 listener to from 8 kabel masula tsholo ka bona ka collaboration section ka momelo di Virginia
0: start ka mana. He goes on to send us another one. I get to atlaletsa na.
3: No ba fethu ba Jones are 15 minutes ba fethu. Na gore na I've been accused of things tell or get agree dire because na I'm very an open person.
0: Sure.
3: Wa so ki bua la fela ki bua fela I flat a lot you see. Sometimes
0: you
3: feel
0: like
3: you're getting, of cheating, because I cheat, I want to. I want to get more. You don't get no matter to me. I want to get no. You know what? Let's not do this anymore.
1: Ndade phrase that I want
0: to. That's why we're emotional cheating in that.
1: Flirting is cheating in that. Because in toye zamu mutungu, how ye zamu mutungu, how ayer. Yeah, so we talk about who was sweet at the moment. Now how to get more famous.
4: Good afternoon. Good afternoon.
0: Good afternoon.
4: But when we talk about rato, we play the high bat. 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
0: yes. 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
5: No,
0: boy. How can I say it? It's been Sesi vele nosi nosi da
1: utashikoma oshelawayo.
0: It means the faith was saying you don't belong here.
5: Protect your peace.
1: Aye. And do what?
5: Protect usake nako tswa ko tlogela funa le motoko.
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6: Exe fetisha bokunjani.
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2: Afternoon, you and the boys, Nagi Team Pepper, no sharing passwords or pins. 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How we just say William phone ya mama lona.
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4: The temperature ga jana Rustenburg 28, Mahikeng 29, Johannesburg 25 degrees. 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
5: Party leader Dr. Mosimane also announced newcomer Martha Moshega to contest in Tshwane, while Roger Solomons has been named Bosa's candidate for City of Cape Town in Ekurhuleni, the party named Lungele Chume, son of the late actress Connie Chume, as the mayoral candidate.
6: Demographic issues, 37% of our candidates are under the age of 35. 45% of our candidates are women. They come from a diverse communities, age, gender, competence.
5: Bosa will be contesting its first local government elections and is confident that it will have representative in 24 municipalities. Silver Sibiya, Newsnode.
4: Ya dingaka tsa setso e botlhokwa thata mo go netefatseng gore balwetse ba amogela kalafi e maleba e bile e feletse.
1: That would come into the conversations. Do they then have any impact on, you know, on the child themselves, the way they need to become? Are we saying they no longer go to school? It brings us to the question, when a teenage girl becomes a mother, firstly, who's responsible? And also, who is responsible for making sure that she doesn't lose her childhood, her education, as well as the future itself?
7: I saw the picture.
1: Yeah.
7: Right? And the first thing that came up to my head is, but it's socially wrong. You know what I mean? And yes, teenager, Tuna has a baby. The teenager also needs some counseling.
1: Yeah.
7: What
1: would you say to someone that says, I mean, in Mobile Pilong, some of the best lessons that we've been taught have been through experience. So, because you so sirileng, there's no one that will come back and look after that for you. You decided to do it. I mean, perhaps that was the reasoning of the parent.
7: But remember, again, on the other end, you're going to be disrupting the entire class. Right, and we have rights to education.
1: Yes,
7: we fellow students.
1: Now, what then? The mother says, "Naki aki a meroko, naki na laki a bereke, niki bereke la we not listen one."
7: That's where social
1: no,
7: comes in.
1: Natsunzuki Amy say everything I am doing. Take this child and make a plan so you can go to school. Whereas you didn't even listen to me when I said to you that. But
2: one. What's on that? Hello, how are you? Really, pause again.
1: Yeah.
2: So, because if someone like her pregnant, they were 7 months, 8 months, as a more, somebody must accompany her to school.
1: That's correct.
2: So, how are you? Memo tadi na. Because on that, kwa loko mereko ngato tola lene. Ara wedi pozo motlasi because kati ba utse la kirekwa lemo million ba utse la motlasi road. So, number two, what's on that? I two telling or horon. So, you can't punish her. Omarare.
7: Exactly.
2: You can't punish her. Yeah. Lemo anako school ngo disturb banana bang balogari di fufuze la motlasi ngo waru kodi ya kafaru kono tuare.
1: Correct.
2: Yeah. So, but ke nagana gore o tla ba utlwile a khalemegile ka yona procedure e wa se matle go sekolong kana kwe mara go tsa ngwana tlelene go sekolong
1: wa itsana a go batle
2: a go batle Maria.
1: Listen, where are

0: You've seen the picture online. 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
1: brisket and chicken all in one box? 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One box, one craving, Mnandi. Mnandi Braai, so much
2: more. 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
5: The theme is silence.
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7: What was her last word?
6: Peace.
7: Peace.
3: Peace.
8: Oh, brother, this guy stinks!
7: Peace is a color which is found in a...
5: Not peregis, not peace the fruit.
7: Peace is a word that reflects a color found in a flag.
5: Sasha, this is not a
0: car. Cricket, South Africa emerging have beaten Bangladesh emerging by an innings and 16 runs in the second 4-day.

0: You know what they say, man. Diamonds come in very small packages. When he came on to this show a few years ago, everyone was just like, who is this guy? Who is he? His name is Sykes. And now he's one of the biggest vocalists in this country. And that's exactly what we do. It's called Mama. Rilibutse earlier on to say, the big story is out. A teenager has been forced to go to school. I don't know how true it is, but there's reports that it's an actual story that happened.
1: It's true.
0: The mom is saying, Horubona, we're not going to school lingwano. Now, the big question that has come up from this picture that has gone viral is, when a teenager becomes a mother, who is responsible for making sure that she doesn't lose everything that comes with being young? You know, her education, her childhood, and so much more. And we really got lalo, but you were saying?
1: No, I mean bana ba ba khalemela ke re gape sa bobedi. Bana ba ra ba khalemela jo mo ra ba khalemela re ba ruta di ins and outs boys before books what we tell them. So but the minute a simola a nna pregnant o tsontsa tlhaloganyo re I'm an adult now.
0: Things have changed.
1: O tswaletse yona freedom ya dibuka, o tswaletse freedom ya gore a khone re he eng o tswaletse le motsadi. 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
0: Yeah, lo na re contributor now. Let's take one voice note.
2: Afternoon. 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
0: Yes.
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0: Yeah. Definitely, let's take the last one.
3: Hi guys, pregnant teenager. Almost supported. Got some melon go school, only mama hache. And then mama musimanwa, wamu prickling olene. I go school and supporting wanyana o. Oimilen when you drinking musimanwa wana hache ona. Let ten years support the Lord, who wants a horror banabal on a body leposoka baby.
0: Yes.
3: Well, mammy is like you go mukuling.
0: Thank you so much. Hey, Marabra Jones, but now I can tell us what you're doing, Marabra.
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0: Afternoon, let's take a look at your latest traffic. Traffic is increasing as it is not only month end but late afternoon, so most people are actually getting out of office heading home. In Mufftown, traffic is picking up in the CBD. This is from Modiri Molema on the N18. There is heavy traffic also on Nelson Mandela. This is just past Molopo Drive, so just to exercise caution if you are driving in that side of town as well. Then you will be queuing if you are out in Porch. There is queuing traffic specifically if you are on Chief Albert Lithuli throughout that road on Governor Mbeki with the intersection at Walter Sisulu as well as at Holt Street. There is heavy traffic that's been reported in that side of town. If I've missed anything, please just let me know on the WhatsApp number. In Rustenburg, there's bumper-to-bumper traffic if you are heading towards Koster using the R52. Just after off-ramping on the N4, or rather turning on from the N4, you will experience some delays there. On the N4 towards Helen Joseph Bridge, there is heavy traffic that's been reported there as well. Heavy traffic, bumper-to-bumper traffic from Kloof Road, Civic Center, right up until Haystack. So, Honale traffic in towards that area, even on Cork Street. So, most people are trying to find alternatives, either getting into town or leaving town. There is some heavy delays. If you are also trying to leave town through the R24 from the Line Road side, if you're going over to Waterfall side, Waterfall East side, there is heavy traffic that's been reported there as well. There's more traffic on Swartdrakens Road towards Tlhabane. This is traffic towards Oxford, Dr. Morocco Drive as well. We'll leave it in Pretoria where traffic is actually picking up.

In fact, in Brits, there's heavy traffic on the R5 leaving towards the N4. More traffic on the N4 towards the Brits Plaza, I think. I think that's the Khware Road. That's where there is a lot of traffic that's been reported there. In fact, it's keeping people waiting there for about 4 minutes. Others looking for an alternative. Leaving it in Pretoria, there's heavy traffic towards the R80. This is on SKM Pahlele Drive. Traffic also moving towards the Philip Nail side. 076-260-2815. Keep your eyes on the road. 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

0: Yes, I'm Moyan Duduzo Mkatini. So it's not just a name that's appearing now. It's a name that's been there in the industry. Music also producer, DJ, Da Capo. It's called Yes, I'm Moya. Beautiful music taking us to the time, 1737. It's a big contentious issue. Wana oya skolong le motswadi ya gae na. Newborn baby, are you there taking them to the school?
1: I mean, the school curriculum or...

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0: re tshwanetse re blame papa go ngwana.
1: Yeah, I mean, we both it takes two to tango, so we must both be there in the taking care. Let's hear from you.
2: Dumela majent.
0: Hello ma.
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0: All right, na re go tloile mana ka ngwa bula ga ngwana a lla tore disturb me be ngwana o lla ka base ene re tloletse metse ka mo oh ka mo re tsore tse. Okay, go are go Facebook at UFM 898 on all the socials. We are you and the boys. E ke na le tshepo ra ka le are we blame herself and her parents. We be le fela ya lo rena le ra saying are her parents maybe itshwarelwe ena are let's
3: be domination but in accountability and compassion. Don't call me brother if you are only present for the applause but absent when it matters the most.
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5: Hola hola bafethu, afternoon.
1: Rotman
5: bafethu lo garosana issue ya gore these people are not learning and it's a mistake and whatnot. Santa fella, when you are in high school, you should focus on school, get done, go to college or varsity, get done, then ogana wengeja mudun tabaho. So I'm going to refer this to my niece, my sister's daughter. The first child, my sister took care of the child sharp and whatnot. You see, the second one, my sister Are. O tla college nga yena o tla bona ro America yang actually bile ya se college ke Sol Plaas University ya sekolong ka yena o go dula le yena and my sister moved to Pretoria now to work in Unis. You understand gore she learned,
1: yes,
5: she's now independent and I don't think she would even want to find herself in that situation. O feditse course ye so grade lo thotse Spain but that lesson even the siblings tsa gagwe or other cousins in the family they would know gore if I do this then gorare I'm going to have to take my child to school. So it's a good lesson.
1: All right.
5: Aba sa batle go utlwa ka molomo aba utlwa ka letlang.
1: Yeah, no, I won't add anything to that.
6: Ex machimbo tlabele swire ka moga ya no. 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
7: check man who's to blame it at, I mean, because sometimes you don't know the relationship. So what I can say is build a solid relationship with the child to a point whereby your child can be open. 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Be strict, yes, but be approachable. I think if we can have that sort of relationship between parent and child,
0: are we blame her parents and the baby daddy's parents? 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
1: Of course, more voice notes.
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3: tsokela.
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0: TikTok, information, chat GPT, everything. So when you start to rusbuale,
4: your topic alone, you are busy criticizing me ola.
1: Oh, yeah.
4: There's no way me e a ka tloela situation ever like that. Mwana never mkhuza uri hey u sa tloela vaximana vaximana tloela u jol yena ntsa tloela pile. That's the result. U try mbonsa uri that's what happened. Hey tloela na gore me ola mo ola tried very hard. 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So that's the result. Mjolo I skolo mngwana.
1: Of course. 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We're just simply saying who's now going to be responsible or ngwana le na bophelo ba hae bo ska ba ka mkhomo. 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So then what? Then are we saying a bolaiwe ngwana phosho diro wa bolaiwe le sonji
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5: Afternoon mbafetu.
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5: 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Thank you,
0: Mafetu.
5: Have a lovely, lovely, lovely day. Bye.
1: Yeah, no. Bye, Bulletz. But how are you?
6: Afternoon, guys. It's not going to be a vote in Kenya. But now I'm going to be a vote. But they know about you. I'm going to be a condom. They know. But sometimes there's a prevention. But you can't get it. I'm going to be strong. Go relax. I'm going to be a one. Then it has to be maybe after matric or go first theater let's say it is a lot of it. Then I'm a face of the city of it is a hard and a little more.
7: Excuse me, brothers, those
0: Sapoya, Sapoya,
7: the listeners coffin. What is this thing that the teenage pregnancy? O ka re nke di na le di penalty tse leng tsa teng wetse o ka re wetse puso o ka re nkebe e ba shapa ka kotlonyana e rileng wa mosimana emisitse ya ngwanyana then wa arrestiwa o gweba gweba sa gore o 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
1: Thank you so much to everyone that contributed. Let's make sure we take care of the kids, guys, so we don't never have to have these discussions ever again, eh? And lo wa bona ba selega a some belief intervene.
0: A re bua le bona ska ra ba tlogela, re tswelentse re bua le bona ke bana ba rona ba re tlhoka se sala.
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9: The temperature

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1: As the constitution required, would have impeached Mr. Ramaphosa long ago and moved on as a nation. She too regretted her action, but that regret does not undo the harm this country has suffered. Ms. Thoko Didi, the current speaker.
0: Re seme segolo sa ANC Ndumiseni Ntuli a re lekoko la gabo le kgatlhanong le voutu eo.
2: Therefore, Madam Deputy Speaker, I ask this House to firmly reject the motion and the political gimmicks of the EFF. And the ANC stands on record before the National Assembly and the people of South Africa that we are firmly opposed to this motion, not only because it is against the Speaker, who happens to be a member and a leader of the African National Congress, but because the facts before us and before the people of South Africa, acting on the basis of a wrong information and wrong understanding.
0: Ikwadiso ya dingaka tsa setso e botlhokwa thata mo go netefatseng gore balwetse ba amogela kalafi e maleba ebile e feletse. 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
3: The Provincial Traditional Health Practitioners Chairperson, Kenneth Mogweng, highlights the importance of the registration of traditional doctors.
4: Kankiri, bo swikiri, bo high blood, jalo. Re rotloetsa gore dingaka tsa rona ba dire referral to the nearest clinic or to the nearest hospital. Keng fo re rotloetsang thata dingaka tsa rona go dira di-referral. 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
3: Mogweng reaffirmed the role of African traditional medicine in promoting health and preserving indigenous knowledge. Tshegofatso letsie, News Note, Rustenburg.
0: Beng ba dikgwebo potlana bao ba tsenetseng Absa Saki Entrepreneur Empowerment Summit mono Rustenburg ba solofela go ngwelwa kitso le ditshono tsa go godisa dikgwebo tsa bone. 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
5: But that's not the biggest thing. I believe that when there are opportunities, SMMEs or businesses, they can be sustainable.
6: How to get more funds from institute telling us what are the expectations that they actually look or the criteria that they want from SMMEs for them to be able to get those funds.
7: The aim of the summit is to connect entrepreneurs with business leaders to share growth opportunities and information. Kweketsodikobe, News Note, Rustenburg.
0: Chaba ka go sireletsa mo presidente dikalo tsa ura eno re tsa tsedingwe mo ureng e latelang.
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9: And with your sports headlines, former Bafana Bafana team manager Vincent Teka has until the end of August to account for or repay nearly 1 million rands in camp expenditure. And former PSL and FIFA referee Victor Hlongwane is calling on the PSL disciplinary committee to take stronger action against reckless challenges. These and more at 20 past 5.
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10: Good afternoon. Let's quickly take a look at your latest in traffic. We'll start in Klerksdorp, or rather in Botch. That's where traffic has been reported, specifically on Governor Mbeki. That's traffic from Nelson Mandela going down Governor Mbeki towards Tiploy Street. That's where heavy traffic has been reported. Also on Nelson Mandela, the N12 towards Ikageng Road. There's heavy traffic in the whole area, so you'd want to just exercise some caution if you're there as well. In Klerksdorp, there's heavy traffic if you're out leaving the Matlosana Mall towards Platan Avenue. There's also some delays at the Central Avenue, also on

0: Snova Road. So please just be careful if you are there. In Rustenburg, traffic is picking up. Specifically, if you are heading towards the Americana Toll Plaza, you will be delayed for a few minutes. This is if you are using the R104 towards Kroondal. There is some delays that you will see there as well. On the N4, this is past the Helen Joseph Bridge, past the Kruger Bridge. There's heavy traffic that you will find towards both directions, the Dr. Morocco Drive or the Waterfall East side as well. There's heavy traffic reported on Kloof Road. This is past the Civic Center towards the Greystone Mall. Also more traffic as you get to Haystack towards President Thabo Mbeki Way, as well as at the R510. Then there's unusual traffic on Watsonia Road. This is if you're heading towards Strumosa, as well as the Gilot Cemetery there. There is heavy traffic on that side of town. I live in Pretoria, where traffic is picking up. Specifically, if you are on the N4 towards the Brits Plaza, there is heavy traffic on the N4 there. The R511 towards Brits, off ramp to the N4, there's heavy traffic there as well. If you're in Pretoria on the SKM Patlela Drive leaving town towards the R80, there is heavy delays there that have been reported. 0762602815. Report traffic there. Keep your eyes on the road. 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
2: 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Jomo, Jones, and Morana Matsena driving you home. 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
1: 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Food going up. 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
3: African women are very agile, we're adaptable, and also I guess you throw anything at us and we're going to roll with the punches. What we're finding from this year's research is we're resilient, but we're tired of being resilient. We're tired of depending on other people, so we are making our own solutions. And ultimately, we are existing in a world that has not developed and grown at the pace that we are. And that is why, in essence, we're saying that it is a world that is actually built for someone else and not us.
4: So what does it take to turn what you're passionate about into something that creates real value?
5: A healthy work ethic. Not going to get around that. It will always trump talent when talent doesn't work hard. So that's number one. And I've been so fortunate to have learned that from my parents all the way through.
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0: All right, yes, Life and Money is coming up only on UFM 89.8. We're going to be wrapping it up. It's 17:56. Well, I'm sorry, guys. Hey, Lina, Morena's going to give me five.
7: I know, Morena, again.
0: I'm trying
7: sorry,
0: to read Thomas, so, and then
7: guys, I was right.
0: In the hot seat, but this is all for goodness and also making sure that they empower everyone else. Is Kumi Hamese. She's on Life and Money between the hours of 6 and 9 and 7.
7: 6 and 7, of course, on that. Kumi, let's talk to you, my dear. How are you?
8: Good evening, boys. How are you?
9: I'm not grand. I'm not good.
8: You can't be good. Usa khona spell apologize.
9: I spelled it very well. I spelled it very well.
7: Tell him with, just to apologize
9: with
7: to you.
9: With confidence even. You know?
7: Morena, those two words, Papa. I embarrassed.
9: But then you think I'd fumble, apologize. It doesn't make
8: you
9: sense.
8: Did.
7: No, you must apologize. Kumi, what do you have for us between 6 and 7?
8: Okay, quick one that I want to ask you. If you had to spend a lot of time, I mean, we do spend a lot of time talking about how to make money, right? Mm. But if you think about...
7: I think if planning to do the business or making money, it's very easy.
0: Yeah.
7: The sad part is the execution.
0: Yes. And also keeping the growth going, because mm-hmm. sometimes you know the first part of your business, mm-hmm. but you don't know how to expand and make it bigger.
7: Yeah.
8: Okay, I'm asking you this because that's the energy we're bringing into Life and Money tonight, right? We're meeting people who are building things, businesses, careers, opportunities, and ideas. But we also want to get into what happens behind the scenes. You know, some of the risks, the decisions, and the lessons. These are the moments that I feel like we need to still hear more about in order for us to stay motivated for some of the businesses and ideas that we're going to have in the future. So tonight's show, we're moving through entrepreneurship in healthcare, fashion, and youth economic leadership. So everybody that's listening, don't go anywhere. After you and the boys, join me, Kumi Hamese, on Life and
5: Pronunciation. Yes, but that's so like, unzale right either way.
0: No, but Gina, this but, is but, why but, I love no, you. But our curriculum is based on, no, even on the, even on the, on
9: Chief,
0: the PC.
9: Tap
0: listen, even on the PC, I'll select the English here, you
9: please apologize.
0: Like
7: retain, yeah.
0: So, no.
9: Please apologize, guys.
0: No,
7: we apologize to us first.
0: No.
7: Yeah. Anyway.

0: Hey, Barre, you guys always make my day. Goodbye. One love to every single one of you guys.
1: Aye.
0: Shout out.
2: I love you.
0: This is where we're going to leave
1: Bala
0: it. Morena Matel.
1: Bala ele ko dime. Los kai
0: Barre, Morena, I'm with you on this one. Bauropila.
2: Thank you very much.
0: Star, we don't agree.
2: You know the voice, you know the vibes. Morena Matel, I can't say that. Uncle Renzo, what he big body bends about it. Don Redzel, Mfisa, Jenge, Pelepe.
0: Oh yeah.
3: Oh, thank you so much for today. This is one of the heaviest show that I did today.
0: Sleep well, Khotman Laka. We appreciate all the love and all the time that you spent with us. From me to you, it's nothing but love. If you plan to lift your family out of poverty, hey, may you succeed, hey. May they give you more and more and more and more.
4: So ya motlakase ka ntla ya go shegangwe ya di substation. Ke o bakeng molosuane dumela mogaetso moeteledipele wa EFF Julius Malema o latofaditse Moisa Kgotla wa Kokoano bo Setšhaba
5: Management Committee as the constitution required would have impeached Mr. Ramaphosa long ago and moved on as a nation.
6: She confirmed that to decide otherwise would be a dereliction of duty on our part as members of the National Assembly, and we would...
4: Lo dilemma lo kwa mahikeng di sala go nna di sina motlakase maraga gore ngwe ya di substation tsa motlakase e la ka ilwe ke molelo kwa maspaleng o se bole di sa Eskom mo North West as a Kiel Baruti a re setlamo se tse botata jo tlhoko.
7: Eskom can confirm that a team assisted by the fire department was able to contain and extinguish the fire. Our team is still at the said substation and further details will follow later during the day. Some of the areas affected by this incident are Mahikeng Town, Majemanso, Lomanyane, some parts of Mabato, as well as other neighboring villages.
4: Lefapha la Boitekanelo mo North West le batlisisa loso la molwetse kwa bookelong jwa balwetse ba tlhaloganyo kwa Witwatersrand kwa Potchefstroom. 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
8: The Northwest Health MEC, Mr. Silo Lehari, expressed his condolences to the bereaved family during this extremely difficult time. As a department, we recognize that no words can adequately ease the pain of losing a loved one under such circumstances. MEC Silo Lehari has called for thorough investigation into the circumstances surrounding this incident. In the same breath, MEC further urged members of the public to allow the investigation to take its course and caution against speculation while the facts are being established.
4: Tla janong re dikonosetse ka ntlhakgolo. Moeteledipele wa EFF o latofatsa Moisa Kgotla wa Kokoano bo Setšhaba ka go sireletsa moporesidente. Dikalo tsa ura eno, re tsa tsedingwe mo ureng e latelang.
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11: Tonight is all about the hustle behind the success, right? Because often we meet entrepreneurs when the business is already running, you know, the brand is already visible and the achievements are able to be seen, right? They come out, they're there for everybody to see. But what happens before everybody starts to pay attention to your brand?

0: Tonight, we are meeting entrepreneurs and leaders that are working across different spaces, you know, from your healthcare to your fashion to your youth development and economic opportunities. And I want us to go beyond kind of that polished version of what we feel entrepreneurship is and how it can actually go from taking an idea into actually building something. And obviously, what happens then when things don't go according to the plan, which is very important? How do you create the opportunities for other people while you're trying to grow yourself in the process? And maybe perhaps most importantly, what separates a person who has a great idea from a person who actually does something about that great idea that they have? So that's where we're going to be going tonight on Life and Money. So if you're building something, maybe you're dreaming about starting something or simply trying to figure out your next move, stay with me tonight right here on Life and Money. WhatsApp me all your questions, all your ideas and all our interactions to 076-260-2815. This is Life and Money right here on UFM. 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
0: Tonight we speak about a research that is asking such an important question. It's what if the problem isn't that women are not adapting well enough to, you know, the world around them?
3: South African women are very agile, we're adaptable, and also I guess you throw anything at us and we're going to roll with the punches. What we're finding from this year's research is we're resilient, but we're tired of being resilient. We're tired of depending on other people, so we are making our own solutions, and ultimately we are existing in a world.
0: So what does it take to turn what you passionate about into something that creates real value?
4: A healthy work ethic. Not gonna get around that. It will always trump talent when talent doesn't work hard. So that's number one, and I've been so fortunate to have
1: conversations that move you forward. Life and Money with Kumi Hamese, Mondays to Thursday, 6 to 7 p.m. only on UFM.
0: It's that time of the evening where we get into the hustle exchange. And my guest, Sisanda, is the founder of a clinic that is 100% black woman owned healthcare business that's operating across Gauteng and the Northwest. It's a business that works across your primary healthcare, occupational health, your emergency medical services. It's recorded more than 10,000 patient interactions alongside, you know, your thousands of occupational medical.

0: the SME Pitch Challenge and Summit 2026, where there's 1 million rand in prize on the table. So tonight, I want us to understand the hustle behind the healthcare business. How do we identify some of these opportunities that are there and turn them into the right here? And to get the nerves off, I want Sisanda to introduce herself, name, surname, and her business so that, you know, we can get it going. Sisanda, good evening. Welcome to Life and Money.
1: Hello. Hello, ma'am. How are you?
0: I'm good, thank you. How are you?
1: I'm great, thank you. Oh, okay. My name is Sam Sisanda Boyka. I am a nurse by profession. Very proud of that.
0: Mm-hmm.
1: And I run a 100
0: Most business. Very important.
1: It's Ezempilo. Ezempilo, prime care clinics and EMS services.
0: I love it. I want us to talk about this. You're not originally from the Northwest, but you chose to establish a business there. You know, what drew you to the province? You know, why did you believe it was the right place for your business? And what did you see there that maybe perhaps other entrepreneurs weren't seeing?
1: Okay, personally for me, Northwest chose me. So originally, I am from the Eastern Cape, right? I studied at Nelson Mandela University. So,
0: and now, you know, I love the fact that you said the province chose you and not the other way around. There's obviously a difference, right, between wanting to help people and actually building a sustainable income within the health, you know, space. So tell me a little bit about, did you have to learn about business?
1: The business based on what I love doing the most, which is helping people. And I guess through programs, business strategic programs, I slowly but surely started to learn what it means to run a profitable healthcare business. Because initially, I just started by doing home visits. I used to do home visits, see people in their own houses, and then I went into the clinic space. Expanded into primary health care. I'm hoping that I'm going to have my own hospitals, you know, and own mobile clinics, go into the communities, source medication from the government, a service fee like 150 rand so that I can still pay my staff members and do the Lord's work and do community work. So that is the ultimate goal.
0: The one thing that you said that stood out for me is have my own hospital.
1: Yes,
0: you know, we have an issue with day-to-day things that people need to live, right, in a country. And if people like you were to get the funding in order to do these, I would really, really love to see things like that happen. So in translation, her the name of her business, Ke Tshabophelo. So Tshabophelo is already processing healthcare problems that you ultimately want your business to be able to solve in those communities.
1: I think the other problem is lack of skills. And also employment problems. I guess everybody knows that we have a, so one of the facets of my business, I'm actually waiting for QCETA to accredit my training school is to actually also provide training to the community, you know, proper qualifications to grow and expand with them. So I'm going to train in-house.
0: Okay.
1: And produce my products and also give them the job opportunities.
0: I tell you now, Sisanda, if I had that 1 million right now, I would give it to you. Because that is how beautiful.
1: I have a lot of ideas. As I said, I'm a big dreamer, right? I dream of having my own hospital, expanding my EMS services. But the first thing that I would do that would get me to where I want to go is I would buy a mobile occupational unit. As you know, we in construction companies, for maintenance companies, If you at UFM are doing an event somewhere and there's a lot of people, you always get people initially, nurses, drivers, and then it will generate about 2.4 million rand, and then I will buy other mobile and app. So this app is going to be called Ezempilo Connect. What it will do is, you see how your Uber works.

0: you everybody has access to Uber or Mr. Delivery or all those logistics apps. Your system is always full, right? If you can afford it, it removes the strain from the healthcare system, because now you can locate a nurse or a doctor practice, and you can also, after that, you can also rate them and see why you're happy with the consultation, so that people find...
1: You're essentially saying to people, now you can scan your doctor, or your neighbor scans your doctor for you and lets you know how their experience was. So I think that's pretty dope, right? And for you... You know, is it simply about building a successful...
0: something bigger. You know, I think South Africa views nursing in another perspective. There is always a negative affiliation to nursing and the nursing profession itself. One, I want to show young people, because everybody that has known me from a young age knows that I've always wanted to have my own hospital. How I was going to have it, I don't know, right? And I've always... everybody goes through medical surveillance, your hearing, your lung function test, and I'm already doing that with Sun International. I want to be able to get that access, but it is such a tightly enclosed space, so I want that one and do it.
1: I want to say thank you so much, Sisanda, because I feel like your story is so inspirational. Everything that you're talking about, I'm telling you, if I

0: flip that name with your mother, the name of your business. Now, what did the two of you see in this name, and how did you ideally eventually that become the foundation of what your brand is today?
1: I think now it's even more significant because she has passed on. But when we sort of came up with the name, I had registered a name, and it was an English name, like from the dictionary. And it was contested by one of the big corporates in the industry, and it was a sportswear brand. And I remember sitting down and telling my mom that actually I don't necessarily resonate with this name. Yeah. I want something I can resonate with, because it's time for us to shine the light in who we are and be proud of who we are, instead of having Western companies come to us and sort of try and mimic what we do. I feel like the stories that we tell are authentic, because they come from us. We've lived those stories. Our ancestors have lived those stories. So Ezoketo then came to fruition, and it's the stories that I carry and how I see the world, and that's what I want people to see and sort of resonate to that as well.
0: You studied fashion, and I think you've just told us where, but then suddenly you're a founder, and I think that means you ultimately become a business person, right?
1: Yes.
0: And now there's budgets, production, customers, marketing, supply, you've got cash flow. These are now the things that you need to deal with. The biggest shock for you, was it when you realized that you need to run from the talent to actually running the business? How did those two become one? How did you manage to run this business as a creative?
1: So while I was studying, there was a professor of ours who always told us that you must always think of the business side of it. And once you are in the field, that's when you realize that it's actually true. It's 10% creativity, 90% business. And then you realize that there's all of these components that come together to building a brand. And that's when you switch from being a fashion designer to being a creative director, because now you're not dealing with clothing, just designing. That product needs to sell. You need to create a lifestyle around. You need to package that product. And packaging that product includes you doing campaign shoots, networking yourself, being in spaces, collaborating with various brands, and also sort of like looking at what the customer wants and is asking for. And for instance, we are a colorful brand. We do a lot of prints. But I remember some clients were like, I love the boldness of the prints, but I can't wear it everywhere. So we then had to now sit down and work backwards to say, how do we then diversify for the clientele? Then you have your solid color pieces and pieces that are colorful, that are very statementy. Then it becomes a balance. And that's how it becomes a business.
0: And I think most of the time, designers struggle with putting a pricing on their work, right? It ultimately becomes something difficult. How are you getting around that?
1: With that, you also have to look at the brand that you're catering for, the market that you're sort of catering to. Mm-hmm. And then you must understand what's the LSM. You must understand who they are. You must understand the clientele. For instance, for us, the brand is sort of... power dressing, but for women. Even though we now have introduced menswear, but looking at the women in my family and how they dominated in their careers, and also being the mothers and the wives they are at home.
0: Yeah.
1: I wanted, that's the new age. That's the woman that you find now. And those are the women that I wanted to sort of cater to sort of have them still be feminine, but in the boardrooms with bold shoulders, with colors, with statement pieces, so that they also shine from who they are. So, power dressing back in the day, it was basically women being put in suits as well. And it's sort of like dimming your light so that you sort of be heard in the boardroom. But why can't you be who you are?
0: Exactly. I want to talk about 2019, right? Your first capsule collection was selected to be sold in Milan during Fashion Week. And that's obviously a huge moment for any young designer. So what did it teach you about how the international market sees South African designers and fashion? And what do South African designers maybe need to get right in order for us to genuinely want to compete globally?
1: Your product. You need to have a product that is well packaged, well done. And you also have to know who you are and your story as well. And it's not far-fetched as people would have made it seem to be.

0: Because traveling to these countries, you just see that the only thing that we need in South Africa or Africa as a whole is access to market. Mm. And thank God for social media, because now you don't have to be knocking on so many doors to mm-hmm. a point where you just have to give up. Now you can just put yourself out there on social media. Make sure that you're well packaged, the product that you have, how do I sell it, how do I package it, and then the right eyes will sort of see you, mm-hmm. and then you just run with that.
1: I agree with you, because I've noticed that a few girls that are living in the US have used Nigerian designers, and when you ask them, how did you do that, did you travel to Nigeria, they tell you, no, I sent over my measurements and they did them just a snitch bigger, so that, you know, if there's a difference with my weight or whatever. And then she'll say, so if it arrives, I just take it to the tailor to make it tighter, but I had the garment made in Nigeria. So you're right in saying that social media has bridged that gap for us. Ultimately, we don't need to travel to these countries from other continents in order for us to experience that African luxury. So I think that's done good for ourselves, right? But let's talk about now working with your local suppliers, you know, that those fabric sourcing and your smaller production partners that you have, while also focusing on the responsibility of production. Obviously, the growth brings pressure. You've got more orders, you've got bigger production. How have you been able to then scale your business into a profitable luxury brand without losing the values and the identity that you made in the beginning that made your brand in particular special?
0: I think it's more about playing around with your structure as well. Like, as the more you grow, the more you see what's doable. Because when you look back, we had textile factories that unfortunately mm-hmm. had to shut down because of the economy and various other reasons. So it's about finding a balance as a whole in terms of how you produce, where you get your fabric, who are the people who are producing for you, mm-hmm. and just trying to be as ethical as you can be.
1: Yeah.
0: And that's how you sort of keep it solid and keep it grounded as well.
1: And we're obviously at the, I'd say, the final few days leading up to the end of Women's Month, right? And when women walk into an important room wearing that one of your pieces, what do you want her to feel before she even says a word? And how much confidence and identity influences the way that then you designed her garment in order for her to walk into that room and have that confidence?
0: At the end of the day, I think the one thing that I would want people who wear my clothes to feel is the joy mm. and the confidence, the happiness. You see the colors. I want you to step into a room knowing that you'll dominate, that you will work the room. And having that woman in mind, because those women are my mother, I'm my aunts, and seeing them, because I was surrounded by them most of the time growing up, and seeing them work, seeing them hustle, seeing them be wives and mothers, and how much of themselves they give, mm-hmm. they also need to give to themselves. They need to pour into themselves, and that's what I want the women who wear the clothes to feel. The confidence, the joy, everything that is good.
1: I can imagine. I need to get one of your pieces. But as we close it all off, right, I want to take you beyond fashion. You know, every August how we talk to women about how powerful they are, that we celebrate their achievements. We talk about empowerment. So what do you believe South African women actually need more of? You know, maybe from their businesses, the brands and society in general, so that we're not simply maybe celebrating women, but we're creating real room for them to build, lead and succeed.
0: There's a lot I can actually say on this, because I feel like women already do a lot. And society just needs to be more respectful, more accommodating in every room that they walk in. Just they should be able to be themselves without mm-hmm. having to carry the weight of the world. Because we always hear that women are resilient, strong. But why should they always be strong, resilient? Mm-hmm. Why can't they be vulnerable? Why can't they feel what they feel? Why can't they walk into a room and be who they are? Why are they labeled emotional? You know, there's a lot I can say. I even have statement pieces that we've done over the years where they sort of speak to

0: gender-based violence, they speak to inequality, and I always try and shine a light on that the playing field needs to be equal.
1: Lele, thank you so much for joining me this evening. Can we get like your contact details? If I want to order a piece, what do I do? What's the next step?
0: You can visit our website, ezoketo.com, or you can email us at info@ezoketo.com, or you can follow us on social media at Ezoketo on TikTok, Instagram, X, and Ezoketo Official on Facebook.
1: Thank you so much for joining us this evening.
0: Thank you for having me.
1: I think one of the most difficult things that we can always say is how to price your creativity. But ultimately, I think we've spoken about how talent can get people's attention. But learning the business beyond your talent is what gets the creativity to survive for months to come. Thank you so much, Wakadlamini, for joining me.
0: Thank you for having me.
1: Thank you, Eno Ndlovu. To everybody listening, don't go anywhere. I actually have a voice note that I want to play with before we go into the next one, right?
2: Talking about that, the topic of today, it's something very touching, which is something I'm actually doing right now. I've built two apps, which are currently prototypes, and I got stuck at some point, not knowing how to move, or should I leave, or should I do what. But you know, sometimes when you think deep and think harder into a situation, and you see the situation as a constraint, you understand? If you see it like that, you'll get to see the bigger picture. But guess what? I found another way, the easier way to do it. And at the moment, I am so proud of myself, and I am so like drawn to this thing, and I do believe now that it will actually work. You know, that's what I'm just saying. That's in basically in what I'm saying is giving up is not an option, guys. There's always a way of getting a solution.
1: Okay, so you see, apparently, no matter what you do, don't give up on your dream, because ultimately there is always a solution. And I think that's what I take from that, right? We're still in the Hustler Exchange. And up next, we're going to be talking about your youth development and economic development. So do stay tuned right here to Life and Money. And shout out to Wakadlamini for joining us this evening and giving us a little bit about the story of this fashion luxury brand. I will be getting one of those pieces very soon. Stay tuned to Life and Money.
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1: Tonight we speak about a research that is asking such an important question. It's what if the problem isn't that women are not adapting well enough to, you know, the world around them?
5: South African women are very agile, we're adaptable, and also I guess you throw anything at us and we're going to roll with the punches. What we're finding from this year's research is we're resilient, but we're tired of being resilient. We're tired of depending on other people, so we are making our own solutions. And ultimately, we are existing in a world that has not developed and grown at the pace that we are. And that is why, in essence, we're saying that it is a world that is actually built for someone else and not us.
1: So what does it take to turn what you're passionate about into something that creates real value?
6: 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It will always trump talent when talent doesn't work hard. So that's number one. And I've been so fortunate to have learned that from my parents all the way through.
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0: you might be in a different industry to someone else, but essentially the core message and the core purpose and the core way the business is managed will remain the same across different sectors. 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
2: We have spoken a lot on this show about young people and how they need opportunities, but I want to turn this conversation around for a moment, right? What happens when young people stop kind of seeing themselves as the only people that are waiting for opportunities and start maybe seeing themselves as people that are capable of creating them? My next guest has spent more than a decade working in the space, right? Working with young people. Osika. Right, I have her in studio. Get Osimara. Actually, it's going to be a kiki with a friend because that's exactly what it is, right? She is the Group Chief Operations Officer at Young African Entrepreneurs Institute. She is a youth development strategist, a public policy professor, and also someone who works to bring together entrepreneurship, investment, partnership, and policy. And her journey has taken her into your international youth diplomacy and your policy spaces. Also includes work as a technical advisor to the BRICS Youth Council and the Y20 South African Secretariat Lead Support. So tonight, I want us to make this conversation practical. How Africa has essentially been, you know, credible when it comes to youth development. And we have ideas and we have economic powerhouses. And that's what we're going to be talking about as we close off Women's Month. You know, we're going to take this turn to young
3: party's electoral committee that rejected request to waive the matric certificate requirement for councillor candidates, citing insufficient justification. So Mahlengi Bengu will speak to us on this and other issues. And as part of our poll, we're asking you as to whether the ANC should allow candidates without matric certificate to run, for local council. Yes, no, only with strict or under strict supervision. 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
2: Thank you so much. I'll definitely be listening this evening. We have so much to talk about, but such little time every evening. I feel like sometimes we need to expand it. But right now, it is good night for me. We'll catch up again tomorrow. Up until then, keep building your future.
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4: Di temperature ga jana Rustenburg le Mahikeng 22, Pretoria 23 degrees. 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
5: The pain of losing a loved one under such circumstances. MEC Silole Arias called for thorough investigation into the circumstances surrounding this incident. In the same breath, MEC further urged members of the public to allow the investigation to take its course and caution against speculation while the facts are being established.
4: Mo khuduthamaga wa lefapha la thuto ka Gauteng Lebogang Maile o ikuetse tshwaragano go batsa karolo ba ba farologaneng go netefatsa tshireletsego kwa dikolong kwa provinceng eo. 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
6: At Holy Trinity Secondary School, we also made the shocking discovery of abortion pills and nyaupe. These operations are about strengthening school safety and creating safe and conducive learning environment where our learners can prosper. 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

0: law enforcement and government to work together.
1: Tuna ya lefapha la science Dr. Blade Nzimande are lefapha letsweletse ka mananeo a go tshegetsa le go rotloetsa basadi go tsenela thuto tsa science. Are
2: se follow later during the day. Some of the areas affected by this incident are Mahikeng Town, Majemanso, Lomanyane, some parts of Mabato, as well as other neighboring villages.
1: Tla janong re di konosetse ka ntlha kgolo. 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
3: 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Under the code, we are committed to broadcasting news that is accurate, comment that is fair, and programming that is not harmful to children, does not amount to hate speech, and contains no gratuitous violence or explicit sex. 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Box 412-365, Craig Hall 2024, or email to bccsa@napsa.co.za. For more information, please visit

are go gopotse gape gore Paul ya rona mo maitsiboeng a no etle beeme ka mokgobana le gore ga gope wa maloko a ANC yo tshwanetseng go letlelelwa kgotsa yo e leng tlhopheng. Should the ANC allow candidates without matric certificate to run for local council under any circumstances? Yes, the community trusts them and the local leadership skills, or they have local leadership skills that means they must be, have a matric certificate, they say bare minimum. And others might say, no, but this can be done, but under strict supervision. And but only if they are strict, that's the ANC, if they are strict to these councillors, and maybe bar them from financial committees, because Bata bo basena kitso e maleba e tlhokegang. That's what we are asking you as part of our poll this hour, this evening. Mahlengi Bengu. Ke sibueledi sa ANC o tla ba buisana le rona mo maitsiweng ano ka dinthlatseo le tshwetso e tserweng ke ANC mo kopanong eo e kgethegileng ya komiti khuduthamaga ya bosetšhaba. We will also be speaking to the general manager for communications at the IEC, Fikile Moya, this following their briefing earlier to, and we'll also be keeping our eyes and ears in parliament this evening as voting is currently underway on a motion of no confidence against the Speaker of the National Assembly, Thoko Didiza, a motion that was filed by the EFF leader Julius Malema. We are also going to be speaking to Shelley Mlombo, the Provincial Manager for South African Human Rights Commission. The Commission has released another report

0: and this time the commission finding that residents of Mamerotse, Tlaseng and Tlapa in Rustenburg do not enjoy access to water services that comply with the minimum standards prescribed by law, and that their rights of access to sufficient water guaranteed by the Constitution and Section 3 of the Water Services Act have been violated. So stay tuned for that discussion with Shelley Mlombo on UFM News Hour this evening. 89.8 to 103.9 is your FM dial. Bontlhopeng ba councilara ba ba batlang go tsenela maemo ao e tswa bangwe ba bone ba sena makwalo ao a marematlou. Mahlengi Bengu is the spokesperson of the African National Congress. Mahlengi, good evening to you. Welcome to UFM.
1: Good evening, and thank you very much for having us.
0: Thanks, Mahlengi. Firstly, we need your clarity on the party's position, please, regarding candidates who don't have or possess matric certificates. Your electoral committee, we understand, has rejected requests to waive the matric certificate requirement for councillor candidates, citing
1: the Secretary General. So I'm not in a position, for instance, to elaborate on that point, but let me point is of that nature, and therefore that those people need to make submissions or representations to the Electoral Committee. The Electoral Committee assesses each case by case, but in the event the Electoral Committee decides to waiver the criteria for a specific candidate, it will be the decision of the Electoral Committee. And in that case, the pledge goes on to say that the candidate will then play for some time.
0: Sure. And I wonder if at the special NEC meeting you have had the opportunity to look especially into this pledge, Mahlengi. A matric certificate typically requires a multi-year commitment. And an adult, is it practically realistic to expect a councillor who is full-time without a matric to complete this course in a period of 12 months?
1: Well, you know, also put differently, when you look at the cumulative experience of being favoured by a relevant ward or community in that ward,
0: yeah.
1: What do you do in that instance where the community says, we know this person. This person is the one that actually has unblocked a lot of service delivery challenges. So the ANC is then presented with that kind of a conundrum. And that is why there's that requirement. I would imagine that the Electoral Committee has weighed a number of risks, such as the risks that you are flagging. But decided to keep that clause in the guidelines.
0: Yeah, and maybe some of these questions should be directed to the Electoral Committee of the ANC, as you said. But finally, on this matter, what then would be prioritized here? The experience or the fact that this particular candidate has been voted for or chosen by a community?
1: Well, I think what is being prioritized is both, because remember, part of our criteria is that people must bring in experience in local governance or local government. And similarly, we are encouraging particularly members of the ANC and all those that are going to be on the ANC ticket to ensure that they have the qualifications, because we want to build a strong local government, and qualifications and competence and skills need to be given the premium. So, you know, I don't want to add dance around your question, but I do want to say there's context for everything.
0: Yeah.
1: The official position of the ANC is that we want qualified individuals to lead all the spheres of government. But we are presented with real-life examples of somebody that has been a community leader for a while and has done well to do so and to hold councillors accountable. In that instance, there are certain exceptions that will be made, and there are those exceptions with a caveat, though, that they must complete that qualification. The conversation, of course, will take place with the relevant bodies as and when that happens, in this case, the Electoral Committee.
0: And in terms of your readiness,

0: is to submit all candidate nominations by Friday, the 28th. Is this back and forth not going to affect that process?
1: No, that's very much. Well, up until this morning, the ANC, the Extended National Executive Committee, was in session, finalizing our candidate list from all provinces. So we are comfortable with the work that's been done. And the processes of the ANC also provide for a dispute handling mechanism. So that mechanism will kick off when it does need to kick off. But as it stands, we have a comprehensive list of our candidates that is going to be submitted to the Independent Electoral Committee before Friday.
0: And on other matters, what else has the ANC considered, especially at this extended NEC meeting?
1: Well, the only item and the one and only item on the agenda was the list. And we are convening again tomorrow, now not as an extended meeting, but as a meeting of the National Executive Committee, the highest decision-making body in between conferences, to then ratify the list because it is required by our own constitution.
0: And you would be ready to release the names of the successful candidates for mayoral candidates next month in September.
1: We should be in a position to do so. Yes, as the SG indicated, that process in any case had been long advanced. We did demonstrate that over the weekend, where we released names of those that have qualified or been shortlisted and are called candidate nominees. And we then expect that the panels that sat all the way to national officials will then come to a particular conclusion. Once all the processes are concluded, a particular conclusion about who becomes the mayor of Rustenburg, who becomes the mayor of eThekwini, and it's going to proceed in that way. And the process then comes to a close at that point, and we all focus on fighting the election.
0: Thank you so much, Mahlengi, for speaking to us. Good evening. Mahlengi Bengu is speaking for the African National Congress. Sumiamabedi, Maragaura ya Bosupa, Rabo.
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0: Re tsamaile metswele some ya mabedi le bongwe fela re tswa ko ureng ya bosupa mo maitseboeng ano. 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Fikile, good evening to you. Welcome to UFM.
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0: Thanks once again for making time. So talk to us about this process of submissions of all candidates or candidates' nominations before 5 p.m. on Friday. How does the political parties and independent candidates go about doing that?
4: Okay. The candidate nomination list, it would take the 26th of June, and what candidates can do, go the office in the IEC in their local community to submit maina bona le details tsa di supporters tsa bona, because molao le tshwanetse ba be le a certain number of followers.

0: who have signed some kind of petition to show her banale some kind of community support. By semaina abona if the local municipality if for example you are running for elections we go Mahikeng, you will find an IEC go Mahikeng and take your name there. But for those who wish to use the online platform, online. The reason you have an online platform and a physical platform is recognizing that access to the platform.
1: Yeah. The online portal, is that what you're referring to?
0: Yes, we have had the online portal open since the 26th of June for candidates to submit their names there.
1: Yeah, and during the voter registration weekends, both of them, we have heard of the difficulties that some voters or registers went through, the difficulties they experienced during those period. How hopeful are you that those who would wish to register or send through their nominees as political parties and independent candidates would not have the similar experience?
0: We have not had issues at all with these, but we are saying that, you know, that is why we are encouraging parties to do so quickly, because sometimes issues are not necessarily because of the IEC's fault. You know, sometimes network fail, you have service providers, but you know, the network providers whose services for whatever reason have failed, the towers are not working as they should, or whatever, because of the weather or whatever the conditions. So that is why we are encouraging all parties and all candidates to not wait for the last possible minute, to do so as quickly as possible, and to ensure that if there are technical difficulties, which we do not foresee from our side, but if I can make an example, I don't know how much time I have.
1: You may make an example, yeah.
0: Okay. A few years ago, there was a political party in a province which we will not name that had planned to make their submissions. They will collect from different offices around the region and take a helicopter and fly all those submissions to a common to the head office for submission. But what happened on that day is that there was a storm, and helicopters cannot fly during a storm. So they were not able to fly. They were not able to submit their candidate list on time. And they eventually went to the electoral court, and the electoral court, for whatever reason, decided that they were deserving of some grace, and they allowed them to submit.
1: Yeah, yeah.
0: So we're saying that these things happen,
1: yeah.
0: You know, so do not wait for the last possible minute, because you don't know when there will be a storm. You don't know when there will be an accident on the road you are taking, if you are choosing to take the applications manually. You don't know if we will have load shedding or those things that can affect submission.
1: Yeah, so you're saying another alternative is to hand or deliver those nominations at the nearest IEC offices across the country?
0: Well, if you are a candidate in a particular area, that's where you should send your applications
1: to that specific office.
0: Yes.
1: Okay.
0: You know, if you don't send them, if you are if

0: live in Tshwane, don't send them to the Durban office.
1: We get that. Yeah. We get that. But after 5 p.m. On Friday, your commission or your online candidate nomination system will be closed. So there won't be another grace.
0: There will not be a grace. Because it's automated. It will shut down. You know, it's almost like saying it will stop to exist. You know, you can try, but at 1700 on the dot, it will close down. Not at 1701, not at.

0: and prospective candidates across the country, in all 9 provinces, yeah, across the country, explaining to political parties how the process works and what they need to do, how they need to do it, by when they need to do it. Political parties and candidates have attended these workshops, yeah, and so there is really no reason for any political party, mm-hmm, or candidate to say we are surprised, we didn't know, because we the Electoral Commission made the effort to avail its staff to train those who want to participate, to give them information on how to participate. In addition to this, in all our offices, including national office, yeah, there is a computer available for those who want to come and use the computer, if bona gabana tsa bona the computer, to use the computer at our national office to make those submissions. Political parties and candidates have been told of this. They have been they've been warned about the deadlines. And the other thing, there is what is called the Political Liaison Committee. Mm-hmm. It exists at a national level. There's a provincial one, and it's a local one. So at national level, it would be parties that are represented in parliament. A provincial one would be parties that are represented in the legislature, and a local one at local government level.
1: Sure.
0: So the Political Liaison Committees basically are forums for political parties and the IEC, yeah, to engage on all issues that have to do with either parties or the elections or the Electoral Commission.
1: Yeah, so beyond this deadline of the 5th, or rather of the 28th of August at 5 p.m., what else is the IEC preparing now as we moving closer and closer to the election day on the 4th of November?
0: Sure.
1: Yeah, your line is breaking. I'm not sure what happened to that line, because Rentse re buisana sentle le Motlhankela Mogolo wa Ditlhaeletsano ko IEC, ke fikile moya, mme mogala gago go bonala fa o kgaogile kgotsa o kgaoga jalo mo puisanong e jaaka re lebile ko bokhutlhong, ebile go leka go tlhaloganya dingwe tsa ditshwetso tse di tserweng jalo le go itsisiwe ke komišene e ikemetseng eo ya ditlhopho gompieno. 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Fikile, are you still with us?
0: I am with you.
1: Yes, we've lost you there because your line was breaking. So I was asking about what you're working on in terms of preparations towards the elections on the 4th of November.
0: Okay, our next big item is the Code of Conduct ceremony, which will be September 23rd. The Code of Conduct is a ceremony where political parties and candidates commit themselves to campaigning within certain boundaries, that they will not use disinformation. Where they use AI, they will tell the electorate that they have used AI. They will treat other political parties with respect, that they will not lie, they will not distort facts about other political parties or candidates. Basically, that the fight for electoral votes will be fair, and it will not degenerate into a bar fight, as
1: yeah,
0: it were.
1: Yeah. And in terms of other stakeholder engagements, earlier you have engaged the Contra Lesa. Why are they important, particularly to these local government elections?
0: Africans live under communities that are led by traditional leaders, Makhosi, Makhosana, and so on.
1: Mm.
0: So.

0: the Controlleza is a body that represents traditional leaders in South Africa, is therefore a very significant entity. And the reality is that there are many spaces where traditional leaders have greater credibility, even more than politicians. So we cannot operate elections without the participation of traditional leaders.
1: Yeah.
0: The other thing that some of the councillors would be councillors in areas that are under traditional leadership. So even if they win elections, they will have to implement their programs in constituencies and jurisdictions that are under the control of traditional leaders. Therefore, it is important for traditional leaders to be part of the conversation,
1: yeah,
0: because they are also an important form of leadership in South Africa, an important form of governance in South Africa. That is why we must engage with them as an important stakeholder.
1: Thank you very much. Thanks for speaking to us, Fikile, this evening. Fikile Moya is the General Manager for Communications at the Independent Electoral Commission of South Africa. E no re ba momtseng le some a mabedi le bone re ya go ureng ya borobedi mo ureng ya borobedi re tla boramogela Kgosi Tshimega me the motion of no confidence against the Speaker of the National Assembly, Togo Didiza, has failed. Those in favor, those who voted for the motion, are only 101 members of parliament, and those against, 282. There were also those who abstained.
2: Residents are now complaining about the water quality. So it is not an issue that was raised in the initial complaint to us. It is also not an issue that was raised during the course of the investigation. And therefore, we could not address it as part of the investigation.
1: And in terms of your recommendations, what do you recommend both the Royal Bafokeng Administration and the Rustenburg Local Municipality do?
2: Importantly, we've recommended that both institutions must come together and develop a comprehensive, time-bound and costed plan within 60 days on how they are going to address the water challenges in the three villages. And we've specifically requested that the plan that they will be developing, they must look at interim measures. We've also asked Royal Bafokeng to provide us an update on their current water augmentation project, because they told us as part of their response to the allegations that there is a project that they're working on, but we're not provided with details and timelines relating to the project. So we've requested an update as well as indication of when this project is going to be completed. And lastly, Mutlaping, we've requested Rustenburg Local Municipality as the Water Service Authority to report to us on its planned interventions within the RPA area to ensure that it provides the necessary support that RPA needs to be able to fully discharge its mandate of providing water to the residents.
1: Yeah, and I want to take an ad break, and I have two more questions to you before we let you go, Shirley. Please stay with us. We're going to continue with you after this.
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1: Attention traffic register number holders. The Department of Transport is verifying TRN certificates issued to natural persons between the 1st of January 2000 and the 30th of June 2023 to clear dormant records from the NATIS system. If you receive a TRN in this period, visit www.transport.gov.za and use the TRN portal for more information and to check whether your number appears on the dormant list. 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For inquiries, email trn@dot.gov.za using your TRN number as the subject line. This message is issued

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2: Re mo metseng e le robedi fela re lebagane le ura borobedi kgosi tshimega ke yo o tlile gore kaela gore re solofela mo thulaganyong ya maitsebano fa re kone sa puisano e le the provincial manager ya South African Human Rights Commission Mono Northwest ke Shelly Mlombo. 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Shelly, thanks for staying with us. I have two more questions to you, as I said, but on this is just general questions, particularly because water scarcity and dry taps are a crisis across the Northwest province and extends beyond these three villages, as I said. Is the commission planning maybe a broader provincial systemic investigation into water governance?
3: Motlaping, there is a project that is being headed by our focal area commissioner, who is focusing on water and sanitation in collaboration with the Vrst University. It's a water tracker program to try and look at the water issue at a more systemic level, not only in the Northwest, but also nationally. But as you also recall, Motlaping, that we also issued our service delivery report in September 2025, where we looked at a range of complaints and issues. And many of the complaints that we also dealt with at the time were issues relating to water availability and, you know, and access. Okay. And we have been engaging at a systemic level with the MEC for COCTA. We've been engaging with the Department of Water Sanitation on these issues of water and sanitation. We'll also be engaging with the Portfolio Committee to really advocate for, you know, systemic intervention. Okay. So in terms of the body of work, it's there already, which tries to deal with the water issue at a systemic level. But okay, now what is remaining is just the implementation by the relevant institutions for something.
2: For community members listening now who are facing the exact same water issues in their villages, what steps should they take today to launch a formal complaint with your office?
3: Motlaping, we always encourage our communities to raise their concerns or issues first with the relevant authorities. As I've indicated, if a person is within the Royal Bafokeng administration is the first point of call. And where there's no assistance, they can approach the Rustenburg local municipality. But if then there's no recourse from the relevant institutions, they are more than welcome then to escalate their concerns and issues with us, so they can lodge a complaint, on our website. They can send an email. They can also send a WhatsApp text. They can also visit our offices physically to lodge any complaint that they may have relating to human rights.
2: Thank you so much once more, Shelly, for speaking to us and for making time this evening. Shelly Mlombo is the SHRC provincial manager speaking to us about that report. Baagi ba mamerotse tlaseng letlapa ke dumela ba amogetse pegelo eo ya commission gompieno. 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

It's 9 minutes after 8. This is UFM in tune with you. Pinayati got also John Moho Boys to Men, a moment to me, a little piano. But half for Hoki Faki, similar like Hotsamekela, Pinaya, Shantimo, by Pisa Jalabareke. I'm what you need. It brings us to the first hour of the show, the name of the show. We call it Purple Hearts, a moment to me, a little piano. Thank you so much to Mutapi Murise. He was between the hour 7 and 8 ka UFM news hour mo maitsebeng re tsela go mpieno, and I hope hore o itumeletse le tshwaganyo tse dingwe tsa session seno tse le goreng re ntse re go neela tsona. It's about the music this evening. 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So it's going to be a great show. I just want to let you know how was your day. It's a holy thing. It's a silly labararo. So hope that you are the more to celebrate the more. Let's have a little bit. It's all about you. Where we're going to play 5 songs back to back. Your favorite music. It's going to be the jalo kwena. So what you need to do, feel like you're on post. Hore or it's to hang your guy. Moho 076-260-2815. You connect app. Come to Horoka. So let me know. I'm going to be tshulaganyo ya letsatsi le o e tsere ka tsebe o itumetse o na le bomang le le ko kae.

0: And when you feel like you miss someone, moletsa tsela gompieno maitsiboano, romela molaetsa tle, we'll definitely make sure gore we deliver the message. 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This one is coming from Aaron Hall. Pine o baby sa jalo bareke, I miss you. It brings us to 18 minutes more. You're welcome to the first hour of the show. It is called Purple Hearts. 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The message that is coming from Mikey Manaka, good evening to you, King Rikaofela, ke gore tsikele ka magarankua, kama zone 3, and Sete Batalipule Monchu, also part of the show this evening, listening all the way from Carltonville, Petris Sepo, Mohose Tsusihemo, UFM 898, Purple Hearts, Dumela Khosimega, Lena Kenaluena, 97.0 FM, from Volmaranstad Extension 15 le Moses Motsepe or metse mona isa ring 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this evening and today ke di 26 tsa kgwedi ya August maybe there's someone who ring celebrating their birthday today khosa you might be celebrating your birthday today romela molaetsa gago and happy 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tune with you
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0: tsene mo tsa dipina tse re di re ba mo pele ga ureo kgotsa lebele ko reng eo ya borobongwe. And ahead of that re go tshameketse Tina Turner, pina ya gago ya We Don't Need Another Hero, and we even played Tevin Campbell ka Tomorrow, I Better You Better Me. Ke ka mogwetsa mang ka teng. Thank you so much for being part of the show. 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And continue to send your messages 076-260-2815. Mpotse gore o mo kae, you are driving kgotsa you are listening to the show, o le ko mmerekong, or maybe you're just sitting at home. We get lefela ona le motho wa gago. Some of you guys, I know you are listening via the Uconnect app. Some of you DSTV 842 89.8 to 103.9 megahertz. 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
1: Kotsong King,
0: good evening to you sir.
1: Ke ke ready tse mo nights makhu a namela ditaba mo natse na ka mo le ka mo ka 103.9. ke ready tse mo nights go keletse mmino hawa UFM ke ona ngwana papa ke ona na ko mo nights.
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0: Good evening to you.
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0: Thank you so much.
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4: Dumela. 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
0: Hi mabro.
4: 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I'm enjoying the show. Thank you.
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0: Thank you so much man. 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

Es como ho Mac Elec Pineo, My Love, My Life, My Everything. 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

0: It is exactly 10 minutes before the hour 8, actually 9. Hosting Makabu, you're going straight to the second hour of the show that you and I call It's All About You. Brian McKnight, One Last Cry. One Wish. This is UFM in tune with you. My name is Jose, the music maestro.
1: 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One box, one craving, Mnandi.
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ngoma jingles pina ba bisa jalo ba re ke baleka re ba mo go dimega metso swile le some mo pela go raya ba robongwe. This is UFM in tune with you, Purple Hearts. Mama itsibengano re tsa sile o la labararo le tsa sila di 26 re sentse na re le mo Women's Month e le gore sentse na re tlotla thata. And you are listening to one of the best when it comes to music, UFM in tune with you. Re go tsamaka sa pele beautiful track ho jalo mo go Joshua Carrison the name of the song baby sa barke picture postcard tatabaitse barke picture postcards from LA ke pine ile gore go tsamaka tsi yona re simola tsore go tsamaka tsi ile ya semito disosi sola ra go tsamaka le jalo le Tony Braxton just be a man about it. So now this is the second hour that you and I call it's all about two minute gore ke re tsamaka di pina tsa gago five songs back to back tsere gore ke bo di tumela gore ba station seno UFM in tune with you. So what I want you to do feel like gore tomorrow akere ke letsatsi gape Thursday if there's any other song that you like to you like me to play for you I could really know sorry ke bine fela gore batla gore o khotsa o rata gore ka go samekela yona mo maitsebeng re tsile o la ka maso. 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I know our listeners they really love the music and they really know the music and even the kind of the music you're hearing around Samika. Fela na lwena tlo go tsama fela jalo le beletse gape le all the messages that are coming through. Please send your message 0762602815. You connect app ke mo go romela melaetsa ga go teng.

0: go tswa mo go Bobby Brown, Girlfriend is the name of the song. 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
1: 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Yeah.
2: But prices are going down at Mnandi Braai, with meals starting from under 4 Tiger. Ke 40 randa. Enjoy burgers, chicken and beef meals served with pap, dombolo, ding, acha, chakalaka and so much more. Come to Mnandi Braai at President Boulevard in Ra.

20 minutes, just after 10. Welcome to the third hour of the show. It is called Purple Hearts. This is UFM Engine with you. Get here, coming from Odette Adams. Ahead of that, Rotsamaki Spineo, Brownstone, Gay Grape Wine, Gay Wadipina Telhoring, Re Smurzo Rotsamaki Lasona Matamania Chirano, Bosobrasa Rompuno. Fera, Gilbert, some of the messages to the Horoham Fano, and I know you are listening to the show, you are enjoying the music. I just want to know, Fela Hore, let's see the Hole Samaili. You had a great one because go na le something se gore ne go se go disturb thata gore mo matsagareng wa letsatsile. But if you are fine, we get lona le your family members le go kae go diragalang mo tsamaong ya thulaganyo e le gore we ready to this evening. Remember gore it's Wednesday, ga ke tswafa Bravino tla ba gore sa letsatsile ka masole o la bone. 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The message tsa tsena mo go KK Aaron Lobelo, Purple Hearts kgosi tshimega we are together 97.0 FM le kamogelo Kaiza Monks a re letela re Purple Hearts. Good evening to you King, le nna ke go swere tota ka di headset akere

0: 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Thank you so much my brother Tebogo Molwana. Evening to you king Ramogo till chile time 89.8 fela ga bui Guy in Letaira Sugar J Ipalanga. Good evening to you, the music maestro. I'm in tune with you as always. Mrs. U Totaki Mrs. UFM Le Miss B Totaki Bino Siri Marime Jose Mejalina Kenaruena Kamoswa Arthur Heinz. Hashtag Purple Hearts le ntateto kwa itzile mosipiri. Evening to you King the Music Maestro. 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Evening to you King the Music Maestro 97.3 FM ke na lwena ke gore ditsele le siba se bueng yana ka tlhamalalo go tswa pitse di sole jang o re di tse ke mo go DSCV 842 Rabachani ke arno re mo go ja ka gale ke le botle thata tsala ka mo moipan we tumela ka mo khore duelang ka temela tsela me video ba felo ke motla le pulemo le batsi Purple Hearts. 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

0: Dreaming go tswa mo go lang ga mabuso pele ga fogo ra go tsamaketsa gape jalo lele ya Carl Carlton ba bitsa jalo bare ke Just One Kiss e sentse dintsi Just One Kiss motho o no mosuna mo lerameng fela fa go nne monate, you know, and Surface pina ya Happy mo maitsibong a letsatsi la gompieno. This is UFM In Tune With You mara go nyana fa re tabere e tlogele mara ga tola bofelo. We will be speaking to Mr. Vincent Maseko. 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Yeah, you know, it's all about the music, it's all about the love. Yeah, Radio Bosikobo.
1: Evening, Ratsmeha. Hi, Fadiso. I'm enjoying the show.
0: Rahole,
1: particularly, Pina Foto Eleta, Eya Oleta Adams, Get Here. Oh, okay. Beautiful song. 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
0: Yeah.
1: And beautiful people. So, Kefadiso, I'm going to panic. I'm going to trip on an FM.
0: Keep
1: giving us good songs.
0: As always. Thank you so much, Faniswa Kamuma Upani. Leka masosha kafa, Petunia is always listening to the show. Khosi, kikore is enjoying the music. But just be a man about it. Tony Braxton, a great show as always. Thank you so much, Kamasosha. When I'm kokai, already to another bomang, Motil Kanyunyeno, Yasasil Humpiro 91.8, Kitebo Homolefe, Kakolo tota ko le running a re tsen preview ya sa sida gompieno kwa mahikeng at UFM 89.

0: 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be go simaga 97.3 FM listening from Switzerland again this evening le ruha tota ke ruhansu loveness ari ntshalare evening to you King the Music Maestro I mentioned with you until the last hour of the show listening from Makau Kamatsora section I thank you so much for the good music ra le baga le Sophie go itse modimo bona khosi na lo ena ke le ka Dry Hearts ka 91.9 megahertz and Norman de Maloy good evening to you King the Music Maestro 97.3 FM Pebble Hearts no le na ke na lo ena ke go re di tsamela sa sila gompieno re le bogile romero ga go wa bofelo go ngwe batla go tsa go libisa ko mongwe 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
0: le bagile thata
2: my name is Emmanuel ingane ka bathina no Gertrude I work for the Human Rights Commission in every boardroom in every studio on every stage what we say and what we do matters leaders are not just followed for what they achieve but for what they tolerate silence where there should be action is actually a betrayal. 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

0: Coming from Luther Vandross, the name of the song is called The Closer I Get to You. 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We played also Case, o na le Foxy Brown mo pineng eo mmogo jalo le Mary J. Tota ke Mary J. Blige ba bitsa jalo ba re ke Touch Me, e re go tsamaketse gape le nngwe ya Donnell Jones ba bitsa jalo ba re ke Shorty, Got Her Eyes on Me. Ke mo godimo fela ga metsotso fela ka na e le super. Welcome to the last hour of the show. It is called Purple Hearts. My name is Jose the Music Maestro, and you are listening to your favorite music station, UFM, in tune with you. We'll be speaking to Mr. Vincent Maseko. But before that, some of the voice notes coming through.
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0: Thank you so much. You're having a wonderful time, Edmina. Good evening to you, Dinah.
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0: Re le bogile ka mo Vol Maranstad mo maitsebeng ano. 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
3: 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So ke rata gore ke a leboga and re enjoy music o monate nate nate wa mo UFM. 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

0: 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Please send your last voice note or your last messages. 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
3: We have Tulu on the line. She's a regular on the show. Hi, Tulu. How are you doing?
4: I'm good. How are you doing?
3: We are great. You want to have the responsibility of representing all the ladies when it comes to sports.
4: I didn't even like that intro. Problem al na chorlaring
5: ass. Hey, banna.
3: So she's going to prove.
4: The problem is I'm so confident because every single day you guys have been doing this, I was able to answer every question. Don't make it hard today.
3: You were the boys.
4: I know my sports.
3: Oh, yeah.
5: You know your sports.
4: You were the boys.

Kgotso mo Freshly Ground, ba bitsa jalo ba re ke Nomvula After the Rain. 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Re go tsamaikisa gape jalo le ya Rita College, mara go sebaka tota ke bile ke sa utlwe pina eo ya Everybody Loves a Winner. 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Radio e la especially for you, o le gore o reditse bosigo, kana go na le batho ba senang boroko itse, and other people are busy studying. 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And thank you so much gore you chose UFM gore e nne montsamaisa bosigo ba gago. 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Please send a voice note, re kgona gore re go rulaganyetse

0: 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A ke re other messages tse di gorogileng mo thulaganyong eno ke Philip Polose ka Mothekwanene, a re letela re goes as usual, ke na le wena ke le ka Mothekwane enjoying your music. 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Once again, please send a voice note about sending the love and healing to my best friend Ling Jalo Molebogeng, Fifi Motsomani, molaetso tso jalo ko go Sunshine e ba re loves you so much. 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I'm in tune with you 93.5 ke le ka mo Grasfontein ka mo matikiring, just chilling with my friends. 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But we are listening to your good music and the show, keep on blessing us ka the music. But thank you so much for being part of the show. 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This is UFM in tune with you. The name of the show is called Purple Hearts. Re simolotse mo ureng ya borobedi and re ya ko ureng ya bosomelobedi. It's good music, 4 hours of great and beautiful music. Re a ka fa ratlha.
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0: Re fetsa sentle ya bosigo ba letsatsi la gompieno Alvina go tswa jalo mo go Bio Williams Pineo ya gagwe le Shanti Moore e re simolotseng ka yona leina la Pineo ba bitsa jalo ba re ke I wanna love 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
0: Ga ke itse. Re tla nna ntse re bona Bravini, the league e santse ne le gona e bulwang.
1: Yes.

0: but we are hoping for the best.
1: Definitely. In the first hour, news about Jaffa Jackson. That's Michael Jackson's nephew. Interesting stuff there about Michael. Lady Smith, Black Mambazo in the news. Between 1 and 2, we have recent studies and research. Fizzy drinks, quite an interesting one about fizzy drinks. In the last hour, World Lake Day, highlighting the climate importance of lakes, among others. All these, midnight till 3.
0: Thank you so much, Bravini.
1: Sure.
0: Bravini, between midnight le urabararo mo maitsibungano na rwana re bagape re kopana mo tsatsela ka moso between 8 and midnight kile
2: 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In silence, abuse thrives. In action, it ends. Banna, if you see violence, say something. If you hear cries, respond. Our silence protects the abuser. Don't call me brother if your silence is louder than his scream.
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If Only for the Moment, Girl, a song by Steve Perry. It comes a long way since the days of Jenny, who was in a very popular band way back in the 70s and 80s. A band whose songs were covered by the likes of Randy Crawford. Randy Crawford covered a song by Jenny called Who's Crying Now? Remember the song? Mariah Carey also came up with her version of a Jenny song called Open Arms. Steve Perry's from that band. Came up with a couple of songs in his solo career. Songs that include this, which was featured in the USA for Africa album. Remember We Are the World? It was featured in that album. A song called If Only for the Moment, Girl. Starting the show this Thursday morning, Stephanie Mills with Never Knew Love Like This Before. That's how I say hello. A big hearty warm welcome to the show. We start the day together, doing this all the way till 3. I'm Vincent Maseko. Giuratse taru tsamino omonati mukhaitso. Go simolola tsatsi le la bone tsatsi la 27 kgwedi ya August 2026. It's going to be great. Because we'll get to test your music knowledge in this first hour. See how you do this morning as far as that is concerned. Between 1 and 2, a look at some of the recent studies that have been conducted. Some of the latest research. There's one about fizzy drinks. What do they have to say about that? Details in that hour. And of course, in the last hour, taking a look at what's coming up in the country today. Some of the important events that will take place in Mzansi. And of course, we get to go back in time, also remind ourselves of some of those that were remarkable and major and thus made headlines on this day all those years ago. That's what's coming up on the show this morning. 076-260-2815 on WhatsApp.

0: All the hits and so much more. This is how we start your Thursday. It happens to be the 27th of August, 2026. We started there with a couple of great tunes, including one by Nati, Sondela, My Love, Steve Winwood, with My Love is Leaving. At 19 after midnight, 19 minutes into this Thursday, the 27th of August. We started side by side together and ensuring that it gets to be a fantastic day. Getting to test your music knowledge as well. As always in this first hour, this one is about an American R&B, soul, pop and jazz musician. He was a psychologist before becoming a full-time musician. Has a bachelor degree in psychology, by the way. His first name is part of a title of a song by Paul Simon, where Paul Simon collaborated with some of the South African musicians from his Graceland album. Now, this man's name, the first name, is part of a title of a song by Paul Simon from that Graceland album. He covered a song by Misha Paris. So you say Micah Paris. Mika, it's Misha Paris. All right. And collaborated with Randy Crawford in a song that talks about a certain kind of love. That song is called Something, Something Love. What's the man's name? 076-260-2815 on WhatsApp.
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It's one of her earliest songs. In fact, this is the song that put her on the spotlight, brought her into the limelight, so to say. The name Lera Ixesha. It's all about time. 21 before 1, talking about that. And there was also before this Teddy Riley and company, a band called Blackstreet. Never Gonna Let You Go, alongside Spandau Ballet. One that dates back in the early 80s, True. And there was also Tandiwe, Sir Trill before that. And plenty more still coming up. You've just joined us. Hello, hello, hello. We are ecstatic. We are happy that you've touched base, reconnected. Cheering us for the first time. Welcome, welcome. Good to have you along here. We start the day together. The show, midnight till 3, ensures that your day starts beautifully. I'm Vincent Maseko. And looking at the latest in showbiz, we heard of the death of country singer Dolly Parton on Tuesday, died at age 80. And now I see Ladysmith, Black Mambazo have paid tribute, like many other musicians and stars who have done that. Ladysmith, Black Mambazo, by the way, collaborated with her for the first time in 1995 on a song, a cover version of Knocking on Heaven's Door. I wanted to play a snippet of that. I'll see if I can do that a little later. Where Ladysmith, Black Mambazo collaborated with Dolly Parton. They also featured on Dolly's album called Treasures. Well, Smong Seni Shabalala, one of the members of Ladysmith, Black Mambazo, son of Joseph Shabalala, the founder of Ladysmith, Black Mambazo, says Dolly Parton was more than just an iconic singer and songwriter. She was a cultural ambassador and philanthropist who touched countless lives worldwide. As a singer, her songs filled with warmth, storytelling and honesty, reached diverse audiences and connected with various types of people, you know, throughout the world, from various backgrounds. Yeah, she'll be remembered always. That's Smong Seni Shabalala of Ladysmith, Black Mambazo. They're paying tribute to Dolly Parton. Michael's brother is Jermaine Jackson. Jermaine Jackson has a son called Jeffa Jackson, who, by the way, played Michael Jackson in the Michael Jackson biopic. Jeffa says he'd been attempting to forge a music career of his own before being cast in Michael, the biopic, but claims that playing his uncle on the big screen has satisfied that urge. He also, he's 30 years old, by the way, portrayed the late King of Pop in that biopic, and says Michael was a prankster of note. Something quite interesting there. He says he remembers fun memories of being with the late star, the late King of Pop. He was a prankster of note, would actually come up with pranks for most members of the family when they gathered, you know, on holidays. He always wanted to have family around on holidays, and would more often than not do that, pull some pranks on them. Quite an interesting one there about Michael Jackson. 18 to 1 it is. Now, here's a musician from the U.S., America, that is. Well, he's an R&B, pop, soul, and jazz musician whose name appears in the title of a song by Paul Simon from the album Graceland, all right? And this man covered a song by Misha Paris. And he collaborated with Randy Crawford in a song that talks about a certain kind of love, something love. Okay?

0: the man's name. Also made collaborations with the likes of George Benson as well. You let me know on 076-260-2815 on WhatsApp.
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you hear that harmonica, you know Stevie Wonder is around. He's featured here on his song by Babyface, How Come, How Long. He's featured with that beautiful harmonica of his in songs like Elton John's I Guess That's Why They Call It The Blues, My Love by Julio Iglesias, among others. Yeah, great stuff there. Just before this, something that went down well with you, hopefully, Stevie Wonder all by himself, in one entitled Lately. 8:01 it is. Good morning. It's Thursday morning. This is how we kickstart your Thursday. Mohaitsuri, mohofika urenya boraro, risimula labune, monatika.

mino montse monate ura tse tharo. So you are at the right place at the right time. Now let's check out our music quiz. Who got the right answer? Only two people, can you believe it? It's been a toughie indeed. Oh yeah, things are getting tougher and tougher as we pose these questions in our music quiz. I've discovered. Now this one is an American R&B, soul, pop and jazz musician. Was a psychologist before becoming a full-time musician. Has a bachelor degree in psychology. His first name is part of the title of a song by Paul Simon from the Graceland album, the much-loved Graceland album. And he covered a song by Misha Paris, all right? And he collaborated with, among others, Randy Crawford. Well, with Randy, he collaborated with her on a song that has the title, or love in the title, some kind of love. Precious Love, Your Precious Love is the title of that album, of that song. And of course, You Can Call Me Al, a song by Paul Simon. The name is Al Giro. You Can Call Me Al. Remember that? Yeah, where he features the likes of Ladysmith, Black Mambazo, Ray Peary and others. And of course, collaborated with George Benson, All That I Am, among others. So now you know. Who knows this? Kat Matabuche in Klerksdorp, Maglera. Thanks a lot, Kat. Much appreciated. The ladies are on fire this morning because DD, Lady DD Diteko, also got it right. I do not know where Lady DD is, but thanks a lot there, DD, Lady DD Diteko. And of course, Kat Matabuche in Klerksdorp, who all said it's Al Giro, who covered a song by Misha Paris.

0: That's the title of that song, Your Precious Love. 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

0: favorites by her. What's Not Being Said, one of her greatest songs also. And just before Heather, we got to hear from Tamia, Who Do You Tell? And starting off the triple play with Yvonne Chaka Chaka. Kana Uchema, 8 after 1 it is, on a Thursday morning. Starting the day the most apt way is what we do. You and I, all the way till 3 o'clock. Uba Geng Obri, Obzawakhaye, in Mahobi Start, part of the show this morning. Enjoying great music, he says. Thanks a lot there, Obri, Obzawakhaye. Much appreciated, man. Who else is here? Stu Niza is also here this morning. Enjoy that song by Blackstreet, Never Gonna Let You Go. Thanks a lot, Stu Niza, for being part of the show. This Thursday, the 27th August, the day that we'll see Rustenburg at 12 degrees minimum, 25 maximum. Mahikeng the same, 12 to 25, 10 to 26 in Klerksdorp. Potchefstroom, 10 to 25 degrees. A low of 14, a high of 24 in Brits. Luxembourg, 10 to 24. 9 to 27 in Taung and Freiburg. Swaz Renegade, 13, doubling it up to 26. That goes for Zerust as well. 13 to 26. 12, doubling it up to 24 in Volmaranstadt. Ventersdorp, 15 to 24 degrees. 11 to 22 in Pretoria. Temperatures going down there. Huh? What's going on? 8 to 21 in Joburg. And 8 to 23 in Vereeniging. Those are the estimated lows and highs as far as temperatures go for this Thursday, the 27th August.
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0: love again, which is a bit of a shame, eh? Failing in love again. Somebody who's disillusioned there with this love thing. Somebody who is disgruntled, obviously. A band that gave us I've Been Thinking About You, a great dance song of the late 90s, or early 90s actually. Went on to come up with some songs that included the one I've just played, Failing in Love Again, London Beat. 19 after 1 it is. There was just before this, one by Kabomo, a great singer there who doubles as an actor as well, also into filmmaking. Igolide, that was just before that, standing that triple play, R&B and soul crooner Brian McKnight, Every Beat of My Heart. 20 past 1 it is. Good morning. And looking at the latest research and studies. Now there's one which researchers talk about in Gastro Help Advances. It appears in Gastro Help Advances, talking about the study, which found that fizzy drinks a day may double cancer risk. Well, that's what they say. Drinking at least one sugary fizzy drink every day may more than double the risk of stomach cancer, they say. Although researchers stressed the findings cannot prove the drinks cause the disease. Yeah, so a bit confusing there. But this scientist found people who consumed at least one sugar-sweetened drink daily were 2.45 times more likely to develop the disease than those who rarely drank them. Now, the study tracked 112,284 people over several decades, so they say, monitoring their consumption of regular fizzy drinks, punches, lemonades, and sports drinks as well. And of those taking part, 278 eventually developed stomach cancer, including 140 women and 138 men. Well, they say for men, the risk was twice as high. Yeah, so there you go. That's one of those studies there. A bit alarmist, a bit scary. Talking about fizzy drinks may double cancer risk. Although the findings cannot prove the drinks cause the disease, so they say. Yeah, more music still on the way. We still have coming up Linda, Gerald DeVert, Sam Salter, and a whole lot more.
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0: Linda on UFM. In tune with you on a lovely, wonderful Wednesday morning. Make it Thursday, eh? Yeah, it's Thursday, man. Time flies, doesn't it? Yeah, thumping Thursday. We started together doing this all the way till 3 o'clock with the likes of Linda gracing the show in the most beautiful way. Sam Salter, The Color of Love, a song that was recorded also by Boyz II Men. Billy Ocean has a song called The Color of Love, a different song altogether. And there was also just before that Gerald Levert with a cover version of a song by the band Braid. A band called Braid, led by David Gates. Yeah, they gave us the original of that song, Make It With You. And just before that, on UFM, Musa and Robbie Malinga. Mtande, 19 before 2 it is. Let's say good morning to a couple of people who are part of the show this morning. And we are happy that you've joined us at Tebohorapulan. In Mapela Extension Soweto, thanks for being on the show this morning. Hazel Rifilwe in the workplace and tuning in, thank you. Muilwali Benya, Muhwabatsana, Mount Fletcher, we say thank you to you for hanging out with us. Lebias Munyele, 89.8, Mpokhansi in Muipan, Bonteposha Mwalusi in Channing. There's also Mabaseka Makubela, who's also doing night shift, like all of us, or at least some of us, in Bratz. Thanks a lot there, Mabaseka Makubela. We really appreciate that. She says, tuning in via the Uconnect app, is good to be here. Be safe on the road, and God bless. Thank you. If you are behind the wheel at this time of the morning, there's the message for you there from Mabaseka Makubela. Kifilo Polos at Intekwana, marking the register on this windy day. Thanks a lot, thank you, Philwe Polose. Yeah, it's August, hey? Windy, hey? Yeah, well, thanks for being on the show this morning. 076-260-2815 is where you can get in touch. That's the WhatsApp line where you can text or send a voice note. 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

Take Me, I'm Yours, Joni Gale, and just before him, Rodney Mansfield, and plenty of such tunes still on the way. You are where you're supposed to be. This is where we start the day the way it should be started. You and I, midnight till 3 on 89.8 to 103.9 FM in the North West Province, Pretoria, 103.9 FM, caters to you. It also serves Midrand, Centurion, and some northern parts of Johannesburg. Channel 842, DSTV Orobuke is where you can also find us. You can also log on to our website. Catch us loud and clear, even in the remotest areas of the world, ufm.co.za. Made mention of the death of Dolly Parton a little earlier, and the fact that among many artists who have paid tribute, Ladysmith Black Mambazo have done the same. Made mention of the fact that she collaborated with them in 1995 on the cover version of Knocking on Heaven's Door. I wanted to play a snippet of that for you. So a couple of people don't remember that.

0: All right, Dolly Parton, may she rest in peace. Yeah, gave us many great songs over the years. The collaboration there with Black Mambazo in 1995, a song penned by Bob Dylan, covered by many other musicians, including Red Crawford and Guns N' Roses, Knocking on Heaven's Door. The 27th August happens to be World Lake Day, a global observance highlighting the ecological and climate importance of lakes. Yeah, so that's what the day is all about. It has to do with lakes and, well, to raise awareness also about the critical importance of lake ecosystems and promote their sustainable management. And, well, lakes hold over 90% of the Earth's surface, liquid fresh water, so we are told. They help absorb flood waters, store carbon, and cool the planet as well. So they serve as vital habitats for numerous fish, plants, and wildlife species. And they also support agriculture, local industries, and provide millions with jobs and drinking water. So it's quite an important day, World Lake Day, this 27th of August.
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